0: To me, first of all, dopeness is what I like the most. Dopeness. People who want to make things as dope as possible.
1: It's DJ Hope, my

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1: 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DJ Mochi Baby.
2: 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This DJ is so hot. You can

insult your intelligence. Why do I believe that we have met? Maybe not in this life. Time's frozen for a second, so I'm thinking tonight. Tonight. 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

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Before the news in detail, let's take a quick look at some of the trending headlines. Unicorn VC reaffirms commitment to reposition medical programs. Hospital building collapse after landslide in Calabar. On the foreign scene, Russian strikes kill 19 people in Ukraine as attacks intensifies. Details of all these and more coming up shortly. I am Vine Henshaw.

Thank you for staying with us. Now the news in detail, starting from the campus news. The Vice Chancellor of the University of Calabar, Professor Ofiong Efanga Ofiong, has reaffirmed his administration's commitment to repositioning the university's medical programs and restoring the College of Medical Sciences to its former status. Speaking when the 1989 medical class visited him during their reunion, the Vice Chancellor urged alumni to support the university through partnerships and give-back initiatives. The class, led by Professor Patrick Okunta, commended his efforts and disclosed that it has reconstructed two classrooms as part of its contribution to the institution. Still on campus news, the University of Calabar alumni class of 1989 is set to hold its inaugural reunion aimed at reconnecting members, strengthening alumni engagement, and deepening ties between graduates and the university. Speaking during a courtesy visit to the Directorate of Alumni Affairs, team leader Professor Patrick Okunta said the reunion would provide a platform for members to share experiences and contribute to UNICOL's development, while the directorate assured the class of its full support for the event. Moving on to state news, hospital building identified as UNICEF Hospital in Calabar, Cross River State, has collapsed following a landslide triggered by hours of rainfall. According to reports, that the incident occurred on Thursday, August 13th, after a heavy downpour destabilized the hillside on which the hospital was built. Although the collapse caused panic, there was no official confirmation of casualties or injuries as of the time of the report. The incident has renewed concerns over landslides, erosion, poor drainage and construction on unstable slopes in Calabar. In local government and public service, the Cross River State Local Government Service Commission has warned the public against fraudsters demanding money to facilitate inclusion in the state staff payroll, stressing that the commission does not handle payroll matters or request names for inclusion. Chairman Honorable Ayon Saikwo said duly employed staff continue to receive their salaries while a government panel investigating the disputed recent recruitment exercise has submitted its findings and recommendations and is waiting government action. The commission urged Cross Riverians reject demands for indecent dealings and report any involvement in such scams to appropriate authorities. In the educational sector, the Cross River State government has announced the resumption of the 2026/2027 academic session, directing all public and private schools to strictly adhere to the approved academic calendar, with violators liable to sanctions. The government, through the Ministry of Education, urged parents, students and school authorities to prepare adequately for resumption, including completing registrations, obtaining learning materials and settling necessary fees, while reaffirming its commitment to improving educational standards and ensuring a productive academic year. Moving on to the national scene, Governor Ademola Adeleke of the Accord Party has been re-elected as Osun State Governor after defeating the APC candidate Bola Ayebamiji in the August 15th governorship election. According to reports, Adeleke polled 511,607 votes against Ayebamiji's 444,815 votes, while ADC's Najim Salam came third with 17,180 votes. Adeleke won in 19 out of the state's 30 local government areas and was declared winner by INEC's returning officer, Professor Joshua Olalekan Ogunwole, early Sunday morning.
On security matters, suspected headsmen terrorists have attacked several communities in Ukum local government area of Benue State, killing some residents and injuring others. According to reports, the attack occurred early Sunday in Mbaterem, Ayaba, Igbo, Yina, Abiojio, and Ukben community in Mbazum Ward. Governor Hyacinth Alia condemned the violence, commiserated with victims' families, and vowed to continue supporting security agencies to protect residents while urging communities to remain vigilant and report suspicious activities. In new development, Abia State Governor Alex Oti has approved 1 million naira each for the 31 Abia indigents who recently returned from South Africa as immediate relief to help them rebuild their lives. The state government said it is also profiling the returnees to understand their individual circumstances and develop appropriate long-term support measures for their sustainable reintegration and social protection. You're still onto the news at 7 a.m. on your best Edu Entertainment radio station, Kunuku 103.5 FM Calabar, across your state, Nigeria. We'll go on a very short break. When we come back, we'll take you through the world of business, foreign entertainment, lifestyle, and sports as Arsenal thrashes Manchester City 3-0 to win Community Shield. Stay with us.

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Welcome back. If you're just joining us, you are onto the world news at 7 a.m. on Unicorn Radio International, 103.5 FM, Calabar, Cross River State, Nigeria. Now talking business. Nigeria's daily oil production fell by 4% in July 2026 to 1.67 million barrels per day from 1.7 million barrels per day in June, based on data from the Nigerian Upstream Petroleum Regulatory Authority. A commission, I beg your pardon. The output comprised 1.505 million barrels per day for crude oil and 0.17 million barrels per day of condensate, with the regulator contributing the decline mainly to operational challenges at the Ara and Akpo oil fields. Despite the drop, Nigeria remained above its 1.5 million barrels per day OPEC quota for the third consecutive month. In the world of entertainment and lifestyle, Kamsi has been evicted from the ongoing Big Brother Niger Season 11 reality show, becoming the third housemate to leave the competition. Her eviction was announced during the latest live eviction show, further reducing the number of contestants competing for the season's ultimate prize. On the foreign scene, Russian airstrikes on southeastern Ukraine killed at least 19 people, including 16 inmates at a prison in Zaporizhia and 3 people at the hospital in Dnipropetrovsk, while a separate Russian strike on a humanitarian aid center in Kharkiv killed 5 others. Ukrainian President Volodymyr Zelensky condemned the attacks as deliberate, while Russia denied targeting civilians as Moscow continued intensifying long-range strikes on Ukrainian cities. Last in the world of sports, Arsenal thrashed Manchester City 3-0 to win the 2026 Community Shield, while Ricardo Calafiori scoring just after 24 seconds before Kai Havertz and captain Martin Odegaard added further goals to seal a convincing victory. Meanwhile, Barcelona are also closing on the signing on Manchester City midfielder Rodri, with Flash Score reporting that the Spanish club have agreed personal terms with the player and are pushing to finalize a deal with Man City. That's the size of our package this morning, but before we go, here's a quick recap of some of our major headlines. We told you that Unical VC reaffirms commitment to reposition medical programs. We also told you that hospital building collapses after landslide in Calabar. On the foreign scene, we brought to you that Russian airstrikes kill 19 people in Ukraine as attack intensifies. If you have news reports from your area, hostels, departments, and faculties, please call our news hotline on 0809-444-4058. You can also follow us on all our social media handles. On Facebook, we are Unicorn Radio International. On Instagram, TikTok, and X, we are Unicorn Radio. 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This news was edited by Okundarake and the production team. I am Vine Henshaw. 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

0: Joy by Angelique Kidjo and Davido. Good morning. Good morning, Malabites and Malabresses. Good morning, ladies and gentlemen. Good morning, friends and foes. Good morning, mummies and daddies. 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It's time for the Morning Buzz Show right here on Unicorn Radio International, 103.5 FM, Calabar, across the state, Nigeria. Now listen, I know you've missed me. I can feel it in my body, in my soul, in my bones that you have missed every single bit of me. I mean, I'm the spice of the airwaves for a bloody reason.
1: Oh, please.
0: So I'm pretty sure that every single one of you have missed me. Well, your prayers, your request has been answered by God. I am back, hale and hearty. I'm here to give you the best of education, information, and of course, entertainment 360. I'm pretty sure that Sharon and Obi Thompson gave you the best, but you know, there was a missing spice. And I'm here to complete that mix. I'm here with my full energy. I'm here with my full spice. I'm here with my full zing to ensure that you have the best of education, information, and of course, entertainment 360. We love to call it Edu Infotainment. Like you already know, my name is Igwe Vine Henshaw for a bloody what reason, and I am back on the MIC right here on the Morning Buzz Show. I couldn't do all of this in the news because, you know, the news is serious, but I can be a little silly right here on the show. So yeah, I'm back to give you the best of education, information, and of course, entertainment 360. And guess what? The spice even became hotter. The spice became sweeter. The spice became even tastier. So trust me, there's a lot to unpack right here on the show. I know that some people are itching to talk, but let me finish my introduction. You had one whole week to do whatever you wanted to do. So please allow me, you know, do what I want to do while you keep on sulking in hate. Anyway, marinating hates. Anyway, that's on you. That has nothing to do with me. But how have you been doing, you know? It's been one whole week without me. This particular episode is about me, right? I'm just going to take a little personal. It's about me today. So how have you been doing without me? I hope that, you know, you've had the best of education, information, and entertainment from Sharon and Obi Thompson. And how was your weekend as well? I hope that you had a very restful weekend. I hope that your weekend was, you know, full of light. It was full of fun. That's why it's the weekend. You're supposed to enjoy. You're supposed to rejuvenate. You're supposed to just make the most out of it because, you know, before you know it, the week is back again. These days, the weekends don't last anymore. Before you know it, we're back to Monday. And here we are in Monday, you know, here to face the week, here to face, you know, what the week has for us. And, you know, I hope that your weekend was good enough to carry you all through the week this week. Anyway, like you already know, I don't do this alone. I do this with the amazing, hateful.
1: You just say amazing. Pause.
0: The amazing, yeah, I was looking for the words amazing and hateful Sharon Antagaita, and together we're going to ensure that your morning is off to a fantastic and very, very, very, very amazing start.
1: I just know that you did me dirty, you know, because we didn't plan one full week. Do you know how much I begged Vine? I asked Vine.
0: Excuse me.
1: I was shouting to you. I was like, Vine, when will you return?
0: Excusez-moi. Please, oh.
1: I said, Vine, when you return?
0: So if Vine is limping, Vine should come because Sharon said Vine should come.
1: Yes, no.
0: See, when I say hateful, this is what I mean. Now, add wicked to the hateful. This is what I mean.
1: Well, so, I mean, you said I'm wicked already now.
0: Well, you said it. No. You elected yourself, or you proclaimed that you are the president of the Wicked Women Association.
1: No, I'm not the president.
0: Oh, General Secretary.
1: Yeah.
0: Or PPRO.
1: I'll call it secretary.
0: No, PRO. You never end up with police, I think.
1: I'll call it secretary.
0: Okay, but you're not the president.
1: I'm not the president.
0: Okay, fair enough. Anyway, how have you been doing without me? I know that you've been somewhat miserable, but
1: Oh, please.
0: How have you been doing without me? Be honest with yourself.
1: This entire week, that last week was really a lot for me because I had to handle the show and then still do school runs and wahala. Exam that they even cancelled. Safe. I think I told them on Friday. They cancelled the exam. And I'm like, you people, why must you do this?
0: Well, that gives you a longer time to prepare and read.
1: The thing is,
0: so?
1: I don't like it when they postpone exams because I've already read for it. Now, if you don't postpone it, I will lose vibe to read again for it. But I pick up the vibe this morning, so I can literally just read through everything. But I hope that they don't postpone this one this time around because I'm tired. But anyways, without you, I was fine. Oh, please. I was fine without
0: you. Just a
1: fine.
0: Cause see wahala. Did I say that you were not fine?
1: I was fine. Not really miserable. I was fine.
0: Not really. Okay, there was miserable, but not really miserable. No, well, that's fair enough. That's fair enough. Anyway, how about you listening to us this morning? How have you been? It has been one whole week without me. I have to, you know, put that out there. How have you been?
1: Quiet for me.
0: Oh, well, it is what it is at the end of the day. How have you been? How was your weekend? I hope that, you know, your weekend was fine. I hope that, you know, you took out time to rest, to, you know, bond with your family, to eat. I ate food, though. Hey!
1: Mighty.
0: I ate food.
1: If you feel depressed, they're just going.
0: I ate. No. Don't do that too. There are people that feel depressed and they eat to obesity. So let's just not do that.
1: No, like I'm saying.
0: Let us not do that.
1: If you feel depressed, eat fish.
0: What if you now start eating and you don't fall in love with food? No, and you now start eating uncontrollably.
1: You know your problem first when you finish. When you finish eating, just one dish. You know your problem. Do you understand?
0: Okay.
1: That's my point. I'm not saying you should eat stupor. I'm saying when you eat first. That's why you understand your problem. Whether the problem is actually hunger.
0: So what if the problem is money to buy the food? What do you do?
1: Chai, that's another level. I can't help you guys there.
0: No, because what if the problem is not, you know, something else? It's just the money to afford the food.
1: I can't help you guys.
0: So you can't even volunteer to say, okay, you know what? Lunch and me. You can't do that.
1: You should know what is happening.
0: I don't know what is happening.
1: Please.
0: I don't know what is happening.
1: I know. I'm keeping in touch with my reality. Please. I know. And reality. I know. Extend hand to anybody. I'm just to advise you guys.
0: So well, if you're keeping in touch with your reality, where you see food shop?
1: My pa.
0: Oh, okay. Yes. Fair enough. Anyway, talk to us this morning. What are you up to? What are you doing this morning? How is your area this morning? What is the life situation in your area? What is the refugee situation in your area? Talk to us this morning, 0809-444-4058. I'll take that again, 0809-444-4058. You can send an SMS to that number or send a WhatsApp message to that same number and we'll take it right here on the show. Talk to us this morning. Let us bond. Let us communicate. What are you up to this morning? How was your weekend? I hope that you had a very fantastic and very, you know, blissful weekend. I hope that you took out time to choose yourself, because it's very important to choose yourself, right? You cannot be working from Monday to Sunday. You know, it's important that you choose yourself, choose your mental health, choose your physical health, choose your spiritual health, and, you know, all the health in the world, and show that you choose yourself. So I hope that, you know, during the weekend you chose yourself and you made the most out of the weekend. So talk to us this morning. What was your weekend like? What are you up to this morning? 0809-444-4058. I'll take that again. 0809-444-4058. You can send an SMS to that number or send a WhatsApp message to that same number and we'll take it right here on the show. Did you have fun during the weekend? And I noted that this week it did not rain as much. You had a good run. Yesterday. I said this week. This week was from last week, Monday. It was from last week, Monday. So it did not rain as much from Monday to Sunday. I think the heaviest it rained was on Sunday.
1: Yeah.
0: But this
1: No. It rained heavy on Thursday.
0: Oh, on Thursday.
1: It rained really heavy on Thursday. That was the reason why my exams were cancelled. Because the lecturer couldn't come to the lab, actually. That's why it was cancelled. It rained really heavily. We were actually very shocked.
0: The lecturer couldn't come to the lab, but the students could come to the lab.
1: Mighty.
0: Oh, wow. We are not serious. You people are not serious.
1: One painful thing, they didn't even tell us what happened. We just had to assume. We assumed that it's rain that made him know. I'm like, out of all these, that rain thing.
0: That's new, because most of these lecturers always have, you know, it like canoe or
1: sheep.
0: You know, rain. Fair. They have something that, you know, helps them beat the rain. 7 a.m.
1: is raining. You are standing waiting for students. I'm like,
0: they have something that helps them, you know, through the rain or through the floor. So I'm surprised that this particular lecturer did not join that club.
1: Oh, well. Rain fell that day. And then the funny thing is that in the evening, sun. Sun shone at its brightest. And I'm like, was this planned? Why is sun now shining in the evening when we don't actually need it?
0: On Thursday, I can't remember what the weather was like on Thursday. All I can remember that was that, you know, this week wasn't so much of, you know, a rainy week. Yeah. Last week, rather, why do I keep saying this week? Last week was not so much of a rainy week. You know, the rain just fell at intervals compared to what we have been experiencing here in the city of Calabar.
1: Yeah.
0: And somebody suggested that maybe we're experiencing the August break, but I don't want to believe that that is the August break, because what is that? As much as yes, the weather was...
1: August break for Calabar. That's how it is. That's all you guys are going to get, because it's the riverine area, so that's all you guys are going to get.
0: But our August break is always, you know, more sunny than that.
1: Really?
0: Yes, it's always more sunny than that. As much as I agree that it did not rain as much, but it wasn't also all the way sunny. So I don't want to believe that that was our August break, because we deserve more, please.
1: Actually.
0: It has rained over and over and over and over again here in Calabar, and please, we deserve an entire week of sun.
1: When I heard the sound of rain this morning, I was like, God, not again. Why can't this thing rest? Let me go to work in peace. But the rain didn't it didn't really rain much before I go to work. So I was like, oh, thank God, maybe sun will shine today. Let me have hope that the sun will actually shine today. But we actually hope for better weather, because, I mean, it's August. Let children enjoy their summer break. Why would they just be in the house?
0: What are they supposed to be doing?
1: Well, for summer breaks, most of the times, we actually go out to play with friends, cousins. And then sometimes we have summer classes.
0: Yes. Sorry, you people. Let's talk about something. Shall we just finish from school? So what are we now doing summer classes for?
1: I do not understand the point of it, though. But it's actually fun, depending on the school.
0: It is not fun, please.
1: No,
0: don't
1: it depends on the school.
0: I say it is not fun one bit. How is it that I'm finishing from school? Like, we just closed. We closed for a reason. Like, we are on a holiday for a reason. And we're going back to school.
1: And so children are like, yes. But it was fun, like, because we had time to do crafts, art, and stuff like that. We barely sat in class.
0: In my own school, you will learn. So if normally the longest holiday is always the third term holiday,
1: yeah,
0: and they'll now start teaching you what they'll teach in the next class during summer holiday.
1: Jesus.
0: Yes.
1: What am I?
0: Yes, that is it.
1: Ah,
0: I never look forward to holidays.
1: And the point is that parents will use it as a reason to get their children out of the house. Because imagine an entire month saying, "Hey, come down from there. You stay here. Sit down here."
0: I just like how, you know, schools are very, very innovative these days.
1: Yeah.
0: There are things like, you know, summer boot camp where they're teaching them craft, you know, teaching them skills, soft skills like baking, maybe a little bit of tech and all of that. It's nicer, but having them learn like hardcore school stuff is it just defeats the whole essence of a holiday. It really does. You know, I have nieces at my place right now. My nieces are at my place right now, and, you know, they're on holiday, like we all know. And instead of going
1: how that's going.
0: It's going well, because I leave in the morning, come back at night. So it's going fantastic.
1: Yeah. That is exactly why.
0: It's very fantastic.
1: Because I was like, wow.
0: It's very fantastic. Like, I leave by 6 a.m. and back by 6 or 7 or 8 p.m.
1: To avoid
0: Mahala. Exactly. But, you know, they go out every day in the morning from 8 a.m. to 1 p.m. for music classes. So they learn, you know, musical instruments, you know, how to sing and all of that. That is better than, you know, hardcore school stuff during holidays.
1: Why are Nigerians like this? Is it every time you, like, at the end of the day, why are you trying to put aside this child's base, force aside this child's base? It's not going to enter.
0: It will not enter. You're just wasting your time.
1: Because all one can open make Jackie Dog Boy. People think it's just ordinary, saying. It's actually something that we've realized over time. When you stress yourself too much, you learn too much, there are some things that will not enter, some things will leave. But we know that physical activity and engaging in other fun exercises helps children gain more knowledge faster and better. And trust me,
0: it helps them find themselves as well.
1: Exactly.
0: That's another thing some parents need to understand, right? When you expose your children to other things like music, art, baking, coding, you never can tell, you know, how much of interest that child will pick
1: in it,
0: in, you know, those things, and they might become very successful at it. And all the book and all the, you know, hardcore academic stuff might not even be what will bring them money. Now, don't get me wrong, they should go to school.
1: Yeah.
0: But when it's time to, you know, rest, when it's time for holidays, they should engage in other things outside
1: school. What are ideas of that?
0: There are lots of things, out there. There are lots of things out there. So, you know, there's art and crafts, there's baking.
1: Oh, I really enjoyed arts and crafts. Like, I looked forward to it. We'll do mosaics, pointillism. We'll do the visual arts, the performing arts, everything in between. We usually do it. And I usually loved those ones. If it's not that one, it's music. And it was very, very interesting. If you didn't have summer classes to go for, my mom would bring novels from work. She would bring novels for me to read. And those novels were nothing close to academics or whatever. They were actually fantasy, mystery, things that I really enjoyed. So I would read them. Large novels like this. They were like challenges for me. I would read them and give her in like a week or so that she'd bring another one again. So it kind of increased the reading culture, besides academics and all. It increased the reading culture and helped me widen my horizon. Okay, there's something more than what I'm learning currently in primary school. Exactly. So I told someone, books helped me travel from Nigeria to UK, from Nigeria to Canada. I literally know what's going on there. So I knew that I was somebody that loved reading. But then for my brother, it was different. My dad just had to enroll him in YouTube classes for graphics designing because he loved computer tech and whatever. And it's helping him make money now. It's not even the school stuff he's doing, although he's in school though, and he's doing well in school, but the tech stuff is what is helping him now, because my dad picked up on it and said, oh, you are good at this. Oh yeah, continue,
0: make something out of it.
1: Exactly, let's go. You attend YouTube classes, fine. And my dad saw he was serious with it, and he did the thing. He trained himself to design different flyers and stuff like that. And the fact that he's using them to make money now is something that actually yielded good. Did he learn that in school? No, he learned that from times he had holidays. So I'm like, your children explore. It's not everything that is serious. There's some parents that don't give their children room to be children. And it's sad.
0: But don't you think that is them just oozing the childhood trauma they have? And your children are now inhaling that trauma.
1: You should actually decide to be different from your parents. I don't think that should be an excuse to continue the same generational trauma. Yes, we know that. I heard the stories of my parents and how they were treated by their own parents, and they wouldn't want to met that out on other children. And so it stopped with them, but they still trained us properly. Do you understand? So not allowing the generational trauma transfer all the way to small children that don't even know what's been going on. There's people that have decided that they don't want their children to suffer the same thing. There was a particular radio show in Lagos here. They asked a question. They were like, what's that one thing that your parents did to you that you will never ever do to your children? And people were bringing out a lot of punishments, a lot of very, very humane punishments, a lot of things that parents to do, embarrassing the children in front of other people. People said a lot of things. And I was actually, you know, really in awe because people didn't like them. I thought they would continue in the whole generational saga, the trauma and everything. You can't decide to be different.
0: You know, at the end of the day, it takes just one person to break that cycle.
1: You change it and then your children follow suit. They know that they're supposed to train their children, but not train them to the point they look like animals while you are doing it. You're training them now like goats instead of human beings. So I feel like the decision to make sure that you are different from your parents, but still discipline enough to discipline your children, is something that is top tier. Top tier. You should not be repeating some things.
0: So for you, what is one thing that your parents did that you wouldn't want to do to your own children?
1: I feel like I'm going to think about that. I'm going to think about it. You can ask the audience. I'll think about it.
0: Okay, let's open the phone lines and, you know, hear from you this morning. What is one thing that your parents did to you when you were growing up and you wouldn't want to do to your own children? Tell us. 0809-444-4058. I'll take that again. 0809-444-4058. You can send an SMS to that number or send a WhatsApp message to that same number and we'll take it right here on the show. Was it, you know, the punishment? Was it forcing you to do a particular thing that you did not want to do? Let us know this morning. 0809-444-4058. I'll take that again. 0809-444-4058. You can send an SMS to that number or send a WhatsApp message to that same number and we'll take it right here on the show. So, Miss Thing, are you done thinking about it?
1: I think it would be not listening to your child.
0: Okay.
1: I would sit down and actually actively listen to my child. The time my parents started listening to me was when I started acting back.
0: Okay.
1: In the sense that something would happen in school. I wouldn't say anything about it because then I was very timid. I was emotionally bullied, actually.
0: Mm.
1: And it didn't make sense to me. And when I come home, I want to tell them. I kind of like afraid of the beating and everything. And then the fact that it may reach another side that I never planned it to reach.
0: Mm.
1: So I just kept everything to myself. But then, when I grew older, I started talking to my parents more.
0: Made you get to the point where you finally got the convenient environment, the conducive rather environment to talk to your parent?
1: I actually spoke up. Mm. I didn't hide some things anymore. I was just like, I would talk about it with them, no matter where it may lead. Mm. Because you know how African parents are now. You may say one thing and think it's just one normal, random thing, one small thing. Then it just blows up in your face and you're like, how did we get here?
0: Mm.
1: Like, how did we actually get here? Okay, you're doing nails. The next thing, you're like, oh, so the next thing you're going to do is it tattoos? And I'm like, how did we get here? So, not being able to

0: you and you would never do to your own children. Let us know this morning, 0809-444-4058. Well, mine would be, So my parents did amazing with us, but there's one thing that I would not do to my children, and that is the fact that, how do I explain this? Not seeing my children early enough. Now, let me explain that. It took a while for our parents, or for my parents to see us for who we were.
1: Yeah.
0: Our potentials, our interests, things that we liked, because for all of us, we actually did like unconventional stuff. I mean, I always liked the media. I always liked the art, right? But it took my parents longer to actually see that, okay, this person actually likes this thing and could be good at it. So let us support him. Let us support her. Because it was always, they had a structure that they wanted us to live by. And it took them time to actually realize that this structure might not work. Allow them build their own structure. So it took them time. So as much as I don't have any regrets for starting when I started, right? But what if I started earlier? That's always the thing I always ask myself. What if I started earlier, right? So for me, I will ensure that I see my children the way they are earlier so that I can help them develop whatever it is that they are interested in.
1: Yeah.
0: Rather than just seeing them later when it might be too late.
1: You know, the funny thing is that I thought I would mention punishment then when they asked that question. But then I grew up and realized, parents actually never really punished me to the point I almost injured myself. It was always controlled. If my dad would want to use the belt, my mom's like, stop. She's like, girl, don't do that. Sit down and talk to her.
0: After my entire life, my dad has only hit me twice.
1: Are you serious?
0: Yes.
1: No, we all had that one parent that usually beat us more than that was the my other.
0: Mom. Oh, God.
1: Mine was my dad. It was my dad. I don't know. I feel like it was him fighting himself because I'm like his copy in terms of behavior. Just like I took a reserved nature at some point from my mom. But my dad, everything, the adventurous, the wild, the zealous, everything is the one. So we mostly fight in the house, like back and forth. And then most of the times, I don't know, it's easier to fight with him than my mom. My mom is just, okay, I say something and then she doesn't answer, she doesn't accept, I don't argue. I just keep quiet and do my thing. And so she made one statement, she was like, this one that will talk now, you can't do what's in your mind. And I'm like, try this one, don't stop it, we finish. But we all have our own parents that we always fight with. I was having a conversation with two lovely ladies yesterday. And two of them said, one was their dad. The other one was, two of them said their dads, actually. I don't know whether it's a girl thing. Some of them said it was their dads. That they usually have that the zeal to fight was for their dads. Like, they're the ones that would, you know, have arguments with their parents. My brothers can't talk to, like, my brothers can't argue with my dad the way I do. And at the same time, my brothers can't talk to my dad the way I do. Like, the whole relationship thing. My mom, my youngest brother is usually my mom.
0: That's why I think it's in a general gender thing where the men are always drawn to their mothers and the females are always drawn to their fathers. And sometimes it can be, you know, reverse, but more often than not, it's always like that, where the men are always drawn to their mothers and, you know, the women are drawn to their fathers. And the mothers are also drawn to their sons and the fathers are also drawn to their daughters. Well, it's always nice to see it. You know, I think it's a nice balance.
1: Yeah.
0: Think about it. It's very, very nice balance. Well, time check is 56 minutes past the hour of 7 and we're going back to the music. When we come back, we're moving straight to the next segment of the show, which is the weather focus segment. Let us know whether it's going to rain or not today. This is As It Was by Harry Styles. Stay very close to your radio set. We'll be back before you know it.

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0: Benson Boone with Mystical Magical. Welcome back from that short music break. Time check is 1 minute past the hour of 8, and you're still on to the Morning Buzz Show right here on Unicorn Radio International, 103.5 FM, Calabar, across your state, Nigeria.
1: I want to add whimsical to that, because...
0: If you reach your tongue, when you write your own, you add whimsical.
1: Okay.
0: Anyway, right now we're moving straight to the next segment of the show, which is the weather focus segment. Like I said earlier, today is the 17th day in the month of August 2026. Now, today is expected to be predominantly cloudy with periods of rain, including the possibility of steadier rainfall at some points during the day. Temperatures will remain relatively mild with high humidity likely. Here we go.
1: Oh my God.
0: In the morning from 6 a.m. to 12 p.m., we have temperature approximately 24 to 27 degrees Celsius. The weather conditions, we have mostly cloudy with chances of rain. The rain chance in the morning is going to be moderate. Now, the tip for the morning is carry an umbrella, particularly if you have early morning outdoor activities. Guess what? I was in the house. My umbrella was in the studio.
1: Ah. Wait, I saw it safe. I saw it on Friday. I was like, no, Friday's not around now. Not be umbrella.
0: It's been here for 1 week. Now, in the afternoon from 12 p.m. to 5 p.m., temperature will be approximately 26 degrees Celsius to 28 degrees Celsius. The weather conditions, we have cloudy with periods of rain. Some showers may become steady. Now, the rain chance for the afternoon is high. The tip for the afternoon is plan for wet conditions and exercise caution around flood-prone roads and areas with poor drainage. Now, in the evening, from 6 p.m. to 11 p.m., temperature range from 24 degrees Celsius to 26 degrees Celsius. The weather conditions, we have cloudy with further rain possible. The rain chance will be moderate to high. The tip for the evening is motorists and commuters should allow extra travel time and be cautious on wet roads. Now, the summary for the day is temperature is expected to be around 24 to 28 degrees Celsius. Overall weather condition, we have cloudy with periods of rain. Now, the rain outlook is moderate to high. Now, the general advisory for the day is continued wet season conditions in Calabar. Residents should remain alert to localized flooding, especially after prolonged or heavy rainfall. And there you have it. That is the weather focus for you this morning. Ensure that you plan your day accordingly. If you're going out early, ensure that you go out with an umbrella. Don't be like me that forgot my umbrella in the office. Ensure that you go out with an umbrella.
1: What happens to the best?
0: That is what, you know, it doesn't. It shouldn't. Okay, it shouldn't, because, you know, it's important to have the pocket umbrella, right?
1: Yeah.
0: That is why it was invented, so that you can easily, you know, stuff it in your bag or something. But for some reason, I just left it in the office, and, you know, it is what it is. But you should not step out of the house without your umbrella, because this rain is a respecter of no man, especially when you don't have a car. You cannot not have a car and still forget your umbrella. Which one is your problem? What is the color of your problem?
1: I should just say car. No, like...
0: Don't worry, chief, you'll get there. You will get there. But yeah, if you do not have a car, ensure that you step out with an umbrella, because, you know, the rain is no respecter of whether you're a chief or whether you're an OAP or whether you rock natural hair or not. Ensure that, you know, you go out with an umbrella. I hope you caught it.
1: I hope you clocked it.
0: Good. Ensure that you go out with an umbrella to keep you protected from the rain, and plan your day accordingly as well. If you're going to be outdoors, ensure that, you know the times that the rain is going to be most likely. Well, that's much can take on the weather focus segment. We're going back to the music. When we come back, we're moving straight to the next segment of the show, which is the exchange rate segment right here on the Morning Buzz Show on Unicorn Radio International, 103.5 FM, across the state, Nigeria. This is Show Me Love by We CMC, Bees and Honey, and Tyler. 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I'll be back before you know it.
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0: Show Me Love by Wiz the MC, Bees and Honey, and of course, Tyler. Welcome back from that short music break. Time check is 8 minutes past the hour of eight, and right now we're moving straight to the next segment of the show, which is the exchange rate segment. Now, starting with the Danish krone is selling for about 210 naira 33 kobo. Now, the Swiss franc is selling for 1,686 naira 90 kobo. The Saudi Riyal is selling for 362 naira 3 kobo. The West African CFA is selling for 2 naira 40 kobo. The Japanese yen is selling for 8 naira 64 kobo. And the Chinese yuan is selling for 201 naira 80 kobo. The South African rand is selling for 80 naira and 10 kobo. The pound sterling is selling for 1,840 naira 10 kobo. The euro is selling for 1,571 naira 70 kobo. And of course, the US dollars is selling for 1,357 naira 61 kobo. And there you have it. That is exchange rate for you this morning, right here on the Morning Bush Show on Unico Radio International, 103.5 FM Calabar, across your state, Nigeria. We're going back to the music. When we come back, moving straight to the national holiday segment right here on the show. This is Abracadabra by Lady Gaga. Stay very close to your radio set. We'll be back before you know it.
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0: Abracadabra by Lady Gaga. Welcome back from that short music break. Time check is 13 minutes past hour of 8, and it's still the Morning Bus Show right here on Unicorn Radio International, 103.5 FM, Calabar, Crossriver State, Nigeria. And right now, we're moving straight to the next segment of the show, which is the national holidays. Like I said earlier, today is the 17th day in the month of August 2026. And the first national holiday is Black Cat Appreciation Day. Black Cat Appreciation Day. Now, Sharon, tell me, what do you think about cats generally?
1: I'm indifferent to them. I said this before now.
0: Why?
1: Because I don't really vibe with them.
0: Mm.
1: They look cute when they're not touching me. They look cute. They look cute from far, yeah. But touching them and having them as pets, something that I'm not really sure of. Mm. At the same time, I really like those animals because they are very clean. Like, they know how to clean themselves properly. You don't even have to even do much. All you have to just take care of them properly.
0: Mm.
1: But they take out time to clean themselves properly. I think science shows that they have little comb-like tongues where they used to groom their fur. Exactly. But I'm indifferent to them.
0: Mm.
1: That's
0: so imagine now seeing a black cat.
1: The thing that fascinates me
0: about cats is the fact that they have such interesting eyes.
1: Mm.
0: Sometimes scary, sometimes beautiful, but they have really interesting eyes. Sometimes that's the only thing you see.
1: Yes,
0: their eyes.
1: It
0: can be creepy.
1: It's easy for a black man to be, it's witch. Now witch.
0: But wait, why is it that, you know, Africans came up with this construct that when you see a cat in your vicinity, you know, there's a witch or a wizard, you know, hovering around?
1: I don't know. We'll do research and come back.
0: Because it's weird. You know, cats are animals just like every other animal, right? I don't see any reason why one particular animal should be singled out. I remember when I told you guys that I saw a snake in my house.
1: Mm.
0: When I got back home that day after work, I now asked my siblings, so what's up? What did you know, my parents hear about it? Because I know how religious and you know, all of that my parents can be, because I was waiting to hear the it is this, it is that, but I did not hear. I'm like, okay, that's new. But I just feel like, you know, cats are just regular animals, just like any other animal.
1: I prefer a white cat though. Those are cuter than the black ones. I really prefer the black ones.
0: What would you want to have a white cat? From afar. I just want to see them from afar.
1: My decision can change at this point in time. It can change. It's not really solid at this point. It can change over time, but I'm still indifferent to them.
0: Anyway, today's Black Cat Appreciation Day. If you're a cat lover, especially black cat, ensure that, you know, you celebrate with your black cat today.
1: I have friends.
0: Yeah, I know people that have, you know, cats.
1: The way they cherish these animals, even more than dogs. Mm. Like, I saw my friend, you know, cuteness aggression.
0: Yeah.
1: Exactly. She saw a group of cats and they wanted to sell. One was brown, the other was white, and that one was black.
0: Mm.
1: And she just had this cuteness aggression. She wanted to hold them and put them in their mouth.
0: Mm.
1: I put them in her mouth and I was like, yo,
0: where do we draw the line?
1: Some people have actually done it. Some white people have actually done it. Like, I saw a video of a white lady. She was kissing this cat aggressively and then put the entire cat's head in her mouth.
0: I'm sorry, what?
1: I'm very serious. Like, I was like, oh my god,
0: where do we actually draw the line?
1: I was like, oh my god, are you serious? Why would you do this? But and I saw my friend doing almost doing the same thing. Like, she was so, she's like, ah.
0: My friend was telling me about someone he hung out with.
1: Mm.
0: And this guy is a cat lover. And they sat outside and a stray cat passed. Do you know that this guy stood up, ran after that cat to catch the cat? And he said that his cat needed company. So that was a great avenue to get company for the cat. I'm like,
1: now, well.
0: It's giving obsessed at this point. It's giving obsession at this point.
1: Yo.
0: Well, anyway, if you're a cat lover, ensure that, you know, you show love to your cat this morning. Now, the next national holiday we have is Baby Boomers Recognition Day. Baby Boomers Recognition Day. Now, baby boomers are people born from 1946 to 1964. We see you. We appreciate you. But take it easy on the AI videos. Like, please.
1: It's not them. Those are the older ones. It's Gen X. Gen X is the millennials.
0: The thing is, Gen X are, how do I explain this? Gen X are, I think they are beginning to understand that, okay, this is AI and they're enjoying it for AI. But the baby boomers don't think it's AI. They think it's actually real. And they're all either scared or fascinated by it. That's the problem.
1: I haven't had time to sit down with the baby boomers in my family. Because I did. They have this mindset that is just cute and weird at the same time. I don't know how to place it. But I generally like sitting down and having conversations with them. I was sitting down with my uncle. He was like, when they came together, we went for an event, and so I had the opportunity to see my entire family. And he is my grand uncle, so he's the brother to my grandmother. His brother to my grandmother, younger brother. And he's like, and even the talk, it's just entirely different from the millennials, even us. We're like, we are big in our family, oh. Everybody, they have gone to school and everything. They are big. In my head, I was feeling myself. I was like, me safe. I know small. Do you understand? So he was not saying, you should need to study more. So that the way he was talking was just fascinating. And the fact that he was arguing with his son, the way they were talking, I was just laughing entirely because it was a very nice conversation. You'd like to sit down with them and have conversation with them. But they can easily get very... mood. Exactly. They can easily get very grumpy.
0: They can be cranky as hell.
1: And I mean, you just stay far away because anything you do, just breathe.
0: Yes.
1: It's an entire thing. Like, you would annoy them entirely. But they're very, very lovely set of individuals. Charlie... And they know how to spoil their
0: grandparents. Oh, that is true. Jesus. That is very true. That is very true.
1: So I don't have the privilege of having my grandparents still alive, but they feel in that spot really good because when you're in their house, you enjoy yourself. You will really enjoy yourself because they're very generous. I think they have the money. They're resting now. So most of the time, most of the money goes to...
0: Yeah,
1: that's when they are not stingy about it, because there are some that are very stingy. But I'm happy that I have the ones that are not.
0: Well, I still have my grandfather, you know, he's still alive and he listens to me every time on the radio. And he tells me how, oh, I'm now so big that I don't come to visit him anymore. It's not like that, sir. It's not like that. I promise you. It is not like that. Oh, but anyway, we're celebrating all the baby boomers that, you know, are still around. You know, we see you, we love you, and we appreciate you.
1: You just reminded me of something that happened, an instance that happened. My one of my grand uncles, he asked me my name in Ife. It's like, what's your name?
0: How did he ask you?
1: Don't do this to me, bye.
0: If you cannot say it, we are moving on from the conversation. How did he ask you your name?
1: Right now. Let me finish the conversation, bye.
0: I'm not falling for that trick. How did he ask you your name?
1: The language sounds weird in my mouth.
0: Well, it's still your language, regardless.
1: About 10 liters.
0: Nope. Anyway, the next national holiday.
1: Wait, now. Oh, yeah.
0: How did he ask you your name in your language?
1: You're putting me on the spot now.
0: I am not. You know this thing. You just don't want to do it. You're not proud of your culture.
1: I am. Oh,
0: yeah. How did he ask you your name in your language?
1: Okay. Hey, Ekenedidie. Yes. Okay. That's what he asked me.
0: That wasn't so hard, was it?
1: So I told him, so my name is Sharon. I was like, hey, stop there. Like, you wanted to beat me. He said, ta. What's your name? What's your native name? I said, and I told him, okay. I mentioned the entire native name that my father gave me that he sent my message. He was like, hey, that's your name. Don't tell me English name. I don't used to do English. I don't used to hear English names. Tell me your native name. I'm like, okay, Sal.
0: I'm the only one. Okay, I and my younger sister, we are the only ones that don't have native names in our family.
1: Why?
0: Parents, it does dirty.
1: Tell them to give you or give yourself. It's actually me. I like my own.
0: Is it old age? I don't want to come and give me native name after I don't big.
1: They will give you, don't worry.
0: Okay. Anyway, the next national holiday we have is National I Love My Feet Day. You should love your feet.
1: Yeah.
0: I don't see any reason why you should neglect your feet. There's this thing that I think I've said this before when I'm speaking to somebody, and I don't know why in this part of the world we gender certain things, and one of the things that we gender is hygiene. You should take good care of your feet. That's how you love your feet. Take good care of your feet. But some people think that taking care of your feet is a feminine thing. It's only females that should take care of their feet.
1: I don't know why I'm so attracted to guys that have their nails and their feet.
0: Do you know how many ladies cleaned. Have told me this?
1: Jesus.
0: I've never had men say that. If you're a man and you don't have nice toenails or nice feet.
1: So who's believing in this?
0: Well, I don't know. Because I see some men and their feet is
1: good.
0: I saw.
1: I said, I will notice it on time. It's only your fingernails when you're speaking to me. You will wave it around like a girl with the money in her hands. But I will notice your fingernails.
0: And I like to wear flip flops and I look at my feet and I'm like, yes.
1: That's what it's supposed to be. What is it? Get to love your feet also. I will talk about it more on health and wellness because some people don't even actually realize how they can actually love their feet.
0: So we'll do that on the health and wellness segment. Yeah. Moving on, the last national holiday we have is National Thrift Shop Day. National Thrift Shop Day. Let me break it down for you. National Okirika Day. Let us not speak too much English. Okirika Day. Let me tell you guys something, right? There's this myth that, you know, people that buy from thrift, you know, Okirika, they are poor. That's absolutely false. That's absolutely false because, you know, there are a lot of good stuff that you can find in thrift. A lot of good stuff that
1: the
0: you can find.
1: The funny thing
0: there.
1: Is that some boutiques actually buy these, iron them properly, and hang them.
0: So
1: and send
0: what?
1: It back to you.
0: I used to buy my sweaters, I realized 2 weeks ago that this guy goes to a thrift store, buys it, washes it, and hangs it beautifully. And I come there like, this is so nice. Boutique.
1: In your mind, you
0: in
1: don't
0: my
1: buy
0: mind, I don't buy
1: clothes.
0: Boutique. I don't know, say. Now, bend down, select.
1: I don't know why clothes are now a form of luxury for some people. Like, okay, what you wear? Like, it's good to wear expensive clothes, But I feel like...
0: I don't think it's good to wear expensive clothes. Yes.
1: Let me rephrase my statement.
0: Good.
1: How will I rephrase it?
0: Nice
1: if
0: clothes.
1: If you have the liberty to wear expensive, I mean, you have the money to buy it.
0: Now, this is the thing. What if it's nice? Sorry, what if it's expensive and it's ugly? What
1: use different
0: it to?
1: Okay,
0: so the only flex is that it is expensive. So am I supposed to be moved by the fact
1: flex.
0: That it's expensive?
1: They all close the cover body shape.
0: Well,
1: for
0: me, as long as it looks nice, right, as long as it is fitted.
1: The funny thing is that you can even carry an Okirika cloth. There was one of my shirts that I got. I just picked it. I won't tell you the amount I got it from, but it was insanely cheap. I picked it up. My friend was like, you have luck with these shirts. Once they are shirts, like, they'll pick it. And I always like shirts with dramatic hands, like sleeves.
0: Okay.
1: They're always nice. I like it because I can easily style them properly in different ways. So I picked one. There's one that's like, what boutique did you buy this shirt from? I looked at my friend looked me.
0: Why is that always the easiest thing to say?
1: I carried it, I washed it, I ironed it, and I wore the shirt. The shirt looked nice on my body. I think I dry cleaned it too at some point in time. It just looked very nice. And I would like to pick the ones that look very professional and then style it. When I style it, you know that, okay.
0: Yeah.
1: You never realize that. It's bent down, I bend down.
0: Besides, am I supposed to go around making an announcement that, this clothes I'm wearing, I actually
1: some people
0: thrift.
1: Have told this silly thing where they wear their clothes and it still has the tag on them.
0: Oh, that's very tacky.
1: Very.
0: That's clumsy.
1: It still has the tags on them.
0: That's really annoying to watch.
1: That's the person I will pick out of my
0: Whenever I see people that do that thing, I'm like, tell me you are tacky without telling me you're tacky. Tell me you're poor without telling me you're poor because, I mean, you're not used to wearing clothes with labels. So the one time that you're wearing clothes with a label, you cannot pull out the label.
1: I don't know. Correct me if I'm wrong. But abroad, they do this thing. They do that thing when you have just renting the outfits. So they will hide the tag. When you finish wearing the clothes, you return it back the way.
0: I don't think they realize that if I see you with the cloak or with the dress or whatever, and the tag is still on, I am supposed to assume that cloth is
1: not yours.
0: You rented it.
1: Exactly.
0: I don't think you think that way.
1: And then people think that,
0: people have some very funny, mindsets, and it's very disturbing. But anyway, today is what? National Thrift Shop Day. Don't be ashamed.
1: Wait, we are talking about shame care.
0: Be unabashed.
1: Those clothes are even more expensive. They're getting expensive now.
0: I think ever since they added the name thrifts, it spoiled everything.
1: People like
0: everything just spoil.
1: Don't touch name. The price will
0: everything just spoil.
1: Just like they said Gary's groceries. Price increase. Why? It's okay.
0: Let's just go back to okay, Okrika. Like we all know it that way. Ever since they added this thrift, it just changed the whole dynamic. It's not very expensive. But you should be unabashed about wearing your, you know, thrift wears, because yeah. I mean, as long as it covers your nakedness, as long as you look good in it, that is all that matter. Anyway, that's much can take on the national holiday segment right here on the Morning Buzz Show. We're going back to the music. When we come back, we're moving straight to the next segment of the show, which is the health and wellness segment right here on the Morning Buzz Show on Unicorn Radio International 103.5 FM. This is Into You by Ariana Grande. Stay very close to your radio set. We'll be back before you know it.

0: And to you by Ariana Grande. Welcome back from that short music break. Time check is 33 minutes past hour of 8. And you're still tuned into the Morning Buzz Show right here on Unicorn Radio International, 103.5 FM Calabar, across your state, Nigeria. And right now, moving straight to the next segment of the show, which is the health and wellness segment. And of course, Sharon has something special for us on that segment of the show. So Sharon, let's have it.
1: Okay, so due to the fact that I want to understand that some people do not know how to take care of their feet. Some people actually just let it stay where it is. They don't take particular concern for their feet.
0: The question is, why?
1: We don't know now.
0: Why?
1: I'm here. See, we are all here to
0: So let's blame it on ignorance,
1: Let's blame it on ignorance for today.
0: Okay.
1: I'm here to kill the ignorance because your feet is also a very integral part of your body system. If one part of your body, like I've said this before, I think 1,000 times on the show, if one part of your body is not functioning the way it's supposed to, your entire body will feel it. If you feel pain in your leg, your entire body will feel it. If you feel pain in your ear, your entire body will feel it. It will not be the same. So, as much as possible, we need to take care of every part of our organs and our systems in order to ensure overall well-being. Now, I'm going to be talking on the care of the feet and how to effectively keep your feet healthy. Now, our feet carry us through almost everything we do, yet they are often one of the most neglected parts of the body. Proper foot care helps prevent infections, unpleasant odor, cracked skin, fungal infections, injuries, and problems with the toenails. It is especially important for people with diabetes or conditions that affect blood circulation or sensation in the feet. Now, one of the ways to effectively care for your feet is to wash your feet regularly. Some people actually just leave, when they're done washing their entire body, they leave their feet and they just pour water over it. Wash your feet every day with clean, warm water and a gentle soap or cleanser. Pay particular attention to the soles of your feet, heels, and spaces between the toes, because that is where some particular fungi habit in excess. And so you should actually take particular concern to the spaces in between your toes, your heels. Once you're done washing the top of your leg, of your feet, pardon me, next thing you're washing the sole and you're washing them properly. As this thing, my mom, this is now we used to do when we were little. My mom used to encourage us to wear more our slippers so that when we raise the sole of our feet, it still looks clean, and also it doesn't harden easily. It gives that soft touch. So I usually like play a lot when I was little. So
0: Tell me something I don't know.
1: Even
0: as an adult, I'm like, did you play as a child? Did you actually play as a child? Because, wow.
1: This thing I did to me, I'll do you back.
0: Okay.
1: Don't worry. I'll do you back. You're openly shading me.
0: You always talk about your inner child.
1: Whimsical.
0: That's what we're calling it. Yeah.
1: Thank you.
0: That's what we're calling it. Whimsical. Okay.
1: Thank you. See, I told you I cannot be more serious than life itself. That's exactly what I said. But I'm and unapologetically though, because I know there are times when I'm serious.
0: How many times though?
1: Anyway, times I'm supposed to do my job now.
0: Health and wellness.
1: as I was saying, so we had this. I do this thing where I play and I forget where I get my slippers. And I put my legs on sand, solid ground, and everything, water and all. So my mom would usually check our feet. And when I raise mine, she's like, look at you. Like, and you are a girl. Look at your legs. Look at how dirty the thing is and everything. I didn't really pay much attention to what she was doing until I became older. And then just when I remove my shoes and turn, I look at the soles of my feet and I see that they're dirty. It kind of like gives me this ick. And I would want to, you know, get it properly cleaned until it became something that was inbuilt in my subconscious to make sure that the soles of my feet were clean as possible. Shout out to my mom for doing that, Sha, because if she did not, I wouldn't see the essence of it even now. So as much as possible, you need to keep the soles of your feet, your heels, you need to keep them clean. So that when you raise your leg, or maybe when they say remove your shoe, to like for some weird reason whatsoever, because this thing in hospital where they do vital signs, they want to check your feet. And there are some people that, because they have walked 7 seas, they have walked everywhere, will now remove their leg. Because you need to remove your leg. You don't step on the weighing balance with your shoes.
0: Your shoes on.
1: You remove your leg. And then the next thing, I'm seeing somebody's sole. And I'm like, are you kidding? Are you seriously kidding? Like, why is your legs this? It's under your feet. Why are they this dirty? Most of the time, I'm like, why? So as much as possible, we need to keep our
0: feet clean. I think
1: that's why. Clean.
0: Some people think it's under. So there's no need. It's under. Nobody sees it.
1: Please need to keep. I'm bringing this into your notice. Eh? The things that go unnoticed are the things that could cause you serious issues.
0: True. So like you, shame and embarrassment.
1: Have you guys had wig glue before? If you've had wig glue before, you can't walk. You will not be able to walk or stand properly. If you've had athlete's foot, you will not be able to walk properly. I don't think you understand that. So your feet are very, very important. Now, dry your feet properly too, because after washing your feet, drying your feet thoroughly helps you remove the risk of infection, fungal infections, because moisture trapped between the toes can encourage the growth of fungi and bacteria and increase the risk of infections such as athlete's foot. You know that thing, that tear, that opening in between the toes, sometimes directly under the toes. That thing is athlete's foot. And it has a smell that comes out from it. That's like the fungi already causing infection under your feet. Moisturize dry skin also. Apply a suitable moisturizing cream to the tops, soles and heels of the feet. They get dry easily. That's why most of the time you see some people having ashy ankles and, you know, ashy feet. They look very white and usually very noticeable in black people because we have darker skin. And so we see the white very well. So moisturize them as much as possible. You can carry petroleum jelly. Sometimes I put petroleum jelly and then put inside water. My friends would notice that. If they notice ashy feet, and they will tell you, madam, did your cream finish that you could not use it? My friends are very brutal people, but it had to sink in. Because if it did not, I would not pay attention to it. So hey, you put petroleum jelly and then use water so that it can be more fluid and be able to moisturize your leg properly. So moisturize your dry skin as much as possible. Also keep your toenails properly trimmed. Trim toenails regularly and preferably cut them straight across. Smooth, sharp edges.
0: Let me bring you back a little bit. I can understand having long fingernails. I can understand. I cannot understand having long toenails. Don't you wear shoes? Is it not painful?
1: I don't know. There's some people that need to be seen by therapists.
0: Wow.
1: But that is by the way. Trim your toenails. Avoid cutting the nails excessively short or digging into the corner. It will cause serious pain and it will contribute to injuries and ingrown toenails. And those places can easily get infected when they are open. So as much as possible, trim without reaching the flesh. Also, wear comfortable and properly fitting footwear. 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Avoid wearing very tight or uncomfortable shoes for prolonged periods of time. Proper footwear helps reduce the risk of blisters, calluses, and other foot injuries. I feel like I'm the right person to say this thing because I've seen the adverse effects of wearing tight shoes. You know when your leg, you have one tight shoe to the point, your toe shifts and meets your larger toe shifts and meets the other tiny ones. That is exactly how it could look like when you wear very tight shoes for a prolonged period of time. Don't you want your legs to breathe? Don't you want to walk properly? And to the ladies that cannot walk in heels, it's okay. Don't walk it. Choose comfortable heels. You don't need to choose the 6 inches, the 4 inches. Just choose platform. We can choose platform heels. You can choose wedges that are not particularly high. If you cannot walk in on heels, please look for comfortable heels. If you still want to walk on heels, look for comfortable heels to put on. Also, change your socks regularly. Wear clean socks every day and change them whenever they become wet, excessively sweaty, because moisture-wicking or breathable socks can help keep the feet dry and reduce the conditions that allow fungal infections to develop. Avoid walking barefoot in risky places. I passed a farm, and this girl was barefoot on the ground, like the you know how soil is.
0: Barefoot on the ground.
1: You know how the soil is like in Calabar, like it's rich here, but it could have a lot of things inside. And it's when I go to Calabar, I realize that there are different species of millipedes and centipedes, like different species of ants.
0: Yeah.
1: And I'm like, how are you walking barefoot on this floor? It's like as if it's on tiled floor that you can see that okay, it's clear and clean at some point.
0: Can see
1: this
0: everything.
1: Is inside farm. And she was walking comfortably inside it.
0: Well,
1: please.
0: Maybe she's used to it or something.
1: She's used to it, but have you checked the under of her feet to know whether her feet are even are begging to be treated properly? Please do avoid walking barefoot in risky places. Also, check your feet regularly. Make it a habit to examine your feet for cuts, blisters, swelling, redness, bruises, cracks, sores, corns, or unusual changes in the skin and nails. Also, early detection allows problems to be treated before they become more serious. Take care of your cracked heels and hard skin. They can be managed with regular moisturizing. So as much as possible, please moisturize your feet. Make sure that they are not left dry. Also, keep shoes clean and dry. This one that we have, as I kept on reiterating the fact that you need to have extra footwear in case you are managing your footwear. You need to have extra footwear and keep them as dry as possible because they could also contribute to fungal infections. So as much as possible, keep your shoes clean and dry, particularly if you sweat heavily, as people that sweat heavily on their feet and hands. Exactly. And that one is not is something that can be managed. Doesn't mean that you are sick or something. It's just there are a variety of human beings with different body types and everything. And so when you manage yourself, you know that okay, you sweat a lot, you manage yourself properly, you can easily come out looking fresh and hygiene conscious. Also, protect your feet from extreme temperature. Avoid exposing your feet to excessively hot water, hot surfaces, or direct sources of heat. Burns can occur without being immediately noticed, particularly in people who have reduced sensation in their feet. Those people that have walked miles barefoot. And sometimes when the entire sensation of someone's feet has been lost entirely, so they can't even feel when they even have blisters or sores. So as much as possible, you need to check your feet and keep them away from extreme temperatures. Seek medical attention when necessary. When you see persistent pain, swelling, redness, discharge, or wounds that do not heal, significant changes in your toes or signs of infection should not be ignored. People with diabetes should be particularly careful because nerve damage can reduce the ability to feel injuries, allowing seemingly minor problems to become more serious. Now, why does foot care matter? Good foot hygiene can help prevent fungal and bacterial infections, reduce unpleasant foot odor, prevent dry, cracked skin, reduce blisters, maintain healthy toenails, and helps you detect foot problems early. It also protects people with diabetes from potentially serious complications. In summary, effective foot care is mostly about consistency, washing and drying the feet properly, keep them moisturized but not excessively damp, trim the nails correctly, wear clean socks and comfortable shoes, inspect the feet regularly, and seek medical attention when something looks or feels abnormal. Your feet may be doing the heavy lifting quietly, but they deserve a little maintenance too. So as much as possible, please, I'm sure some people's feet are crying for attention. Please help me. Please do well. I know I'm small, but I really have enough importance in your body too, and I'm helping you to walk well. If you have injuries on your feet, like I said before, you will not be able to walk properly. You would sit down and take a breather. You won't be able to use your legs properly. So I need you to keep your foot hygiene in full focus, because there are people that have worn their damn shoes to the point you stand with them and you can perceive it from where you are standing. And it is sad. So in case, and it's also raining too, so carry extra footwear so that the shoes that you are wearing professionally, maybe your flats or your loafers, they are not wet. Because when it gets damp, that smell comes up.
0: And it's also hard to get rid of the smell as well.
1: Exactly. It has to mean that we dry properly inside sun. And when do you want to find the sun? So can we prevent what we cannot manage properly? Please. So keep your feet hygiene good as much as possible. That's it for the health and wellness segment. I hope you hear me and you make better decisions in your health.
0: Anyway, thank you very much for that one, Sharon. You know, it's very important that you take care of your feet. Love your feet. And how do you love your feet? By taking good care of your feet. That's much can take on the health and wellness segment. We're going back to the music. When we come back, we're moving straight to the people and culture segment. This is The Door by Teddy Swims. Stay very close to your radio set. We'll be back before you know it.

0: The Door by Teddy Swims. Welcome back from that short music break. Time check is 49 minutes past the hour of 8. And right now, we're moving straight to another exciting segment of the show, which is the People and Culture segment. On this segment of the show, we teach you about people, culture, and everything in between. And today, Sharon has something for us on that segment of the show. So, Sharon, let's have it.
1: Okay, today on today's People and Culture, we're going to be talking on the baby boomers. It's not your conventional, oh, we have culture. We're talking more of culture or a particular state or anything. Let's shift to more of the people now. I'm talking on the baby boomers. Now, baby boomers are the generation born during the significant rise in birth rates that followed the end of World War II. The commonly accepted definition, particularly in the United States, refers to people born between the year 1946 and 1964. Generation takes its name from the post-war baby boom, when birth rates increased sharply and remained high for almost two decades. Now, the baby boom began in 1946, immediately after the World War II. Several factors contributed to the increase in births, including the return of soldiers from the war, economic improvements, increased marriage rates, and the development of more stable post-war households. The boom continued until 1964, after which birth rates declined significantly. In the United States alone, approximately 76 million babies were born during the 1946 to 1964 period. This exceptionally large population shaped American society, politics, education, employment, housing, and the economy for decades. Baby boomers grew up during a period of major social, political, and technological change, depending on their age, their experience, events, and developments associated with the 1950s, the social movements of the 1960s, and the economic challenges of the 1970s. Their generation was also associated with major changes in popular culture and social attitudes. They are sometimes associated with values such as hard work, career development, financial independence, and traditional family structures. Although these characteristics should not be applied to every individual in the generation, generational labels are broad analytical categories, not descriptions of every person's personality or beliefs. Because of their large population, baby boomers had a substantial influence on society. As children, they increased demands for schools and housing. As adults, they became an

0: Their influence remains visible in many aspects of modern society. The baby boomers represent one of the most significant demographic generations of the 20th century. Born during the post-World War II population surge, they grew up through periods of considerable social and economic transformation. Their large numbers and participation in major historical changes have left a lasting impact on society, making the baby boom generation an important subject in understanding modern demographic and social history. They are very, very important, even at this time, because there were a lot of innovations that occurred during their generation, a lot of people from that generation that we still reverence up to now. The oldest from that generation should be 80, and they are currently, some of them, most of them should be their retirement age. They require more of healthcare and support from their immediate family members. But we respect them as a generation that has bettered a lot of innovation and a lot of change, actually, because some people from that generation are celebrated now as people that made pivotal change
1: in Nigerian society.
0: Nigerian society and the world at large. So we celebrate the baby boomers.
1: Okay, you know, as much as they're very cranky people, you know, they had their own impact in our lives, in the generation that, you know, we are today. You know, they had their own impact on the Gen X, the millennials, and even us, the Gen Zs, as well. Yeah. They sort of built structure. You know, they had, you know, a very good influence in what we see today.
0: Yeah.
1: So yes, big shout out to all the baby boomers, you know, around the world, in Nigeria, in Africa. We celebrate you. And it breaks my heart sometimes when I see baby boomers that are, you know, homeless, some of them roaming the streets, you know, some of them not having proper care. It's very, very, very heartbreaking. If you have a baby boomer, ensure that, you know, you take care of them, because some of them are unable to take care of themselves at this point. So, you know, please ensure that you give them all the care that they need in the world.
0: And I feel like some of them should actually relax on the whole work thing, because some people have not retired even up to this point in time.
1: Well, yes, I agree with you, but sometimes let's also look at it from their perspective. Some of them don't have anything to fall back to. That's a sad reality. And
0: especially, you know, in Nigeria.
1: Especially in Nigeria. Mm. Even the whole pension and gratuity, it's not so solid anymore. Yeah. So some of them still work because they know that they don't have anything or anyone else to fall back to. So it's very understandable. But they need to, you know, pump the brakes and, you know, retire, because their body needs all the rest that it can get. Well, that's much can take on the people and culture segment. We're going on a music break. When we come back, we're moving straight to the top story segment. But remember, by 9 o'clock, news flash comes up. And after that, we'll be back to give you the best of education, information, and of course, entertainment 360. This is Wildflower by Billie Eilish. Stay very close to your radio set. We'll be back before you know it.

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0: It is the 17th day of August 2026. Good morning, Calabar, and welcome to News Flash at 9 a.m. on Unicall Radio International, 103.5 FM Calabar, where we bring to you top and trending headlines of the hour. My name is Albert Keller. Here are the top headlines of the hour. We begin in campus news as Unicall Class of 1989 to hold inaugural reunion. Moving on to Cross River State news, as Cross River State government warned against payroll fraud. And now moving on to the national scene as INEC declares Adeleke winner of Osun governorship election. Away from Nigeria, Iran offers $30,000 bounty for killing and capturing U.S. soldiers. And now taking you to the very interesting world of entertainment and lifestyle as Neche takes a voluntary exit from BB Naija season 11. And lastly, in sports news, Barcelona agree a €65 million Rodri deal as Arsenal target Osimhen. Details of all of this news and more coming up this afternoon by 1 p.m. on Unicall Radio International, 103.5 FM Calabar. If you have news report from your area, hostels, department and faculties, call our news hotline on 0809-444-4058. 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And please do away with any form of discrimination and nepotism as we strive to build a united nation. And always remember, as Malabite, Malabresis and Crossriverians, we are known for reasonable action. My name is Albert Keller. Many thanks for listening. Do well to stay tuned and enjoy the rest of the morning bus with Vine Henshaw and Obi and Sharon. Good morning.
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0: How Are You, My Friend by Johnny Drill and Don Jazzy. Welcome back from that short music break. Time check is 12 minutes past hour of 9. And Sharon is still interrupting me.
1: It's still the morning, but sure. I'm not fine. I want food.
0: Well, you spoke about eating earlier, and I told you how do you... Because you said that you were going through a midlife crisis.
1: Yeah.
0: And I asked you how you're, you know, affording to eat food. And you said mommy and daddy is doing their job.
1: Well, you can do your own job too. Like, I'm your co-host for a reason. If I choke now.
0: So, Sharon, it's been 1 week. Did you ever ask me, oh, Vine, did you eat, you know, or have
1: how many times
0: eaten?
1: Did I call you, Vine?
0: Did you ask if I ate?
1: How many times did I call you?
0: Did you ask if I ate?
1: I called you.
0: Did you ask if I ate?
1: You did not ask me for this conversation.
0: But I texted you almost immediately. Listen, you're just looking for excuses. Anyway, it's the Morning Bus Show right here on Unico Radio International, 103.5 FM, Calabar, across the state of Nigeria. And right now, we're moving straight to the next segment of the show, which is the top story segment. Just in case, you know, we read out any story that catches your attention, do well to call us, and let's talk about it. 0809-444-4058. I'll take that again, 0809-444-4058. You can send an SMS to that number, or send a WhatsApp message to that same number. Now, like we'd like to start with the university community. Unico VC reaffirms commitment to reposition medical programs, calls for alumni support. The Vice Chancellor of the University of Calabar, Professor Ofiong Efanga Ofiong, has reaffirmed his administration's commitment to repositioning the university's medical programs and urged alumni to support the effort. Professor Ofiong made the call when members of the university's 1989 medical class paid a courtesy visit to him at the council chamber as part of activities marking their reunion in Calabar. The Vice Chancellor said his commitment to repositioning the university was driven not only by his responsibility as Vice Chancellor, but also by his identity as an alumnus. He noted that despite recent setbacks, the College of Medical Sciences had the potential to regain its position as one of the university's flagship colleges. We are a work in progress to reposition the College of Medical Sciences. Though we were sanctioned, it was not because we have unqualified staff, but due to irregularities. That being said, we are in total control of the excesses that have given the university a bad name. We are well positioned to correct the wrongs and we are committed to it, he said. Professor Ofiong stressed that repositioning the university requires the collective efforts of all stakeholders, noting that alumni had an important role to play. The Unico Helmsman said the message was also sent central to the keynote address he delivered at the 5th National Executive Committee NEC meeting of the Alumni Association hosted by its Asaba branch. While appreciating the 1989 medical class for its visit and continued commitment to the university, the Vice Chancellor urged the alumni to give back to their alma mater. I thank you all for all you have done for your alma mater. But always, you have a responsibility to look back and give back to your alma mater, he said. He further encouraged the alumni to remain connected to the university, explore areas of partnership and mutual interest, and continue to support the institution's progress. Earlier, the coordinator of the 1989 medical class, Professor Patrick Okonta, commended the Vice Chancellor for his efforts to reposition the university. Professor Okonta said the visit was to pay homage to the head of the institution where members of the class were trained by medical professionals. He disclosed that the class began its reunion activities 2 years ago, 37 years after graduation, and subsequently embarked on a give-back project in November. According to him, the class reconstructed two classrooms and merged them to create a more conducive learning environment for students. What do we make out of this?
1: Well, I agree with the Vice Chancellor when he said, and I quote, the College of Medical Sciences had the potential to regain its position. I would correct that with have, because they still have the potential to regain its position as one of the university's flagship colleges. Because Unical, whether we like it or not, with the way things are going now, from research done, Unical has produced people, notable people in society, not just in one field, in law, in medicine, in various various departments in UNICAL, various faculties in UNICAL have produced notable people in society. And so the medical College of Medical Sciences was something to look out for. UNICAL was one of the schools that you would want to study a medical course in. And the medical is not just medicine and surgery. There are a wide array of medical courses under. There's physiotherapy, there's radiography, there's med lab science.
0: I would be shocked if that did not come in. I would be
1: I didn't even remember what
0: I was. Please.
1: I don't understand. I have pride in my course. There is nursing. There are other ones. So it's not just medical and students that we get it as medical students. And as such, I believe that these medical programs could actually regain its position on the Nigeria's top universities to study in medical course in. UNICAL could be there. UNICAL could be a part of the top five, actually, because we were there before. And so, because of a lot of irregularities, admission and everything, and the fact that there are influx of students, and they are not, the students are a lot for the...
0: Yeah, more than the facilities.
1: Facilities that available, exactly.
0: The and college can cater for.
1: I still key into what he said, on the fact that we can actually regain our position in that place, because UNICAL is a place to study, actually. We have qualified staff. We have qualified staff. Staff that are willing to teach their students. Staff that teach their students, not just like in theory, but also practical knowledge too. It's just that most of the times we don't have the resources, we don't have the equipment to actually sit down and learn properly. In classrooms now, most classrooms now, they need rehabilitation, they need reconstruction because it has stood the test of time. A lot of things now need to be properly arranged and restructured properly. The staff needs to also be retrained to as much as possible. And then the admission process also needs to be properly monitored, because at the end of the day, these various councils, nursing council, the lab science, the medical library science council, the clinical council, the dentistry also, they have a quota they want to induct for every session that is graduating. And the quota should not be much, because at the end of the day, who are you leaving these people for? Most of the times, they are half-baked most of the times. Most of them don't really put their head into what they're doing. And so why not admit, like, let's say, if the council says 200, why not admit around 200? And you know that you're training 200 students to graduate, you're training them properly for them to induct. And you know that you're proud when they finally get inducted into the council. You're proud that, yes, you have people that can stand and represent the medical science that they studied in the university. So I believe that other alumni should also come, because it's not just one from one medical class. A lot of alumni should come together and also give back to their alma mater, because at the end of the day, they studied here, they graduated here. Some people carry the name Ami Malabai, Ami Malabres. They carry it on their head. They're like, yes, I'm proud of where I studied from, where I graduated from, although with a lot of stress and everything, but still, UNICAL is a place to be to study a medical course. It was, and it should be. It should maintain that light. We just need more training of the staff and regulation of the admission process, and also new and improved equipment to ensure that there's better practical knowledge given to the students. But yes, I plug into what you said in terms of the fact that we could regain our position on even the global map, not just Nigerian map, global map. UNICAL could be a place to be to study a medical course in, any medical course whatsoever. It could be the place to be. It should not be, we shouldn't be proud of, oh, we are suffering. And the fact that if you don't suffer through school, it means that you have not done school, you've not gone to school and everything. There's always this mindset that as a medical student, you have to be stressed to a point. You have to be sure your eyes have to be a certain color. They have to be red. You have to be stressed and all with exams and everything. It shouldn't be so. If we have better innovations and working strategies to making sure that there is proper restructuring of the medical college entirely, things could be better. And students would learn better and do better.
0: Well, I'm so glad that the Alumni Association decided to come back and give back to the alma mater, because it's very important to, you know, also give back to the school that made you who you are. And when you give back to the school, you're also helping the process of making other students, you know, have a better learning environment. And it's very good and very commendable. We also urge other alumni from different classes to also come together and give back to the university. Now, we are not saying that they should take away the responsibility of renovation and projects from the vice chancellor or from the management, but we are saying they should partner with the management, partner with the institution to ensure that, you know, the institution is great again. Because when you help the institution become great again, right, you will be even more proud to tell anybody that you are a Malabite or you're a Malabrese, you attend a Unical. But when Unical is in the news for the wrong reasons, right, you wouldn't be so proud to associate with Unical.
1: Yeah.
0: But when you help Unical to, you know, be a force to reckon with, you know, it helps with your own ego. It also makes you very proud to tell another person that you are a Malabite or a Malabrese. Mm. Now, moving on to state news, we have Cross River Government warn against payroll fraud. The Cross River State Local Government Service Commission has warned the public against falling victim to individuals soliciting money under the guise of facilitating their inclusion in the state staff payroll. The commission, in a public service announcement signed by its chairman, Honorable Aeon Saikbo Esquire, clarified that it is not responsible for the staff payroll and does not request or process names for inclusion in the payroll. According to the commission, staff duly employed through the appropriate process have continued to receive their monthly salaries without any hitch. The warning comes amid reports that some unscrupulous individuals have been taking advantage of persons seeking employment by demanding money purportedly to secure their inclusion in the payroll. The commission also disclosed that the panel of inquiry constituted by the Cross River State Government to investigate the disputed recent recruitment exercise has submitted its findings and recommendations and is currently awaiting appropriate government action. It cautioned members of the public, particularly those making efforts to secure payroll inclusion, to resist any remand for money or other forms of inducement. The commission stressed that the government would not allow any illegality arising from the last recruitment exercise to resurface and urged Cross Riverans to report individuals involved in such schemes to the appropriate authorities to enable necessary actions to be taken. The Commission reaffirmed its commitment to a transparent system in which due process is upheld and citizens are given equal access opportunities in governance, in line with the People First policy of the current administration. What do we make out of this?
1: I feel like it boils down on proper education of the people that of citizens, because some people will still fall victim to this thing where, okay, to be included in the government payroll, you have to pay a certain amount of money to be included in it. Making informed decisions. When someone tells you something like that, go and do your research. Do they need to pay money for this thing? Ask questions. Don't just fall victim.
0: For what you're saying, right, if we want to go by that, there are a lot of things that are happening in Nigeria that shouldn't happen.
1: Yeah.
0: Now, let's say, for instance, you go to, I said this when I went to do my voter registration.
1: Yeah.
0: If you search and Google this thing, you can see clearly that you're not supposed to pay a dime to get this thing done. But when you go there, they tell you you're going to pay, you have to pay 1,000 naira or nobody's attending to you. So in cases like that, what do you do? Because on the internet, it says government said nobody should pay. But you go to this institution and they're actually telling you that you're supposed to pay a certain amount to get this thing done.
1: Then I feel like it's your job to actually report these things to relevant authorities. That's the thing. But then, now, the response to your report may be either delayed or may not even come. That's how messed up this entire thing is. And that's why people just succumb to paying for it instead of all the whole long process of, you know, doing. If I even there, sometimes I heard of a particular time when this girl had a police, she wanted to file a report on assault. And the policeman there was telling her that she needed to pay around 50,000 naira for them to file the report, and also for them to look for the to go undercover and look for the man that assaulted her, like that. She paid 10 at some point, and then after she saw that these police were not giving what she wanted, she just ended up leaving it. But that her money has gone. I think she paid more than that also, because a lot was going on. She had to file a report. When she said a report, they said they had to tell her that they have to go undercover and, you know, find out who the guy is, then arrest him, like a lot of logistics and all. And I was like, are you serious? Is this how it's supposed to be in a society? Like, what's going on? Why are you guys not placing everything on money? She got assaulted. Shouldn't this be a cause for public concern? He could assault another person. Why is she paying money? She's literally even doing... Because there's people that will hide and not say anything. And the criminals will end up hurting other people. But she decided to come forward and do it. And it's actually sad that we're in a messed up society. Because things like this shouldn't be a conversation. You should know that there are very different authorities for these things. There are commissions that give, they're in charge of payrolls. There are commissions that are not in charge of payrolls. And some people that, as some government places that you enter and they'll tell you, you don't give cash here, you pay to this place. You don't give cash directly to this person. This is where you pay to. You channel all the money here. They will literally put it in bold in hospitals or different commissions you go to. They put it in bold there. Do not pay to this person. Anybody that asks you for money here, nobody's liable. Nobody's asking for money here. If you give any money, it's at your own risk. You pay to this person. There's no cash given here. Do you understand? And then there's places that they don't collect cash. They collect mostly card. To make sure that these things are seamless. Some things that people pay for are actually free, but they do not realize it. And that is why I feel like we should be more
0: I don't think they don't realize. I just think it has become such a systematic problem that we are now seeing it as a normalcy. It's no longer a strange thing. Now, let's look at this employment irregularities, for instance.
1: Yeah.
0: We all know that nobody's supposed to pay for employment. You're looking for a job, for God's sake. If you have the money, why are you looking for a job? So we all know that, you know, you're not supposed to pay money to get a job. But people pay money because they already know that the system is corrupt. And they already have this mindset that if you not go through this process of paying money for it, then there's nothing for you. So some of them go as far as getting loans, you know, selling their properties just to raise the funds to pay for this employment. And sometimes, painfully, this employment are actually fake.
1: And they end up being pulled out of the payroll. All money lost, and you are left still the same jobless person.
0: The only reason why this made the news is because, you know, this person was caught, you know, this story was reported. But I bet you there are 1,001 stories out there that nobody is saying anything about because, you know, nobody's saying anything about it.
1: I mean, we read last week that there were a lot of ghost workers that they had to remove out of the system. There were people, officials that put their family members on payroll.
0: And they're not working.
1: And the thing is, I had this question breathing in my mind. I was like, is it the transparency of the government, of people now, or these officials are just the ones that are corrupt? Is it the transparency of the entire system that needs to be checked, or the officials that are there that are handling it and needs to be checked? I was trying to brood in my mind, what is the exact cause of this thing? Because it's more than, I put my family on payroll. Why was he allowed to do this? How did he bypass the system to do the things that he's doing?
0: Well, when the system is corrupt, it's easy to actually bypass anything.
1: Well, at the end of the day, nobody should collect money for you to collect a job.
0: The annoying thing is that you hear ridiculous sums, and you're asking yourself, if I had this kind of money just, you know, laying in my account, why am I desperately looking for a job?
1: I heard
0: somebody that said he was asked to bring 1.7 million naira to get a job at the teaching hospital. And I'm like, okay, so if I have 1.7 million naira just, you know, just chilling in my account, so why am I desperately looking for a job? I can use that to start a business.
1: Exactly. Oh my God. Those things are just bizarre.
0: So if you're getting 1.7 million naira from one person, imagine 10 people that are looking for jobs. Imagine 100 people that are looking for jobs.
1: Some people are falling for this. Some people are paying
0: A lot of people are falling for it. And sometimes, the painful part is these jobs are not even genuine. They don't exist. People just come up with these schemes just to, you know, dupe people of their hard-earned money.
1: And it's actually very sad. A lady, you were saying something about 1.7. A lady paid 500,000 naira for two of her children to get jobs. And I'm like, are you serious? Are you actually serious? And then at the end of the day, they put them out of a job because they were like, who is the person that gave you this? We don't know this person. This is not our staff. So imagine the horror in her face after she has transferred 1 million to somebody's account and her children are still jobless. Imagine, why not? I would have used it to start a business. I would have used it to do something better, something entirely different from actually collecting a job that I'm not even sure of. So I feel like it still boils down to the citizens to make better choices, better research, like backed up choices that are backed up with research that they've already done and confirmed. even in the university space, also we have the ones paying for admissions to enter school.
0: Now let's go back to the systematic problem. Now, if we have more transparent recruitment exercises, I don't think a lot of people will fall victims or prey to this whole employment irregularities, because we've come to a point in this country where if you're not connected to a particular person, if you do not know a particular person, you cannot gain access to certain organizations or even get jobs, you know, in certain places. So you have to know somebody. Your surname has to be powerful, or you have to know an uncle or an auntie. Jobs are no longer based on merit and, you know, credibility. It's about who you know. It's about how much you can pay. So it's more like, if you do not know this person, if you do not know somebody influential, then you should have money to pay. Nobody really cares about what you have to offer or if you're actually qualified for the job, as long as you have one of the two, either somebody who is influential or you have the money to pay. So I think as much as citizens need to know better, we also have a failing system. We have a failing system that enables these things to actually thrive. Mm. So if we have a system where people that are truly qualified get these jobs easily, then we wouldn't have situations where people are paying to get jobs.
1: Even helps to even improve society, because at the end of the day, when you employ somebody that doesn't even know what they're doing, they're just collecting money. The person is just occupying a role that could be pivotal in the commission or in the place that they're working in government. And then you replace somebody that could be better in that position with somebody that may not even possibly know anything about that place, that position that they're trying to occupy. At the end of the day, there's wastage of time, resources, and now the time that you'd have moved somebody that you would have used to pivot the commission to a different place, like a higher place, is now somebody that is still looking for a job outside. And I feel like we've now, like I said this thing before, we are looking at what's in front of us instead of the future ahead. They think employing people like that will not really yield much for them. You are seeing the money now. It's the money that they want. You're seeing the money. That's what we want. We are securing the money for our generations to come. Meanwhile, funny enough, if the system fails entirely, your generations to come will not see anything to hold on to.
0: Yeah.
1: That's the sad reality of it. They don't look into the future. If I put this person in this place now, will this commission move forward in the next 2 to 3 years? If I put this person in place now, would this job yield better results? Instead of right, let's think that way. After all, the money that we're trying to hoard, it barely has value anymore. Like it's losing its value. Exactly. It's losing its value in the entire exchange market. We've read exchange rates here. It's losing its value. In fact, even currencies that did not know our name before, like they were not seeing our back, they're now higher than us at some point. So I feel like we should be more futuristic at this point in time. Why are we doing these things? If the system fails, I don't know, everything drops, and then the money you're trying to hold loses its entire value, and it makes absolutely no sense. So putting better people there and making sure that the system is transparent enough to vet these people. Okay, this person is working here because this person has a certain qualification. This person has done an interview, and we are sure that this person is fit for this job. Not because this person is a friend to or the uncle to the governor or SA or whatever. There should be more transparent systems. And also, as an individual, as a citizen, do not fall for things like this, because at the end of the day, you will be held accountable. The money will be lost. You're the one that will feel at the end of the day, because I don't understand why somebody's paying money to get what to help them gain money.
0: The math is not mathing at all.
1: It's so bizarre.
0: Well, let's hope that, you know, individuals, you know better and make more informed choices, right? When you see irregularities like this, ensure that you report them to the relevant authorities, because we need to cleanse the system. We need to ensure that we restructure and rebuild the system that would favor all of us at the end of the day. Well, that's much can take on the top story segment. So going back to the music, when we come back, we're moving straight to the conversation of the day. This is Believe Me by Johnny Drill. Stay very close to your radio set. We'll be back before you know it.

0: Believe Me by Johnny Drill. Welcome back from that short music break. Time check is 39 minutes past hour of 9, and it's still the Morning Bus Show right here on Unicorn Radio International, 103.5 FM, Calabar, Crossriver State, Nigeria. And right now, we're moving straight to the conversation of the day. And today, we're talking about something very interesting, something that, you know, has been reoccurring in the Calabar Metropolis. But before then, I'm going to play a short audio. Then when we come back, we're going to discuss on the matter. Stay very close to your radio set.
1: Okay. Can you tell us your name?
2: My name is Obai Wilson.
1: Where are you from?
2: From Abi, local government.
3: Where?
2: Abi, local government.
3: Abi, local government.
1: Okay. What are you doing here in Cross River?
2: I'm learning the handwork, learning aluminium. Calabar.
1: So what now prompts you to go out with this local mate? Go on.
2: First of all, I bought it for my own safety. Maybe if I have issues or person, somebody has done something that has annoyed me, and not just shooting him, but showing it to him that I'm capable of doing it, but he should not try my part. Till it got to yesterday, I found out that my footsteps had finished. And they stole my phone 4 days ago. I don't have phone to use in calling, reaching out to my people, beg them for money. So I remember that I had this one mouth, locally made pistol, and a cartridge in it. So it prompted me to go outside and know how I would get small money to assist myself. That yesterday. That was what happened.
1: So the first shop you went to, what happened?
2: The first shop I went to, I asked him to give me some of 300,000. But he said he did not have. I said, what of two? Pointing the gun at him. He said he did not have. I said, what of one? He said he did not have. I said, okay, he should give me his phone so that I can know if I can do call. He was still claiming, as in proving that he won't give me the phone. So I didn't do him anything. He ran away. I left him to run.
0: Okay, so this is something that has become a trend in the Calabar Metropolis. People have been complaining bitterly about, you know, the cases of arm robbery. And thank God that this suspect has been nabbed. He was nabbed by the Cross River Homeland Safety and Security Agency. Now, let's look at this bit by bit. First of all, he said he owns a locally made gun because he wants to protect himself. And the last time I checked, owning arms is still very much illegal in this part of the world. Mm-hmm. So what made you think that it was okay to own, you know, a gun because you wanted to protect yourself? At the end of the day, sometimes people make certain decisions, and I'm asking myself, do they actually know the constitution of the country that they live in? Because the last time I checked, like I said, it's illegal to own a gun in this part of the world. Now, you're owning a gun, and your excuse or your first excuse is that you wanted to protect yourself just in case somebody tries you, and you want to show the person that, you know, you can protect yourself, you can do this and do that. How does that even make any sense?
4: Actually, I don't understand. Like, when you send me that video, I was the type, human beings are so complicated, because I watched this video in intense confusion and horror, because why are you getting a gun to protect yourself, yet your food stalls finish, and the next thing you...
0: Yourself? How do you... Let us assume self was a justifiable reason. Let us assume, which is not, but let us assume that that's a justifiable reason to, you know, own arms. But you moved from protecting yourself to causing mayhem in the society by robbing other people.
4: And the funny thing he said, one of the things he said was, I have the gun so that I will show them. Not just the fact that I can shoot this person, but the fact that I have the mind to shoot this person. I'm like, does this man understand the context of everything he's saying at this point? Or is he just speaking big grammar? Because I was confused. Like, imagine somebody having the mind, you have the gun, it's a different thing to defend yourself, and having the mind that if somebody wrongs you, because that's the statement, if somebody wrongs you, not if somebody threatens your life, if somebody wrongs you, not the fact that you can't shoot this person, but the fact that you have to show him that you have the mind to shoot this person. And so people have this ideology so that they don't have the gun yet. That's the funny thing. They don't have the gun yet, because that's why we kept on, I kept on reiterating, we are not ready to legalize arms in Nigeria. We're not ready for it, because the level of tolerance is not there again. And the fact that the first thing he thought of when his foodstuffs had finished
0: was to rob other people.
4: Imagine coming to a show, and it's actually impossible. Imagine coming to a show and asking the owner for 300,000. If the person
0: mind your foodstuff, how much is your foodstuff? Your foodstuff that finished, much is it?
4: Begging would have even been justified than carrying a gun and wanting to threaten somebody. I think the second person he said he ran and went to, person gave him money, yet he still collected the person's phone and left. And then he said conscience hit him and he went back, and that was where he was caught.
0: Now the thing is, it has become a trend in the Calabar Metropolis that, you know, people are being robbed at gunpoint, especially robbed of their phones and money. And I spoke with the police public relations officer last Friday in the month of July, and he said that he has received a dozen complaints about, you know, this similar cases.
4: Yeah.
0: And the question we're asking this morning is, why is there an increasing rate of petty theft in Calabar? Why is it that people are now going around, you know, robbing other people of their phones and you know, their little money? Why is it that, you know, things like this has become a trend in the Calabar Metropolis? Talk to us this morning and share your experiences as well. 0809-444-4058. I'll take that again. 0809-444-4058. You can send an SMS to that number or send a WhatsApp message to that same number, and we'll take it right here on the show. Why do you think that this cases of robbery has become prevalent in this time in Cross River State, in Calabar precisely? Why is it that we're having cases of, you know, phone robbery, money robbery, you know, in the Calabar Metropolis? And it wasn't like this before, but, you know, all of a sudden, you know, we're seeing cases of this thing reoccurring over and over and over again.
4: You know, one of the things I would think is the reason for this, not just petty theft, it's not even petty anymore, because they're now introducing
0: their arms.
4: So now it's just common, it's just armed robbery.
0: Okay, let's take this call. Hello, good morning.
4: Good morning.
5: Yes, ladies and gentlemen.
0: Good morning, Mr. Casey.
5: Yes, joining you this morning is a concerned citizen of the country.
0: Talk to us, Mr. Casey.
5: All right, what catches my attention this morning is what the issue you have just raised, the issue of employment, you know, extraction of money from the job seekers. And then,
0: Mr. Casey, we moved on from that conversation.
5: Okay, so should be addressing the criminality, right?
0: Yes, absolutely.
5: Okay, what I have to say in regardless of that is this. You know, this is a perseverance that causing mayhem for their own sake. You get the point. It's not as if most of these robbery cases you have been seeing, especially in Calabar Metropolis, when you check, you will see that the same perseverance. You get the point. Then you're not asking yourself, why is it? Why is it happening like that? So what I'm trying to say this morning, the security agencies they're supposed to double their efforts. Know that this is the election period, and each time we are entering Ember month, this is what you have. We do not have something outside of this. Most of them now, they have sit down and count their losses and know that they are going to redouble their effort in order to celebrate. They must celebrate, you know, follow their loved one and celebrate, whether they reach to celebrate or not. So what I'm saying is that let them security agencies to double their effort and know that there are a lot of things happening. Even as the state, you still remain calm. There are things that are happening behind the scenes. Okay, even as we are talking to you now, people are perpetuating crime. But But that does not mean they are not working. They should redouble their effort. Know that a safe individual is a safe the whole country. You know, a safe human being. Thank you for having me this month.
0: All right. Thank you very much, Mr. Casey, for calling. Do well to enjoy the rest of your day. 0809-444-4058. I'll take that again. 0809-444-4058. You can send an SMS to that number or send a WhatsApp message to that same number. Now, Mr. Casey just raised something interesting. He said that this is always the trend whenever we are approaching the ember season or ember months. I am one person that I don't like to attribute certain things to the whole ember month thing. I see a lot of people do that where they attribute, you know, criminalities, you know, accidents and all of that. But he's saying that it's something that he has noticed over time, that whenever we are approaching that part of the year, that there's a surge in criminal activities. Do you share that sentiment?
4: Yes, actually, to an extent. But I want to put it this way. There are seasons in the year where security needs to be
0: doubled.
4: Yes, exactly. Because a lot of things happen during that time. For example, elections, campaigns. You know, like, okay, violence could occur at some point. And then the ember month, knowing, I feel like it's because of the fact that there's a lot of busyness. People are traveling up and down. A lot of movement is occurring. Because, you know, from January down till, let's say, June, there's not much movement. People are now settled. Some people are working effectively. Some people are in schools. Then August, there would be people traveling for maybe summer breaks and all. Then from September down, people are also traveling, equally traveling, moving up and down. So security now may be compromised at some point because a lot is going on at the same time. And some things could go unnoticed. So that is the reason why I would share in his own thoughts, because it's something I have seen, something that I have seen actually play out. And from January to August, January to April, June, everywhere could be quiet. But when it reaches September up to December, you would see a lot of crimes happening. People are being kidnapped. That's when a lot of activities are happening. And I feel like the police actually have this too mapped out, because there are times when there will be security needs to be doubled because of the seasons and times that a lot is going on in the country. There's sometimes when it will be quiet. All you have to do now is just monitor. Finish. So that's where I share his own thoughts. But then I was saying something before he called. Now, he possessed the firearm. And from what I've seen here, it said manufacturing of arms in Nigeria is strictly illegal for private individuals and artisanal blacksmiths. You have to have a federal permit. And also, as much as we have a lot of things in our constitution, a lot of laws in our constitution, most of them are not really enforced properly. In civic, they taught us there's the legislative, there's the executive, there's the judiciary, right? Executive enforce the law, right? So we don't have much enforcement of these laws, because if we do, there will not be mass production of these things. Because I know that he's not the only one that possesses

0: people that will hold firearms are federal officials, policemen, military officials, military officials. Those are the ones that will be holding firearms. But then because we have locally produced guns and all these things that could cause harm to humans, locally produced things, it's illegal, but people are still doing it. And I feel like that should be tackled too. He mentioned the person he got it from, and he said all they have to do is just do welcome back with a SIM, and then he would give them their number. And so I feel like this should be something pivotal to finding out how these things are produced, where they are going to, because people are buying it, whether we like it or not. People are buying it, they're keeping it in their houses. People are even buying worse, bigger ones, larger guns than these. So that should be a lead to find out an entire network of firearms selling and buying and producing and everything. This should be another link. I feel like one of the reasons why petty crimes and armed robbery is prevalent now is because there's no enforcement of this illegal firearm manufacturing and selling. Because if there was enforcement, a common man wouldn't have access to guns.
1: Now, some of them cannot even afford to buy the bullets that, you know, are supposed to be in this firearm. So they just use it to threaten or scare their victims. We had a case some months back where a colleague was robbed at gunpoint.
0: Yeah.
1: And I was like, there's a possibility that there was nothing inside that gun. But for the fact that, you know, anybody seeing a gun would be frightened, they use that to frighten, you know, their victim just to get and obtain their belongings.
0: There's also a possibility that there is
1: nobody is saying that you should go around with the mindset that there's no bullet in it.
0: Hence
1: don't
0: the
1: do
0: fear
1: that. Don't do that. But you know, it goes to show that some of this locally fabricated arms are in large circulation. A lot of people have access to them, and that's the foundation, or one of the foundations of the problem, the fact that these things are easily accessible.
0: Yeah.
1: Before, it was unheard of that you would have access to something like that. But these days, it's very, very, you know, accessible, and that is the problem.
0: Mm.
1: Somebody who is learning how to, I think, weld, that's what he said, has access to firearm.
0: Locally made gun, yes.
1: So it means a petty trader can have access to that. It means somebody who is a student can have access to that, and that is a problem.
0: Another thing is, I feel is it has accumulated over time, but we're seeing the impact now. The way the economy is going. You know that in secondary school, they'll tell you, okay, when there are more job opportunities, there'll be reduction in criminal activities. Exactly. As much as people want to argue that, it's not something that occurs instantly. Something that occurs over time. Now, students are graduating and there are barely any jobs. If it's only students that want to be proactive enough to create jobs or just want to accept jobs that are not up to their qualifications, if they don't have a way to go outside the country. I thought because of that, some of them result to petty crimes. And the funny thing is that it doesn't happen over time. It starts with picking somebody's property, picking someone's thing, and then the next thing you are confiscating people's items, and it turns to full-on armed robbery. And it's sad because I have been in a position where my phones were stolen from me before, and they were picked off my bag. Now this man sat very close to me in a bus, and he put his hand in my bag without me realizing and picked my phone. How I knew was my pods, the music started glitching, and that's when I knew that, oh Jesus Christ. I almost ran my daddy. Like, it was so painful. Because now we have this thing where people barely have jobs. So what they would do is sometimes they resort to stealing. If they don't beg, they would resort to carrying your things.
1: As much as I share in that thought as well, let's also not forget the fact that some people are hooked on certain substances.
0: Yeah.
1: And when they cannot afford the substances, they begin to steal from other people. I heard a story a few months ago, and I was so sad. So there's this guy, very promising young man. He, you know, joined a bad company and started doing drugs. And with time, he couldn't afford to, you know, get the substances. So he started stealing, standing on the road and robbing people. And he went somewhere and he robbed someone, and the person raised an alarm, and everybody in the street came out, and he was brutally maimed. Jungle justice was meted on him, and he was beaten to a coma, and he died after a few days.
0: Oh my God.
1: So let's not just blame unemployment. Let's blame the fact that some youths are hooked on certain substances, and when they cannot afford

0: substances, they resort to stealing and, you know, petty theft. And it's very sad. It's very, very sad. We should have a society where our young ones are free of crime. They're not committing crimes, because at the end of the day, crime doesn't pay. That's something that people need to understand. If you're not taking anything out of this conversation, take one thing. Crime does not pay. Sooner or later, it will catch up with you.
1: Exactly.
0: So you should try as much as you can to be law-abiding and report any unusual movements or unusual activities in your neighborhood so that you can save yourself and your neighbor as well. Well, this is much we can take on the conversation of the day segment. But before we go, let's have the quote of the day. So, Sharon, what is the quote for today?
1: Okay, so before I take the main quote, added to what you said, every day for the thief, one day for the owner. And that one day, you don't want to see when it will come. I just want to let you know. And then the main quote is, a new week is a fresh page. Don't carry yesterday's limitations into today's possibilities. A new week is a fresh page. Don't carry yesterday's limitations into today's possibilities. Every day is a fresh start. So that a wide array of possibilities. All you have to do is just find them. And definitely it will yield beautiful results later on. So that's it for the quote of the day. And also, my last words would be positive as much as possible. Stay away from crime. Tolerate your brother. Please
0: I think we
1: tolerate your
0: should
1: brother.
0: preach more on tolerance, right? Tolerate one another, because we
1: Tolerate
0: need to
1: one
0: tolerate
1: another.
0: ourselves, because at the end of the day, we're going to be stuck with each other for a very long time. So you should
1: Exactly.
0: tolerate your neighbor
1: And
0: as
1: then
0: much as you can.
1: all of us are going through the same. We are in, all of us are in the same economy. Rain is falling on every one of us. Sun is shining on every one of us. Everybody's going through what Nigeria is meting out on us. Well, that, there are some people that are just in worse stages than some, but we are all in the same system. We're all in the same economy. The same saga of government, wahala, and everything, we are all experiencing it. So best tolerate. Let's try to tolerate our brothers. Be positive. Be kind to other people. Be the reason why somebody smiles this morning, and be the best version of yourself. Also.
0: All right, so we're coming away again tomorrow, same time, same station. Do ensure that you enjoy your day and ensure that you shine all through your day and stay away from crime. Crime does not pay. Like Sharon says, 99 days for the thief, one day for the owner. In as much as I think one day is not enough, but oh well,
1: One
0: we
1: day.
0: take what we have. This is For My Hand by Burna Boy and Ed Sheeran. Good morning and have an amazing day ahead.

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It's Unicull Radio International. 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

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Before the news in detail this afternoon, let's take you through the top and trending headlines. We begin the headline this afternoon in Campus News as Unical Class of 1989 to hold inaugural reunion. On the state news, Cross River State Government warns against payroll fraud. On the national scene, INEC declares Adeleke winner of Osun governorship election. Away from Nigeria, Iran offers $30,000 bounty for killing and capturing U.S. soldiers. Details of all of this news and more coming up in just a GFA. My name is Albert Keller. And now the news in detail, starting from Campus News. The University of Calabar Alumni Class of 1989 is set to hold its inaugural reunion over 3 decades after graduation. The development was announced during a courtesy visit by members of the class to the Directorate of Alumni Affairs. The team leader, by name Professor Patrick Okonta, said the reunion is aimed at reconnecting members and, of course, strengthening ties between the alumni and the university. Meanwhile, another professor, by name Professor Sonny Agba Bisong, said the initiative would deepen alumni engagement and foster a stronger sense of community. The reunion will feature networking sessions, lectures and social activities, while also giving an opportunity for members to give to the university's development.

And now moving on to Cross River State news, as the Cross River State Local Government Service Commission has warned members of the public against individuals demanding money from job seekers under the guise of securing their inclusion in the state payroll. The warning was contained in a public service announcement signed by the chairman of the commission, Barrister Ayo Nsa-Igbo. The commission clarified that it is not responsible for the state staff payroll and does not request or process names for inclusion in the payroll. It said workers who were duly employed through the appropriate recruitment process have continued to receive their monthly salaries without interruption. The warning also follows reports that some individuals have been exploiting people seeking employment by demanding money, claiming that they can help them get a placement on the government payroll. The commission also urged the members of the public, particularly those seeking payroll inclusion, to reject such demand and report anyone involved in the alleged scheme to the appropriate authorities. Meanwhile, the commission disclosed that the panel of inquiry set up by the Cross River State government to investigate various issues surrounding a recent recruitment exercise has submitted its result and recommendations and is waiting government actions.

Still talking Cross River State News in a new development. Work has commenced on the remodeling of the main gate of the Calabar campus of the University of Cross River State. The project is expected to improve the aesthetics, functionality and overall outlook of the university's main entrance. The remodeling is being undertaken by Zenith Bank PLC as part of the bank's support for the infrastructural development of at the institution. The intervention was facilitated through the effort of the Vice Chancellor of UniCross, Professor Francisca Bassi, who has continued to give a different partnership with private sector organizations to complement government effort in addressing infrastructure and other critical needs of the university. The development forms part of broader effort by the university to improve the physical environment and image of the institution. The partnership with Zenith Bank of Nigeria also highlights the role of private sector collaboration in supporting development within the tertiary institution. The remodeling of the main gate is expected to provide a more functional and aesthetically improved entrance for students, staff, visitors, and other members of the university community. And just before the break, the Independent National Electoral Commission, INEC, has declared the incumbent governor of Osun State, Ademola Adeleke, winner of the 2026 governorship election. Adeleke, who contested the election on the platform of the Accord Party, polled 511,067 votes to defeat his closest opponent, the All Progressive Congress APC candidate Bola Oyebanji, who scored 444,815 votes. The result gives Adeleke a winning margin of 66,252 votes. The returning officer of the election, Professor Joshua Ogunwole, announced the result, the final result, at the INEC State Coalition Center in Oshobo. Early on Sunday morning, regarding the coalition of results, from all 30 local government areas in the state. Meanwhile, the African Democratic Congress, Najim Salam, came a distant third with 17,180 votes. The election held on Saturday, August 15, 2026, featured candidates from 15 political parties and recorded over 1 million accredited voters. With the declaration, Adeleke, who was first elected governor in 2022, has secured another four-year term in office. The victory also marks another electoral setback for the APC in Osun State, after the party lost the governorship election to Adeleke in 2022. 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We'll be going on a very short break at this point, and when we come back, we will take you to the foreign scene as Iran's military has announced a $30,000 bounty for anyone who kills or captures a U.S. soldier. Do also stay tuned for this news and more news coming after this very short break.

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From the heart of the city to the corners of your community. 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

Back from that very short break, and thank you for staying tuned to Unical Radio International 103.5 FM Calabar. And if you are just joining us this afternoon, this is the World News at 1 p.m. And now, taking you away from Nigeria to Iran, as Iran's military has announced a $30,000 bounty for anyone who kills or captures a U.S. soldier, in a move likely to further heighten tensions between Tehran and Washington. Iranian Army Chief Amir Hatimi announced that the reward on Sunday, according to Iran's state news agency, IRN. Hatami said the plan was developed regarding what he described as a large number of requests from people seeking to be a part of the financial support for the initiative. He said anyone who kills or captures and hands over an invading American military would receive the equivalent of $30,000 or 5 billion Iranian tomas. The army chief added that Iranian women who carry out such an act would receive double the reward, accounting to about $60,000. Hatami, however, did not provide details on where or where such an attack or capture would be expected to take place. The announcement comes amid reasons of many tensions between Iran and the United States, with both countries involved in a broader military and diplomatic confrontation in the Middle East. Meanwhile, report indicates that there has been no known large-scale deployment of U.S. ground forces inside Iran, apart from an April rescue mission involving a downed American airman. And now moving on to entertainment and lifestyle news, as Big Brother Naija Season 11 housemate Neche has voluntarily withdrawn from the reality TV competition weeks after entering the house. Neche, who served as the head of house for the week, announced her decision to the other housemate shortly after Sunday's live eviction show. She gathered the contestant in a lounge and informed them that she has decided to leave the competition. However, she did not disclose the reason for her withdrawal. Her announcement reportedly stunned and left several housemates emotional, particularly given her recent stand as the head of house and her strong performances during the week. Regarding the announcement, Neche removed her microphone and name tag before moving to the diary room to complete the formal process of her exit. Her sudden departure has since generated widespread reactions among viewers and fans on social media, with speculations about what may have prompted the decision. However, there is no official confirmation that any particular incident or allegation was responsible for her exit. Neche's withdrawal came on the same night that Kamsi became the third housemate to be evicted from the competition, regarding earlier departures of Martins and Mercedes. And lastly, taking you to the very amazing world of sport, as Barcelona have reached an agreement with Manchester City to sign Spain captain Rodri in a deal worth up to €65 million. The 30-year-old midfielder is set to leave Etihad Stadium after Barcelona made a third offer that met Manchester City's evaluation, and City had previously rejected two bids for the Ballon d'Or winner, but have now accepted their improved proposal. Rodri, who joined Manchester City from Atletico Madrid in 2019, has enjoyed a highly successful spell at the club, winning 13 major trophies, including the Champions League and multiple Premier League titles. He was also instrumental in Spain's international success. His departure leaves Manchester City facing the task of finding a replacement, with the club reportedly exploring moves for Chelsea midfielder Enzo Fernandez and Lily Longstar Ayab Bodi. Meanwhile, Arsenal are continuing to monitor Victor Osimhen as they look to strengthen the attacking option. The Nigerian striker, currently with Galatasaray, is valued at around 65
million euro with Arsenal among the clubs linked with a possible move for the former Napoli forward. Osimhen's future remains uncertain as several major European clubs continue to show interest in his services, with the transfer window approaching its closing stages. The development involving Rodri and Osimhen are among the latest major stories in what is shaping up to be a busy phase of the summer transfer window. And that is the size of our news this afternoon. But before we go, let's take you through a quick recap of the major headlines. On the news this afternoon, starting from Campus News, we reported that Unical Class of 1989 to hold inaugural reunion. On the state news, we brought to report that the Cross River State Government warned against payroll fraud. On the national scene, we told you that INEC declares Adeleke winner of Osun governorship election. Away from Nigeria, we brought a report from Iran as Iran offers $30,000 bounty for killing and capturing any U.S. soldier. If you have news reports from your area, hostels, departments, and faculties, call our news hotline on 0809-444-4058. You can also follow us on all social media handles on Facebook. We are Unical Radio International. On Instagram, TikTok, and X, we are Unical Radio. 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And remember, as members of the University of Calabar community and proud Cross-Riverians, let us continue to promote unity, mutual respect, and responsible citizenship. And together, we can build a more peaceful, progressive, and inclusive society. This news is edited by the news production team. My name is Albert Kelly. Many thanks for listening to World. 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
1: I just want to love you. 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I just want to love you. 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I just want to love you.

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1: I'm too polite to insult your intelligence. 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Time's frozen for a second, so I'm thinking tonight. 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Stuck, girl, there is no remedy, I. But you don't know me well enough to reply. 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It's funny, you have something in your teeth, but would you try to stop me if I wanna take it out, cause you don't know me properly? 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

A very beautiful afternoon, Calabar. Good afternoon, Nigeria. Good afternoon, beloved listeners out there. How are you doing? There's a beautiful and amazing afternoon. I believe you're actually doing very well. It's Monday, the 17th day in the month of August 2026. A new week, fresh drama, same National Theater, and you, my faithful congregation of restless minds. Of course, I've returned to, you know, the altar of reality. This is actually that program that treats the news not as a bulletin to be read, but as a patient to be diagnosed. Of course, it's 4 minutes going past the hour of 2 o'clock. There's a beautiful afternoon. And if you ask me how I am, trust me, I'm doing very fine. I'm doing all right. And the weekend was, you know, such an amazing one. You know, we saw in the political space, it was, you know, a week that unfolded lots of excitement for some persons, and also it unfolded sadness to some persons. You know, everybody cannot actually be happy at the same time. So, just like the popular song we always say, another man food, another man pain, right? So, we saw a lot of persons excited, and a lot of persons were actually disappointed, while many, you know, were sad out there. And if you ask me what really happened over the weekend, trust me, if you're not aware what happened over the weekend, then I tell you that you actually missed. So most of the Nigerians traveled down to Osun State. Some actually traveled, you know, while still being at their home, while some traveled just to witness the gubernatorial election that took place in Osun State. It was, you know, a dramatic one. It was an election that really caught people's attention. It was an election that really showed people that truly your vote can count. It was an election that presented the masses, you know, with the belief that 2027 is not just going to be about, you know, it's not just going to be about what you want, but it's going to be about who you want. So if you did not, you know, witness, or you were not following the elections that happened over the weekend, don't worry. I am actually here, you know, to give you, you know, a narrative of how everything went. I'm here to, you know, tell you how it went. Of course, already, you know that the incumbent governor of Osun State in person of Ademola Adeleke has actually been returned as, you know, has been re-elected as the executive governor of Osun State. Of course, it's an exciting one, but then it didn't just go easily for him. He, you know, he had to fight. And I must say that, you know, APC candidate Oyeban Imiji actually really gave him a hard fight. You know, that time whereby you feel that everything is going the way you want, and all of a sudden you realize, oh, more, it's not gonna be easy this way. And also, you know, I saw a lot of persons, you know, saying that, if you must have a friend, if you must have a family, you must have someone that can always defend you, must have someone that can always stand in for you. And we saw what actually happened. And, you know, I told you, I'm telling you that I am going to give you everything that happened over the weekend. And of course, Osun State governorship election was one of the eye-catching events, of course, in the political space that happened over the weekend. And that was actually on Saturday, and we got to hear the results. Everything went smoothly. Everything went beautifully well. We got various reports, you know, across local governments, how the election went. We saw people with a disability, you know, participating in election. We saw, you know, massive turnout for the election. We saw the INEC officials arriving at the polling units on time. So, you know, this is actually a very different one, you know, from what we witnessed in Ekiti State. We felt that this was going to be, you know, a different ballgame. And this is the second election under the administration of the new INEC chairman, that is Drash Amupitan. And of course, while we are fast approaching the 2027 general elections, I think this is actually a message. So we will be looking at, you know, the election in Osun State. And also, we're opening the phone line, so you could join us in the conversation. You could tell us, you know, what you experience, or if you would be not following, what you think about, you know, the just concluded Osun State gubernatorial election. An exciting one. The President of the Federal Republic of Nigeria, President Bola Ahmed Tinubu, you know, came out to congratulate, you know, Ademola Adeleke, citing that, you know, the victory of Adeleke, you know, it's a sign that Nigerian democracy is actually
in store. We've seen a lot of persons coming out to congratulate him anyways. But then, you know, the media space has not really been friendly over the weekend. We've seen a lot of critics. We've seen lots of shenanigans out there. But we'll definitely get to, you know, be looking at it this beautiful afternoon. Then away from the Osun State gubernatorial elections, of course, also here in Cross River State, of course, we also had developing stories which we want to bring to you. But then, out of all the developing stories, we actually have a good one, which seems to be a good one, you know, mostly to commercial drivers, you know, where the governor of the government of Cross River State have finally, you know, slashed down the price of a ticket for commercial drivers, you know, which we will also be disclosing. We'll also be letting you know this a very beautiful afternoon. Trust me, we have, you know, exciting stories this beautiful afternoon we want to bring to you. And you know what, away from you know, the headlines, you know, the exciting stories, we also have some, you know, some headlines that, you know, the by mere listening to you feel like, come on, what's happening there? Yes, you know, there are some funny headlines which you get to see and you'll be like, what is really happening, what's really happening there? So one of those headlines is where a pastor in Anambra actually banned congregation from using umbrella during rain, declaring divine shield against flooding. So this is actually one of those headlines that when you listen to it now, you get to ask yourself, why, what is really happening? So it happened in Oka, that is Anambra, in a pastor in Oka, fed up with the annual flood that have turned Anambra into a water park, has announced that his church will no longer permit umbrellas during service. Of course, it's logic. If you trust God, you don't need physical covering. That's what they said. Now, the rain will not touch the righteous. The congregation, many of whom lost homes to flooding last month, are reportedly confused. One member, of course, was overheard asking, "So the flood that destroyed my house was because I carried umbrella to church?" The pastor has not commented on whether, you know, he uses an umbrella to church or not, but then he has told his congregation, you know, not to use umbrella to church. So this is actually one of those funny headlines that you know, when you see, and don't forget, it's happening in Nigeria, you might actually ask yourself questions, is this really happening in Nigeria? Yes, I tell you, yes, it's actually happening here. We also have such of those headlines which we want to bring to you this beautiful afternoon. But before, you know, we do that also, we'll be going on a short musical break, which when we are back, we'll definitely disclose, unveil what we have, just like a bride, we'll definitely unveil to you what we have in store for you. That's a beautiful afternoon. Just so you know, my name is Okun Ofion, the catalyst, of course, behind the MIC. You're still listening to the State of the Nation here on Unico Radio 103.5, your number one and dial in infotainment radio station, right here in the Canaan city of Calabar, the land that flows with milk and honey. And time check, 12 minutes past the hour of 2 o'clock. Stay with me while we go on this short musical break. And of course, in doing so, we will be, visiting the streets, and let's get to see what we have there. While you're waiting for us, let's quickly have this very wonder by Timmy Dakolo that says, "Amen, everything will be all right. That which is your earnest, desire will definitely, come to reality." And we all say, mentally, stay with us and don't touch their dial. We'll be right back.

0: All right, so your life will not end in shame, and your business will never end in shame, and we all say amen. So that was everything done by Timi Dakolo, and like I told you that we will be right back in a jiffy. We are right back now, and it's 17 minutes gone past the hour of 2 o'clock. There's a beautiful afternoon, and of course, yes, we moved down to what we had started, you know, right? Like in Cross River State, which we earlier told you that the governor of Cross River State, of course, led by Senator Prince Bassi Edetutu, have actually approved a reduction of a transport tickets for intercity drivers. And this is, a welcoming one and a good one for most of the commercial drivers. The reduction of a transport of ticket for intercity drivers, is just, the new arrangement which outbound intercity drivers will now be paying 750 naira as against the former, which was a 1,350 naira. So there have been a reduction from 1,350 naira to 750 naira, while drivers operating from private parks will pay 450 naira against the previous 750 naira. And now this approval follows extensive stakeholder consultations, and it is to take effect immediately. And we all say a very welcoming one. We say this is a good and a good development. But then, as Nigerians, I keep on saying that we have a problem. And one of the problems we have is not about, making policies. One of the problems we have is not about, making reforms. One of the problems we have is not, giving orders, giving directives for things to be done. But one of the issues and one of the problems that we have as a people, or that we have as a let's just put as a Nigeria and our government here, is implementation. It's about implementation, because it has gotten to a point whereby when a particular reform, a particular policy is being passed, people will always make one statement: it's not about passing it, will it be implemented? You will even hear some people say that one step no go fit happen, right? So now this is a new development from the Cross River State government, and now the people, of course, seeing it on papers, they are so much excited that this is happening, right? But now we are waiting for the implementation. We just want it to start. We just want it to commence right away. However, the governments of Cross River State have said that this is kickstarting with immediate effect. So this is supposed to commence right away. And of course, if it's so, we say a very beautiful one. We say, congratulations to all the commercial drivers out there. Congratulations, those whom this development might actually concern out there. A very good one there. A very big one there. Meanwhile, there is also another exciting, I don't know if I should use the word exciting, but there is also another developing story here, which also involves Cross River State, which also involves Cross River State. And we are bringing this development to you. Like I said, that when we are back from the break, we are definitely, going to open the phone lines so you also can be part of the conversation. There's a beautiful afternoon. So now there is an ongoing, a plan, from the Cross River State Commissioner for Environment, Barrister Mensa, that is a Bassi of Young Mensa. Now there is a plan and also a directive which has been given to Watt Market roadside sellers, Mobile Junction traders, to relocate from selling on the by the roadside. Now they have given this this directive, and they are to relocate and leave their respective place on or before 31st of August 2026. And of course, according to Cross River State Government under the Ministry of Environment, that this directive is to restore pedestrian access, ease traffic, and improve environmental safety. So if you are, you know, someone that make use of, you know, the water route, or maybe probably you do visit them, you know, if you are going, let's start from the Calabar Road, you know, where you have the traffic light, where you have the traffic, where the police stand, that's Atakpa police station, where you have the traffic light. Now, if you are from that very axis, you walk down, you realize that no, the traffic at that very spot is always congested, especially during the day when, you know, people are going about with their normal activities, and you go there, you see you know, most of these sellers, you know, always by the walkway, you know, sometimes to an extent that if you are not careful at that very spot, you might find yourself, you know, being involved in maybe probably an accident or whatever. So now the Cross River State Government, under the Ministry of Environment, have come out to say no. Now this is not good. We need to ease the traffic. We need to allow the pedestrian, of course, to be able to, you know, to make use of their walkway. So they are now coming to give a directive that, you know, the roadside sellers, that's at a Watt Market roadside sellers, and also, if you walk down to MCC Mobile, you also, you know, realize that there are also some, you know, roadside sellers. Now, that they have to relocate, the Cross River State Government said that they have to, you know, relocate and leave the roadside. And now, of course, lots of persons welcome this. It's a good development, right? But then, is it just, you know, about the relocation? We ask the question: what has the government, you know, what are the ways, you know? Because if you say these persons must leave the roadside, they must leave, you know, to another place. There must be a place provided for this person, because of course these persons come out there, you know, that is their daily survival, the business they are doing, that is their daily survival. If they are coming out there, you know, this is their place. So we ask the question, right? And this is why we are bringing this, you know, to the studio this beautiful afternoon. Of course, the phone lines also, like I promised you, is right now open. So if you're listening, wherever you're listening from, let's get to hear your view. I hear some people say, yes, it's a good one. It's a nice one. It's a very beautiful directive for them from the Cross River State Government. Let's get to hear your view on this very, you know, reform, these new policies. Of course, about Cross River State, 0809-444-4058 is a phone line. You know, you can reach us this beautiful afternoon. Don't forget, you are still listening to the State of the Nation here on Unico Radio 103.5. Like I said, it's always that you know, that program that doesn't just, you know, eat on the headline, but we get to talk about the headline. So if you're reaching us this beautiful afternoon, very much ready, you know, to welcome your call. If you're sending us a message, you know, keep it coming, because I am very much ready and active, you know, to get that coming in. So what's your take on the directive there from the commissioner or Ministry of Environment, you know, for the roadside sellers at a Watt Market and also MCC Mobile, you know, to relocate or to leave their spots, you know, selling by the roadside, they should leave the place. What's your take on this very, you know, new directive? 0809-444-4058 is a phone line to reach us this beautiful afternoon, because I am ready. If you are ready, I am ready. So I quickly take a very message that we have here, and this is coming from Esther Ani. Esther Ani, of course, is the name, and she says, Integral market traders are missing from this order. These women will stop at nothing to make sure that their goods are displayed for buyers, leaving the buyers and pedestrians to standing or walking very close to the passage for vehicles. If you are not careful enough to walk smartly, you may end up being hit by a vehicle. If a vehicle brake happens to fail around there, you already know a good number of people, including the sellers, will be affected. So this is coming from Esther Annie, and of course, I think this is actually a very, a very valid point there, because, you know, talking about a brake failure, which of course we don't pray for that. Imagine, you know, a brake failure happening at, the white market as this. You just know for sure. You just know for sure that this is going to, be a disastrous one, because lots of persons will be affected, both, people, the pedestrians, and of course also the sellers also, they will be affected. However, you can still keep your calls, coming. You can still keep your call coming. 0809-444-4058 is the phone line. You can also reach us, by text message, 0809-444-4058. Also, if you are unable to, call with a text message, you can also message us on WhatsApp, still on that very phone number, 0809-444-4058. Like people will always say, we are active. We are very, very much active for you. There's a beautiful afternoon. So we will actually, be having someone joining us in the studio. This is a beautiful afternoon. So we go on a short musical break. Don't forget, of course, that Osun State gubernatorial election has finally come to an end. And, the all of, the talks, the propagandas, the rumors here and there, about who is going to win, who is not going to win, who is favored by, who is favored and who is not favored has finally come to an end. So before we go on this short break, let's quickly, pick the score. Hello, good afternoon. Yeah, good afternoon, Mr. Casey on the line.
1: Yes, joining you this afternoon is
0: a very concerned citizen of the country. Yeah, I get you there. Good afternoon, Mr. Casey.
1: Yes, thank you for welcoming me.
0: Mr. Casey, how was your weekend?
1: Everything was so fantastic, my brother.
0: That's beautiful to hear.
1: Yeah. It's like you are the one man standing today.
0: I was supposed to, but I actually have someone joining me in the studio this afternoon.
1: Okay, that is very good. Welcome, yeah, again.
0: Thank you so very much.
1: Quickly, let me contribute small for your topic this afternoon.
0: All right, that's welcome.
1: As a concerned citizen, this is what concerns most of us.
0: Okay.
1: The other day I was just passing by for that place, motor nearly jammed me. When they are pushing people up and up and
0: God
1: up.
0: God forbid, it cannot happen.
1: I am telling you, that's how bad that place looks like. So, what I want to say this afternoon is it's even long overdue. It's a step for the right direction. If a Cross River State government will maintain this operation or this mandate, you understand what I'm saying? Sustain it.
0: Okay.
1: Behind the scene, it is their own people also who go behind and collect money for the people we are talking about. Mandating them say nothing is happening. Allegedly. You get my point?
0: Okay.
1: Because you cannot talk with them selling things on the pedestrian road like this without
0: providing an alternative for them.
1: Providing alternative, exactly. And then they don't know that by so doing, them also will make profit by them paying revenue also. You understand what I'm saying? It's like a revenue leakage they are having now. So it's not about, we have so many laws in this country.
0: Okay.
1: State law, we have so many laws, but we always have problem from implementation. If they have, if they can sustain it and make it right, you're going to be a step for the right direction.
0: Okay.
1: Because it's a thing that concerns us. Thank you.
0: All right. Thank you. Mr. Casey.
1: Yes.
0: Before you leave us, can I just ask now, what do you have any opinion on the Osun State just concluded election?
1: All right. What I have to say for that, regardless, congratulations for
0: Adeleke.
1: The man Adeleke, exactly. Congratulations, big congratulations for him. It is a time for Nigerians to realize that it's not about blowing money up and down. It's about putting people first. Okay, before your opinion first, having people in mind. You understand what I'm saying?
0: Yeah, yeah, we too.
1: What gives that man victory is what people believe he can do, and not the party. You get my point? Yeah. I have never voted for a party for my life. I vote for individual. If I look you, if you, I know that you can deliver. You understand? You can give me the kind of mandate that I'm looking for. Then, dividend of democracy, then I can cast my vote for you. Because Osun State people have looked at him capable and fitted. So you can deliver the dividend of democracy for them. And that is why they have given their mandate.
0: Wow.
1: And that is what we have seen happening in Osun State now. As I, despite the threat from the opposition
0: party.
1: No, a lot have happened there, but thank God. And that also to send signal that is how it's going to look like in the come 2027 election. So and I need to warm up and strategize. They have a long thing and long way to go, and a very big thing to do in order to deliver those who are. Thank you.
0: All right. Thank you so very much. Thank you so much, Mr. Casey. That was actually a very thoughtful one there from Mr. Casey there, who is actually reaching us this very beautiful afternoon. 0809-444-4058. You can still keep your calls coming. Also, you can still send us your text message because we are right here to get your own opinion. Don't forget that this is actually that one program where you get to speak to Nigeria and Nigeria gets to listen to you. This is the State of the Nation on Unico Radio 103.5. And my name is Okun Ofion, the Catalyst. Of course, your pilot this very afternoon. So let's quickly go on a short break. When we are back, we'll definitely go down to we'll still welcome more calls regarding the development, the new development which the Cross River State government are putting in order. And also we'll definitely get to be talking about the Osun State gubernatorial election properly. So for those of you that missed out, that do not know, we are gonna tell you how Adeleke won, how it actually happened. We're going to present to you just like a movie, but just make sure that you stick with us. There's a beautiful afternoon. So leaving you with this, of course, You the World. This is actually one music that I love so very much. You the World. So use this while we go for this short musical break, and we'll be right back.
2: Say we want to make it a better place for our children and our children's children, so that they know it's a better world for them, and think if they can make it a better place.

0: All right, I'll heal the wall and make it a better place. Of course, that was, just a very short one. I thought you would be right back, and it's 37 minutes already past the hour of 2 o'clock. Our time flies, right? So we are right back here, to the show, that very program where you have to talk to Nigeria listening to you this afternoon. You're still listening to the State of the Nation here on Unico Radio 103.5. I told you that when we are back, we actually have a caller that will be joining us. We have someone that will be joining us this beautiful afternoon. Okay, right now we have a caller. Let's quickly get this call. Hello, good afternoon.
1: Good afternoon.
0: Yeah, good afternoon. Your name and where you're calling from?
1: Thank you. This is Henry coming from Calabar.
0: Okay, Henry from Calabar. All right, let's hear from you.
1: Okay. About the evacuating the traders from the road. I don't know how they go about it.
0: Mm.
1: Because ever since the administration of His Excellency Donald Trump, subsequent government have been trying to do that, but I don't know how those people always find their way back.
0: Mm.
1: And why that happened is that they will, what where do they send? They will send, after the pronouncement, they will send that kind of task force, these boys.
0: Yes.
1: They will go there to enforce the law.
0: Mm.
1: And when they get there, the trader will call them, will get them some tip and tip them.
0: Mm.
1: Maybe like 5,000.
0: Wow.
1: Go back there the second time. But this is another 5,000. If you know that they will enter into like a agreement, they will don't it like a levy.
0: Mm.
1: So they will also be greeted like a week.

0: to get it like right. Adding all the things always working. They compromise with the traders.
1: Mm.
0: I remember at the beginning of this administration, there was also that pronouncement that all the traders could leave. That was why they have to. There's one place at the flour mill, one empty place like that. Flour mill, they're coming out from flour mill wants to enter into
1: Yes.
0: Angle that is ahead. There's that place. They cleared that place. That place was very nice. And they asked all the traders from Mobile and others to go to that place. And then it didn't still work. I don't know how they are going to go about it now, because I think they use a different strategy. They are sending this task force to go there because it's not working out because they will still go there and compromise with the traders. As for what market, people will say they have to provide with this. See, you get that inside the market, there are empty shops there. But they don't want to go into, I don't know if they don't want to pay rent for the shops. I don't know, because I know if they stay outside, they have enough sales that even though they are paying that, shops
1: yes,
0: rent and they pay for ticket in the market.
1: Exactly.
0: So they should go into the market, and that place is very dangerous in this one side. Because if you are passing, but people just stop at the middle of the road to just buy anything they want to
1: exactly.
0: buy.
1: Exactly.
0: As in, you apply your horns, they are not even bothered until when they finish buying what they want to get before they can leave that place. So they won't get the road so congested. So I don't know.
1: All right.
0: And for the Osun State, that is really a sign to show that the people unite. You can really defeat this bad government. Because I see how those people have, even after the voting, they use their bike. They have to drive after the ballot papers. When they are taking the ballot to the collection center, to drive after them. They want to three bikes at the back, or seven bikes at the back. I thought the video was, I was so impressed.
1: That's the definition of like protect you.
0: I followed them like that. So it was like, I was like, this is creamy. And see how they flooded the collision center.
1: Were you in Osun
0: so
1: State?
0: Even if anybody goes there to do anything funny, you go and see that kind of crowd.
1: Were you in Osun State?
0: It's very difficult for you to do anything. So I really commend them.
1: All right. Okay.
0: I want to tell you that the governor should not let them die.
1: Exactly. Very, very important. All right, thank you so very much.
2: He spoke as if it was in his state and it was with them in spirit and
1: okay, thank you so very much, Emmy from Calabar. Phone line is still very much open, 0809444058. Yeah, you can still reach us this very beautiful afternoon. So, joining us this afternoon, we have in the studio engineer Dare. Of course, he has just walked in. You know, we had to receive him, and he's right here with us in
2: from
1: the studio.
2: State, but...
1: Good afternoon. Yes. not as a returning officer, anyway.
2: No, because at that point, I'll be biased.
1: It's actually your state.
2: That's my state.
1: Oh, wow.
2: I'm from Ileife, Osun State.
1: Wow, so, it's actually exciting.
2: Which is very pivotal to
1: it's very exciting point. To even have you here in the studio. So your state election was actually on Saturday, and your Monday we're having you in the studio. So you should have a better understanding of the political geography of Osun State.
2: It's quite interesting because our elections are always peculiar.
1: Mm.
2: Peculiar in the sense that I remember during Jonathan's time. That was when Arebeshola was elected.
1: Okay.
2: So we've had this history of electing governors on the opposition platform.
1: But then let me ask this question. There's this ideology that Osun State's election has always been accompanied by violence.
2: When you say violence, we don't have empirical data, because pre-election violence cannot be far-fetched, especially in some volatile situations or volatile locations or cases. It is very, very possible, and we are not saying it doesn't happen. And it does not only happen in Osun State. But why Osun State may be a focal point or a reference point when it comes to paying attention to violence or pre-election issues could be because it's an off-season election. It's an off-cycle election.
1: Okay.
2: When election is being conducted in Osun State, other states are relaxing. So the heat is no longer felt or wouldn't be felt in other states compared to Osun State. So the focus is always on Osun State, and sometimes even on those states also. It's an off-cycle election. So what the focus is this. Looking at the violence level or the way it happened, in Osun State has three senatorial districts. We have Osun Central, Osun West, and Osun East. The Adelikes are from the Osun West. The Chief Bisi Akande, that's the former governor, Olagunsoye Oyinlola from Okuku, those are Osun Central people. So even former governor Oyetola is also from is from Osun Central. That's Iragbiji. So we have this demographic distribution of political stake in the state. Chief Iyola Omishore is from Osun East. Adebishola is from Osun East. That's Ilesha. So we have, in each central district, we have these power blocks who, to some extent, are very instrumental to who becomes what in the state. And that is why it may be difficult for one person to call the shot at the central point in Osun State. But, you know, Adeleke had to... we're not doing the autopsy of what led to maybe a party's defeat or what led to the emergence of a particular party. No, we are just trying to say that the focus of governance should be welfare and security of the people. So looking at the scorecard of Governor Adeleke, first term, we have about six major towns in Osun State. We have Oshogbo, state capital. We have Ede, where Adeleke comes from. We have Ife. We have Ilesha. We have Gbogon. Going to some of these states, there are key projects, obvious projects that have been done by this government, which he promised during his manifesto, at the point of his manifesto. So I won't have to mention them specifically.
3: Okay.
2: But those are things that people could point out. Then Adeleke focused on staff welfare, workers' welfare. You know, Osun State had the history of half salary and half pension paid to pensioners. Mm. So when Adeleke got there, part of his manifesto was that he would start paying in full, and it would even offset the backlogs of payments or debts that were owned by the state government. And he did.
3: All right. So
2: these are key things that were peculiar that people felt like the reason why he has to be re-elected.
3: All right. So congratulations to Ademola Adeleke, you know, for being re-elected as the governor of Osun State.
2: But not with... Now, but that did not happen.
3: We actually
2: get it. Was a good fight.
3: Now, yeah, it was actually a good fight. Now let's go back to, you know, the pre-election period. You remember that 10 days to the election, where the EFCC, you know, had to freeze the Osun State government accounts. And, you know, lots of persons, you know, kicked against this. Even the president, you know, came out to kick against this. Now, will you want to, you know, buy the ideology of some persons that, you know, Governor Adeleke got a sympathy vote because of this action from the APC? From the EFCC, rather.
2: The EFCC temporary embargo on the state government account. I would want to see it from a legal point of view, an administrative point of view, and political point of view.
3: Okay.
2: Now, number one, is EFCC empowered to do this by law? Yes.
3: Yes.
2: If there is an unnecessary or unusual frequency or traffic on a particular account, you've not actually withdrawn 20 billion in the last 2 years. But within the span of 1 month, what would necessitate withdrawing such an amount? I'm just using 20 billion or 2 billion as a case study.
3: Okay.
2: So, normally, the law permits the EFCC to at least make some follow-ups or do some investigations if they notice an unusual traffic of fund. It allows it. Even Femi Falana even gave a legal opinion on that. But the question is the timing.
3: Mm-hmm.
2: Why a period
3: 10 days that to the election
2: is very close to the election? So that is where the political coloration came from. But EFCC under normal condition could actually do that. We have the NFIU, that's National Financial Intelligence Unit. Those agencies are there to monitor funds, movement of funds, and how they are being appropriated, so as to avoid any issue. You know, sometimes you have to prevent all these issues so that to some extent, but the timing is the question. So a lot of people saw it as witch hunt. That okay, and you know, Osun State is like the only state in Nigeria where you have a governor from a political party, and the chairman governing the local governments are from different parties.
3: Mm.
2: That is where it is. That being in Osun State, so many people saw it as an avenue to frustrate or to suffocate the government, just to incapacitate them before the election.
3: Mm.
2: So that might have also gathered sympathy. And who are the people of Osun State? Apart from the high level of education and information, you can be sure that a lot of people are politically conscious. Politically conscious in the sense that people know what they want. Regardless, people can hold their people to account on what and what should be done. But it was a good fight for APC.
3: Okay.
2: Because the person who contested, that's Oyebamiji, this is his first time of contesting.
3: Okay.
2: Yeah, you understand? And not just that alone. There are issues within the APC also. It has been noted that there are some party chieftains within the party who were in the party just for cosmetic reasons, but their structure is in Accord Party.
3: Okay,
2: let's, but I won't have to mention names. Politically looking at it, it's just like you have an equation.
3: Let's go back to...
2: Or in the formula. Sometimes you have different variables in an equation. So you can't actually base the decision of your... the outcome of your equation on one variable. Now, you have to look at different variables that might have led to the defeat or the emergence of the ruling party.
3: Okay, now so let's go back to the pre-election. Before the election, the governor of Osun State, that's Ademola Adeleke, actually made a statement, and this statement was being directed to President Bola Ahmed Tinubu. Now he said that, Mr. President, you do not need to interfere in Osun State elections. That his admin is going to support him and is going to support him. Knowing fully well that he is a member of, Accord Party and not a member of, APC, he came out to make this very statement. Should we see a correlation between this statement and the election that just happened?
2: You know, when you use the word, English language is very interesting. The word support. Do you know, when we were in school then, when we used to do university politics, we used to say that supporters can be many, numerous, but voters are always few.
3: Okay.
2: So I can even support three candidates from different parties. I can. We have different types of support. I can fund you if I have the capacity. I can give you networks or links or people who can mobilize for you. I can give you resources depending on what I define to be support. So it's a political statement. And that was a political era. So it is very necessary. I, as a person who is contesting, the first thing in my mind is to win first. Then other things follow. That is the way politicians think. Even Babangida Aliyu of Niger State then, he said it, that if you're a righteous person or if you want to form responsibility or good or gentleman, be in the mosque or be in the church. But the first thing that comes to a politician's mind is winning first. Okay. So support could be anything. It could even be in his party and still support. You can't hold him to account. That is not a manifesto that Osun people should look at. You understand what I'm trying to say? It's a title to who he supports. It's a party structure thing. I'm not saying it should, but if such a person utters such a statement, what if he did not even say something like that and there's an underground communication or signal that will support you? So we have different perspectives to it. It is political. And that is why people shouldn't take politicians to heart, anything they say.
3: Okay.
2: Don't take it to heart. Even it will get to a point that when you submit your manifesto, it is until you can be probed based on the manifesto you dropped or you submitted. Maybe Nigeria will have sense that time. And sometimes, someone even suggested that when you drop a manifesto, you have to swear with Ogun or you have to swear with Ayilala or Sango.
3: Okay.
2: We have those dates. That maybe on the day of inauguration, if we start swearing with all these things, maybe people will start let me even ask you something. I'm sure when you were younger, You've seen maybe an orange tree or a mango tree. Once you see red cloth on that, will you touch it?
3: No barrier.
2: So maybe we should start putting red clothes on. So there are so many things we have to look at. I'm not trying to be religiously biased here. We are just trying to analyze
3: Everybody belongs to a religion.
2: We have atheists.
3: Okay.
2: They are listening to us.
3: All right. So
2: we have to also be able to appeal to
3: them. All right. So Engineer Darren, let's take this very Osun State gubernatorial election. This is the second election under the current INEC chairman, Joshua Mupitan.
2: Yes.
3: So now let's correlate this just concluded Osun State election with the forthcoming 2027 general elections. This is actually an election that, an Accord Party, a new party, let me not say a new party.
2: Accord is not a new party.
3: Yeah, it's not a new party. It's not a popular party and actually an opposition party. So now we've actually seen this party making a statement. So what will you actually have to say about, the forthcoming 2027 general election using this Osun State election as a case study?
2: Well, I believe INEC has enough data when it comes to managing pre-election, even election and post-election issues and administration of election activities in Nigeria. They have the data. But, times change. And when times change, new ideas, new solutions has to be brought on board. Just like we had IREV, BVAS, CADRIDA in those days. And so those things are responsible for innovations. The election that was just conducted has sent a lot of signal. And you know, election regulations, election laws, or election guidelines, they are there to ensure that, not just to ensure zero, it is not possible to have zero compliance, but to ensure at least 75% compliance to election electoral guidelines, both pre-election and even... So there are innovations that they are bringing on board. And you know that there are speculations about the appointment of the INEC chairman and uproar about delisting some political parties and some internal issues within the party and the way parties were being registered and deregistered and those issues. Yeah. But one thing I just feel that I noticed in this election is the interference of the security agencies. That has to be taken note of.
3: Okay.
2: Security agencies are meant to restore the confidence into people about people exercising their franchise to go and vote. It is not to intimidate anybody. There were cases of delay in delivery of materials, both sensitive and non-sensitive materials. There were cases of delay, but I won't have to mention the specific locations. But so things like this, quick delivery of electoral materials, non-interference of security operatives during elections, so that people won't lose confidence. Because how would you want to exercise your right when you've got a situation or you've got a casualty of someone who had been actually mauled or who had been attacked by people who should be guiding them? So we're not casting aspersions here, but it's necessary to restore. If you're telling me to go out and vote, then you should create an environment for me to exercise my franchise. So it's a policy thing, but it has to be implemented.
3: All right.
2: But INEC to some extent have done their best, but their best is still yet to come.
3: All right. Thank you so very much, engineer, for the sake of time. But then let me just ask this very question. This is actually the last one.
2: Okay.
3: Are you happy about the outcome of the Osun State election?
2: Well, Osun State election does not depend on my happiness or my...
3: This is one is about you now. Are you happy about the outcome?
2: Well, I may not be able to
3: In every election, it's either you are happy about the outcome or you're not excited about the outcome.
2: You know one funny thing about we do politics over there? Like, for instance, I have people in both major parties. So, to some extent... if I have to express happiness, I think the happiness should be about solving basic problems of an average Nigerian in my state. Education, access to medical, access to health facilities, security, and all the

0: Thank you so very much, Engineer Derry, for making our time, you know, to join us briefly.
1: And I also like dancing. I love dancing a lot.
0: Okay.
1: I can dance very well.
0: I think maybe Oshun, people from Oshun State just like dancing.
1: No, because it's in our blood. Dancing is, we like being happy.
0: All right, congratulations. Congratulations once again to, you know, the dancing governor.
1: You can't be angry and dance.
0: All right, thank you so much, Engineer Dare, and also congratulations to Ademola Adeleke, the dancing governor of Osun State, on his re-election as Osun State governor, and also to all our listeners out there, very big thank you. Thank you for, you know, being part of this show. Thank you so very much to all our callers, Mr. Casey, Henry, and, you know, those that tried reaching out. Thank you so much, Esther Annie, you know, thank you so much for all your input and opinions on this very show. Time check already is 58 minutes past the hour of 2 o'clock. It's right about time where we have to make way for the news flash. Always remember that security is everyone's business out there. If you see something, try as much as you can to make sure you say something. Good afternoon and enjoy the rest of your day. My name still remains Okun Ofiondi Catalyst. Bye for now.
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0: The time is 4 o'clock on the DOT, and what's good with you, Kalaba? How are you doing? It's a very amazing Monday right here in the city of Kalaba, a really cool Monday right here. And of course, we know what the weather has been like. We know how it has always been like with us, because it has always been an amazing, amazing time hanging out right here. Anyways, guys, you know, we're just coming back from the weekend, and we've got a whole lot of things to talk to you about. We love to catch you up on all the different entertainment stories from last week, and of course, you know, bring you all the amazing, amazing entertainment stories of the week right here. And also, talking about entertainment, there's been a whole lot happening right over from the weekend, and also last week, there's been a whole lot. I don't know how to explain this, you know, because you know, there are some stories we can bring to you on here. There's also some stories that we just cannot bring to you on here, but we will try our possible best to bring to you all the stories that you need to hear right here on 103.5 FM, Unicall Radio International. Of course, this is the Rush Hour Show, the show where we get to hit the roads with you, playing your favorite bangers back to back right here on the show. And of course, talking about all what's trending in Nigerian entertainment and global entertainment right here. And of course, today's not going to be an exception with yours truly, Ike Erin. And of course, joining me right here on the show is the first lady of the Rush Hour Show.
1: Yeah, people. Hi, guys. How y'all doing? I mean, it's a new week. And yeah, we have all of the entertainment show, like Ike has already said. Yeah. But Ike, why would you say that not much has been going on? A lot has been going on.
0: A lot has really been going on
1: since last week. And yeah, we are going to unravel all of that here on the show for you today. So you know what? Just stick around and find out.
0: Of course, right here on the show. And yeah, just like Idara said, a lot has been going on. But and I also said that we can bring some to you. We cannot bring some to you because you have to know some persons involved for us to be able to bring them to you. And I'm talking about, or I'm veering towards the direction of Diadem and Dabota.
1: Okay.
0: So you have to be really, really social media savvy to actually know the persons we'll be talking about right there. But also, last weekend, Ira Star dropped her third studio album, and it's been dominating our jazz so very much. Mm-hmm. We've been

0: who've been vibing to it so very much. I mean, Arista did her one on that one, and I just cannot get enough of the new album. I don't know if you've actually checked it out, but this is your cue to check it out after this particular show.
1: Yeah,
0: you can just go delve into the album right there and make sure that you're having a great time with it right there. But anyways, guys, you know how we love to do it right here on the show, little talk and great music. Let's get back to the music, and when we're back, of course, it is still the Rush Hour show. It is still Ike and Idara right here. And with that being said, let's check this one out by Arista off the Stargirl album. And this one is Mixed Paper featuring Theodora. Coming right through, my name is Ike and it is Idara. Let's roll.

0: Give it up for Tyler with Chanel right there of the A-pop album that dropped earlier. Not this month, last month. Mm-hmm. A-pop dropped last month and it's really amazing. A very fine track and fine album right there. Go check it out if you haven't. And of course, the first song was Miss Paper by Ira Starr featuring Theodora. You can also go check it out. The album released last Friday, and also go support our star girl across all streaming platforms. Welcome back. It is still the Rush Hour Show with yours truly, Ike Arim and Idara Xavier.
1: Yeah,
0: and of course, we are right here about to hit the roads with you and ride your evening all the way to 5 p.m. right here.
1: Mm-hmm.
0: And yeah, it's been really, really amazing to actually see that the weekend was quite an amazing one. It was an amazing one, yeah. Mm. And I really did enjoy it so very much that I was like, okay, I have to rejuvenate myself for the week because it's about to be lit right there. But anyways, guys, coming back from the break, we're heading right into our first, our first segment on the program, and this segment is our gang segment where we're bringing you all the trending stories, all the latest happenings, you know, in Nigerian entertainment right here. And of course, there is this. I'm sorry, we wanted to start that we're going to have our respective MCM.
1: Mm.
0: Yes. Our respective MCM, and Ida was going to do Man Crush Monday, and I would do Woman Crush Wednesday on Wednesday. Yeah.
1: All right.
0: So,
1: yeah.
0: Do you want to know who are Man Crush Monday? Please say this. So they don't come up weird. Like, why are you letting me say this? Say it so that it doesn't come up weird, you guys.
1: I'm sorry. Anyways, guys, our Man Crush Monday today is Vic Tony.
0: Hey.
1: Yes, Victor boys. I don't know why I picked Vic Tony, but yeah. I mean, recently it's been, you know.
0: Yes.
1: Let me not start before I will come and start saying that.
0: No, you're safe today.
1: I mean, we all know Vic Tony and how he came into the industry. First song that we first heard from him that broke him into the music industry was Holy Father, the song with
0: Mayoko. Oh my
1: and
0: God. I
1: love this so much. Then there was the situation of him. You know, when he first started, we all thought that, is this a crippled person?
0: But yeah, he was involved in an accident.
1: He was involved in an accident.
0: And I love it. Mm-hmm. I love how vulnerable he was when he filmed mm-hmm. during the accident, right?
1: Yeah.
0: And the whole direction with that in that music video, I mm-hmm. loved it so very much. I mean, you know, this is documented because anytime you want to go astray, you get, and then you watch this music video, you're like, damn, I've come such a long way.
1: Yeah, true.
0: And you always, it will make you appreciate God. It will make you appreciate life itself that, you know what? Look at me. I mean, I would have lost my life
1: Someone actually died in that accident.
0: Yeah, someone did.
1: Yeah.
0: I think they were coming back from a party and then, I don't know. But it was so really sad.
1: Exactly. It was sad and very emotional. And I remember the first time he, you know, showed us that, he can finally now walk.
0: Yes.
1: He was on stage when he was performing.
0: He stood up
1: and everybody was so excited and happy for him. And honestly, Victoria has come a long way ever since
0: then.
1: So anyways, he has earned two Headies Award for the song Soweto. I mean, that was another banger.
0: Tell me about Soweto.
1: Soweto was that song. TikTok everywhere was blowing off with the song Soweto. And yeah, ever since then, honestly, it has been one banger to another. And let's not even talk about the recent leak.
0: Yeah, Sleek, baby.
1: Exactly. It's Victoria, and I feel like it just has this particular effect. You know, yesterday I was talking to somebody about some of the male artists in Nigeria that has this soprano voice.
0: Yeah.
1: And first of all, we talked about Wandiko, and it was like, who can actually be compared to Wandiko? And obviously, Victoria.
0: Because I love Victoria's mm-hmm. sound so very much. I mean, the other I was scrolling on social media, and I saw Summer Walker do a cover of Sleek.
1: Mm.
0: And you know, Summer Walker is R&B. And if Victoria wants to go internationally, obviously Victoria will be mm-hmm. R&B. And I'm like, okay, would I really want to see these two amazing musicians come on a track together? I mean, I feel like it would be amazing.
1: Really? Well, like I always say, Nigerian artists, they always surprise me with collabs.
0: Yeah, always.
1: Because somehow you think that these people, two people cannot go, what want to join these two people together? Yeah. And then you hear it, I'm like, okay, I'm still saying that the song Vibes with Bad Vibes, sorry, with Ira Star and Chey Vibes is still a very great testimony to that. Because Ira Star, Shea Vibes, how? But when they came together, it was sounded so beautiful. Good, yeah. It was so beautiful. So, yeah, anything is possible, I feel like, in our music industry. But, yeah, today, once again, Vic Tony is our man crush for today. And I feel like it was worth it.
0: Yeah, it's worth it. I mean, why not? A very multi-talented Nigerian artist right there. Mm-hmm. It is actually nice to see that he's our man crush Monday today. So today you picked nice.
1: Yeah.
0: You picked good. Let's just cross our fingers and see who I'll just pick for Woman Crush Wednesday.
1: I mean, we have a lot of amazing women to pick from.
0: Yes, a whole lot. But anyways, guys, let's get into our last week in entertainment. You know, Monday is always like that. We love to refresh your memories about our last week in entertainment. Mm. So last week in entertainment, Whiskey actually was announced to headline Dirty December 1st, 2026 in Lagos. Mm. So I don't know, where would you rather be?
1: Where would you rather be, actually?
0: My dear, see, my dear, you know, I know that... I mean, over the weekend, there was this memo that dropped in the workspace that we're hey, God.
1: Thank you, please.
0: Hey.
1: Do not remind me. Do not remind me.
0: There was this memo bothering staff that dropped. I was like, okay. But any which way, anyways, I want to attend Dirty December 1st this year. So, if there's any rich listener listening to me, it is possible. You can fly me in and out
1: on the same day.
0: That day. Exactly. No, it can't be that day because obviously the first is at night.
1: Mm-hmm.
0: So it will be, I'll come in today and go tomorrow.
1: Tomorrow.
0: But obviously, I know that I will be so, you know, knocked out and all of that. But anyways, away from that, also last week in entertainment, Davido performed Already Falling at London's iconic Crystal Palace Ball on Friday for the first time.
1: Aww, that's so
0: and
1: cute.
0: Also, Burna Boy and Travis Scott's featured on official NBA 2K27 soundtrack. I mean, I love that song so very much. I don't know about you, but there's this debate, Burna Boy or Bayani, but let's not get into that again. Also, Nini Ola announced tribute song for her late husband, Odumi. I got it right. Odumi. You know, if you can remember, she came out to mourn her late husband.
1: Yeah.
0: And it has been so very sad. Like, she's been so introverted. And if you see her these days, you just know that the whole loss is taking a great toll on her.
1: Mm.
0: Anyways, also last week, Iris Star featured Zayn Malik on her new song Heaven Baby, and my babies, you guys should go check it out.
1: Oh my gosh,
0: it is so nice.
1: I didn't even want to start on how much I've been listening to that song. It's such a beautiful song,
0: and it has actually surpassed 100,000 TikTok posts on TikTok. And I'm like, in just 2 days,
1: TikTok,
0: it's so amazing.
1: They don't waste time at all.
0: It's so amazing. I love it for Iris Star.
1: I love
0: so
1: it for her,
0: much.
1: Honestly.
0: Anyways, away from that, so Funke Akindele, our cinema and box office queen, has come out to announce a new film called The Four, featuring Waje, Chioma Akpota, Bisola Ayeola, and of course herself.
1: Mm-hmm.
0: And of course, with other surprising and, you know, really, really exciting new appearances like Show Day. We saw Show Day on it.
1: I feel like the movie is very star-studded. So, yeah, it doesn't affect the storyline or it doesn't affect the plot, because I've seen movies like that in the past that are star-studded but it doesn't deliver as much as we were expecting. But yeah, hopefully this one does better.
0: We hope so too.
1: Yeah.
0: Anyways, last week also, Mo Abudu is set to open Ebony Life Place London in October 2026.
1: See, Auntie Mo. See, I feel like this woman, she's such a powerhouse, honestly. Yeah. She always gives me Oprah Winfrey vibes,
0: right?
1: Because she's just so... I don't know. I admire her so much, honestly. Yeah. She's amazing.
0: She's an icon.
1: Mm-hmm.
0: Anyways, Iris Star has also confirmed the deluxe version of Star Girl, the album, and will arrive before the Star Girl tour. And I hope that we have dates in Nigeria so that we can actually come out and, you know, vibe to Miss Paper. I feel like you were hating on this Miss Paper song, but I will, I don't want to say bully, but I will make sure that you love this song by force as long as you're on the Rush Hour show.
1: Well, I feel like this is what the beat is good. The beat concert, is good, but
0: yeah, it's a concert song. And I feel like for you to have like a great album, you should also have an album that when you're on tour or when you're at a concert and you're performing tracks of the album, you need catchy songs to, you know, new sound, fusion of Afrobeat and you know, there's a little fusion somewhere, right? But then you don't want to have all of that from beginning to end. I feel like it takes, when you want to go on tour, it takes

0: essence, it takes a of its own, judging from the fact that it is genre, right? So I feel like she needs some hyper songs on the album. And of course, I think Hot Body is there. Give Me That Thing.
1: Mm-hmm.
0: Sorry, Give Me That is there. There's Who's That Girl? There's Tornado. Where Do We Go? There's Tornado, and now there's Miss Paper. So I feel like we have a balanced album. Mm. So that when she's on tour, we know that we have songs that we can vibe to. We can, you know, do all of that too. Yeah. And also the other songs that we can just be, if you went to the tour, or mm-hmm. you're attending the tour with your significant other, something you can just love up and,
1: yeah,
0: you
1: true.
0: Know, do that with. So I just feel like the album is balanced. But if you want to say the song, you know, as a standalone song, you will know that this song just actually has its place on the album.
1: Yeah.
0: So you would love it. By hook or by crook, you will love it.
1: You want to force it down my throat, but okay. Let's see. I mean, there are songs that have grown on us on this show.
0: On this show.
1: So maybe this one will eventually grow on
0: you
1: me.
0: Know the vibes. Anyways, also, Davido announced that he will headline the London Stadium show for two nights in 2027. Mm. And also, Olamide and Fola are hinting at new music coming right there. Olamide Fola, okay. I'm sad, and I'm ready to actually get into that one because it is actually so very nice. But anyways, those are all the entertainment stories that happened last week in entertainment. So let's get back to the music. And when we're back from the music break, of course, you know how we do it right here on the show. It's always Little Talk, great music right here. Anyways, guys, when we're back, of course, we'll be talking about the entertainment stories for today. And when we're done, we get right over to the next segment on the program right there. But anyways, let's check this one out. Para featuring Fino, CK featuring Fino of the Banga Boy album that dropped 2 weeks ago. And of course, it is a banger right there. Let's check it out. Mm-hmm. We'll be back shortly.
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0: tonight is in mother.
1: Give it up for CK featuring Fino with that one, and it's called Para right here on the Rush Hour with Show. A very amazing track of the Banger Boy album. You should go check it out. Add it to your playlist because, I mean, it's CK, it's Fino, and that's so amazing if you ask me. Anyways, guys, welcome back. It is still our Gang Gang segments right here on the Rush Hour with Show. And we're talking about all the trending stories and all the entertainment gossips right here. And also not the stories that are trending, but they are not entertainment stories right there. But anyways, let's talk about this one too, about Shay Vibes and Charlie Poppy that came out last week to drag Dapper Music about, you know, owing the music royalties and all of that. And a lot was said.
2: Record label problems.
1: A lot was said. And I was like, okay, Charlie. Okay, Shay Vibes. Okay. And I'm like, when will we hear the last of record labels and artists? When? When will we hear the last of that? Because every Tutu Eke Market days, after, like, they always come out to drag their record labels. Oh, royalties, this and that. Yeah. Actually, Dapper Music has come out to defend himself, mm-hmm. saying that he's not owing them royalty, and if there's anything, that they are the ones owing him, mm-hmm. and yeah. yada, yada, yada. And, you know, all of that. And I'm like, okay. So even Hilda Bassi collected Stribulet. Oh, God, it's just that we just can't say online, but, mm-hmm. you know, okay, yeah, we can actually talk about it. Because we're like, that the music royalty money is what Hilda used to go do at BBL and all of that. And I'm like, okay. Okay.
2: You would just be sitting there, Stray
1: like, Stray Bullet will hit you. You know, Hilda Bassi and Dapper Music, I think.
2: Yeah.
1: So that is why she's just collecting the stray bullets one after the other from both artists. And then Dapper Music has actually come out to say that, you know what, I've been trying to make you guys collaborate for the past years. Mm-hmm. And then you guys haven't, but see what you guys are collaborating on. Coming out to drag me on exactly. music royalties and all of that.
2: No unity in the music, but there's unity in the dragging.
1: In dragging, I mean. And then he spoke about that he had his own things to say. And even Hilda Bassi came out, posted a photo today and, you know, said some things. You know, she restated her name. My name is Hilda Effiong Bassi. I'm a 3-time Guinness holder. Mm. I am this, Clock I am it. That. Like, Clock she was it. Saying a whole lot when she posted the photo. I'm like, okay, shot fired. just like this thing they used to say sub sim, but now who talk for my front? Now I go answer. So that was what it was giving. It was giving shots fired. It was giving, I have seen all what you guys are saying about me, but nevertheless, don't actually take away from the fact that I own one of the most successful online cooking class in Africa.
2: Yeah,
1: I'm a 3-time Guinness World Record holder.
2: That's some period.
1: And everything. I'm an ambassador too. She was listing the mm-hmm. brands and all of that. I'm like, okay.
2: But if I feel like it was wrong of them to even drag Hilda Bassi
1: into
2: this.
1: It, yeah.
2: Because we see Dapper. What she's doing. Exactly. Yes. We see what she's doing. Like, she has already mentioned today, 3-time Guinea World holder.
1: She's an ambassador.
2: She's an ambassador. She's an amazing chef. She's this, she's that. We have seen that, yeah, she's working hard for her own money.
1: Yes.
2: I'm not saying that she doesn't collect money from her man and all those things. I feel like some of those things are inevitable. But
1: yes.
2: it's not right to drag her into this. And how do they know that it was the money that she collected from me that she used to go and do BBL?
1: I mean, a trending video has been rocking social media where Dapper actually gifted her a Range Rover. Was it Villa or one of the Range Rover in the Range Rover's family? Gifted her, and then they are now saying, "Oh, so it is people's royalty money."
2: Nigeria.
1: It is people music royalty money that you're using to buy your girlfriend a luxury car and all of that.
2: Anyways, recently, Charlie Poppy has also said, let's just quickly take this thing to court and go and face everything.
1: Exactly.
2: There's no time for all this nonsense. So whatever the court says, but the thing is that what I really don't like about situations like this is that we never hear the end of it.
1: Yeah.
2: Because now they've said, let's take it to court.
1: True.
2: Now the courts, they will go to court now and handle everything and we'll not hear the outcome
1: true,
2: of everything.
1: True.
2: So that's just the whole thing. We'll not hear the end of it, but we wish them well, Sha.
1: We wish them well. We wish them well. Anyways, away from that, let's get into this really trending one because, I mean, I just could not scroll past this one. So, a lady actually spent 1.4 million naira for a used iPhone 17 Pro Max that she got secondhand from somebody. But now, on getting home, 2 days after she got the phone was locked because the person that bought the phone actually bought the phone through Buy Now, Pay Later and then has not cleared his debts. And the lady now, the phone has been locked and she has spent 1.4 million naira and now nothing. She cannot use the phone and she's just crying out and she's just been frustrated.
2: Sometimes
1: about
2: I
1: it.
2: Feel like when people get scammed, they deserve it. Because how much is an iPhone 17? And yeah. You bought it for 1.4 and yeah.
1: Yeah, it's around that range, depending on the gig. You know, like that's one that's
2: okay,
1: iPhone
2: yeah, truly sharp. Depending on the gig.
1: Yeah.
2: But well, again, was it a certified dish? How well does she know the person? Was it a certified seller and all of that?
1: I feel like we're in big 2026 and there are a whole lot of things that we should not. Because with that price, 1.6 or 1.4 million naira, you can actually all go to a store and get your phone.
2: Exactly.
1: So that is what was getting me pissed. I'm like, why are you even doing this? And then to the that person has mine. The person has mine because how are you getting a phone on Buy Now, Pay Later and then you're not clearing your debt and you're selling the phone?
2: Do you understand?
1: How? So the phone is locked. The lady cannot use the phone. And now she's tried to reach back to the person. The numbers are not going through.
2: See, that's
1: nothing.
2: What I say. How well do you know the person?
1: And then she's just there. So she has one of two options. Yeah, she has one of two
2: options.
1: Either she pays the debt and gets to use the phone or
2: sell the phone to get to pay off the debt.
1: She cannot sell the phone because it is locked. And if somebody else is coming to buy, the person will go through the phone.
2: Okay, true.
1: You get, and would see that it is locked, that they can't use it. So either you do that or you just sell it out and they should use the scrap to be repairing other people's own. But you know that you'll not get up to even 700K for it.
2: Yeah, true.
1: But that is it. It's so sad. I mean, in this age and time, we should be more careful about what we are doing out there because it is not easy to hustle for money, your hard-earned money, and at the end of the day, losing it.
2: Another thing I feel like, this luxurious life that everybody wants to live are putting people in trouble, honestly.
1: Wallahi.
2: Desperation is what is killing a lot of people. And now, maybe you can see where, maybe if she had calmed down now and gone to go and buy it
1: from a certified store,
2: you know that, so you are in safe hands, you can always come back if anything happens. But no, she says she wants to go and buy from another person. Maybe because that person was cheaper or something. And now see where it has done there.
1: How is 1.4 million cheap? You guys should plug me into your plug, I mean. Plug me into your plug. Anyways, guys, that is all that we have for you on our gang segment right here. Let's get back to the music. And when we're back from the music, we'll be heading right into the next segment on the program. And it will be our lifestyle conversation of the day. And we have quite an interesting one. So do not go anywhere. Stick around because we want you to be a part of the conversation once we open the phone lines. Let's check this one out by Omale. And he calls this one Canada Breeze coming right through. We'll be back shortly.

0: Give it up for Omalay with that one. Canada Breeze of the Clarity of Mind album. I feel like there's been a whole lot of amazing albums that have dropped this year. Mm-hmm. And if you've not been checking them out, you're not doing... you're missing out. I feel like you're missing out because from Clarity of Mind to Ria Day to...
1: Star Girl
0: to The Game Needs Us, the EP.
1: Yeah.
0: We even got Real, the EP. We got Money. We got a whole lot.
1: Amazing albums
0: this year. And I feel like if you've not been checking it out, you're missing out too. You mm-hmm. are definitely missing out. But anyways, guys, you know, we are always here to make sure that you have all the updates from your favorite artists, your favorite celebrities, and also new music. We love to spin it right here and make sure that you're having a great evening right here with us on Unicorn Radio International 103.5 FM Calabar. My name is IK Arim, and of course, Idara Xavier on the Rush Hour Show.
1: Yeah.
0: And it is time for us to get onto the next
1: segment
0: on the program, our lifestyle conversation
1: of the day.
0: And yeah, today's one is quite a delicate one. And I want everybody, if you're a kid, if you're somebody's child, if you are somebody's father, whoever you are, I want you to be a part of this one, because this is something that I feel like we need to have. We need to have this conversation for us to know what we are doing, because it is not easy. Like, it is not easy. And the conversation now is then and now, right?
1: Mm-hmm.
0: There's been a whole lot of changes. So are the expectations really valid right now? So wherever you are, stay close to your radio set, because we're about to roll out our lifestyle conversation of the day right now. So the conversation here is about black tax.
1: Mm.
0: What is black tax? Black tax is that money, in simple, like in layman's terms, that black tax is that money that, you know, you as a person, you give to your family
1: mm-hmm.
0: when they need help, when they need anything. You're earning 70k, the 20k that your people are collecting from you, that is black tax. You get what I mean?
1: Yeah.
0: So if you're out there and you're wondering what black tax is, of course, that billion that maybe you're where you are, and then your people will call you and say, "Oh, this one has happened."
1: Your younger brother will call you, say, "Sister, I'm not."
0: Yes. Exactly.
1: Your sister will call you and say, "Send that money, all of those money." Basically, just say, it's not your responsibility, but I was just saying that it's family responsibility. That money that you just used to take care of, basically your family members. Is it just family, actually?
0: Yeah, not only family.
1: Not only family. Your friends, just
0: your
1: that money
0: friends,
1: that...
0: Even community projects.
1: Yeah, exactly.
0: Those are black tax.
1: Mm-hmm.
0: Because maybe they know that you're doing well for yourself, and
1: mm-hmm.
0: then they're like, before you know, somebody's including you inside something. Before you know, they are put inside one actually big group that you did not ask for, and all of that. So today's question goes this way: should children choose to financially support their family when they become successful, or is it their responsibility to give back because their parents sacrificed to raise them? That is the question for today. Should children choose to financially support their family when they become successful, or is it their responsibility to give back because their parents sacrificed to raise them? If you worked hard to become financially independent, should you be allowed to prioritize your own future before taking care of everybody else? That's basically what I'm asking.
1: Yeah.
0: The phone line is open, 0809-444-4058. I'll take the number again, 0809-444-4058. Be a part of the conversation right here on the Rush Hour Show. Let us hang out together and talk about this really, really important topic, because it is an important topic and everybody should be a part of this conversation. You can send an SMS, a WhatsApp message, or you can call, whichever means you prefer. We are here to take your calls. Should children choose to financially support their family when they become successful, or is it their responsibility to give back because their parents sacrificed to raise them?
1: Mm.
0: You know, let's lean into it this way, that you finally get your salary, your allowance, your business profit, and before you can even enjoy it, before you can even say, okay, let me remove this one for rent, let me remove this one for my achalugo. Let me remove this one for, you know, small vibes and inshallah. Mm-hmm. Let me remove this one for small shawarma. Before you start putting all of these things in place, calls have started coming.
1: Yeah.
0: Your younger brother needs school fees, so, or the rent is due, or you get what I mean?
1: Yeah.
0: All those bills start coming. Or your sister needs money. Send your sister money. Mm-hmm. Send your sister her allowance, or this and that, and all of those things just start coming. And before you know it, your rent money, you've removed money from there. The small money you say you should give your actual logo, you have removed money from there. Your savings, you've removed money from there. So, which is why we are asking this question today. If you're the first person in your family to start earning good money, let's say decent money, right? Does that automatically make you responsible for everybody else?
1: Mm.
0: Talk to us right here on the show, 08094444058. Let's talk about this particular thing on the program, 08094444058. And also, while we're rolling out the question, I also would say a big shout out to, you know, everybody out there that are actually chasing their family's bills, because it is not easy. I mean, for you to have 50K and say, imagine there is no family bills. You have 50K, you know, you can easily, you know, put that in place. But then you have family issue, and at the end of the day, you have 20K to yourself, and then 30K is going to the family.
1: Yeah.
0: So if you are the person, this question is for everybody, to all the parents, to everybody, the billers and the billies, all of you guys. Everybody should answer this question, because it is a conversation that we should have, and I feel like we shy away from having it.
1: Mm.
0: And if somebody now decides to prioritize themselves and say that, oh, I want to put myself first, I don't want anybody's billing, I don't want to, you know, cater for anybody just yet.
1: Mm.
0: The person is labeled the bad person. The person is labeled, oh, after all the suffering your parents has given to you and all of that and yada, yada, yada.
1: Mm-hmm.
0: And then they'll start gaslighting the person. You get and be like, oh, now your mama, oh, she carry you for 9 months and stuff like that. So that just because you said, I just cannot keep living this way, because if I keep doing this, I will not have my own goals. I will not have my own goals if I keep doing this.
1: Mm-hmm.
0: But anyway, 08094444058. I'll take the number again, 08094444058. Should children choose to financially support their family when they become successful, or is it their responsibility to give back because their parents sacrificed to raise them?
1: Yeah.
0: Let us you know, get into it. Let us lean into it, because it is a very, very important topic.
1: And sensitive, actually.
0: Right,
1: and
0: really sensitive one.
1: Mm-hmm.
0: Anyways, let's get back to the music. And when we're back, we'll start taking your calls and your SMSs right here on the show. Let's check this one out by Adekunle Gold and Olamide, their first ever collaboration. And the call this one formation coming right through. We'll be back shortly. Do not go anywhere.

0: Give it up for Dekun Legold and Olamide with Formation live here on The Rush. Our show, your favorite drive time show right here in the city of Calabar with yours truly, Ike Arim and Idar Xavier right here. And of course, we're still getting into the conversation. But before we get back into the conversation, there's nothing as there's nothing as mesmerizing and soothing as the talking drum.
1: Yeah, true.
0: there's nothing as soothing as it's talking drum. You heard the outro of that music. It was so nice.
1: And I found out that it's not as common, the talking drum, because culturally it's not really associated to the Efik culture. Cultures in
0: it's associated with the West.
1: So something that used to be very, now that you mentioned it, I've never seen a talking drum here.
0: No.
1: It's always back in Lagos, and it's always so nice.
0: It's nice.
1: In church, in weddings, and all of that.
0: The rhythm.
1: Jeez, the talking drum is such a beautiful instrument.
0: It's so very beautiful to listen to. So they did their big one on that song, Formation. You can go check it out at Dekun Legold featuring Olamide, their first ever collaboration together right there. Anyways, guys, it is still the Rush Hour Show, and our question of the day is still open. You can be a part of the conversation right here. Should children choose to financially support their family when they become successful, or is it their responsibility to give back because their parents sacrificed to raise them? Call us, text us, and let us know what you feel about today's conversation of the day. 0809-444-4405-8. I'll take the number again, 0809-444-4405-8. If you're the first person in your family to start earning good money, does that automatically make you responsible for everyone else? Because I feel like everybody are just so used to, you know, playing this long game of, oh, you know what? Your mother carried you for 9 months and all of that. Anyways, we have a caller here. Let's take this one. Hello?
2: Hello?
0: Yes, hello, Mr. Casey. Good evening.
1: Hi, good evening, sir.
0: Well, we are fine, thank you. I'm back.
1: I'm fine, sir. I'm very fine. Thank you, sir. Thank you, sir.
0: Okay. Okay, talk to us, Mr. Casey.
1: Okay, sir.
2: Quickly, I'll start by telling you, the Bible makes you to understand that there is a 20 age, and there is productive age, and there is a age of supportive age.
0: Yes.
2: And these three things have to do with human beings, right?
1: Yes, sir.
2: If you be a breadwinner in a family, there are some certain level you will see. You got to give back your family or your parents.
1: Okay.
2: Okay.
1: Yes, sir.
2: That is the age of you. Maybe you have something doing. Okay. You have been a graduate from the higher institution, and then they expect you to also bring your younger ones and train them. Not the way you are being trained.
1: Yeah.
2: You understand what I'm saying?
1: Yes.
2: So that is a supportive age where you are now.
1: Okay.
2: Okay, everybody will be expecting you to do something. Yeah. And that is, and between the age of 25 and above, that is what I'm talking about.
0: Yeah. So what if this person, can you hear us?
2: Yeah.
0: So what if this person is not really financially, you know, capable of shouldering these responsibilities?
2: Okay, if you are not financially buoyant or capable, right?
0: Yes.
2: And then the whole, everybody will know that it's not your fault.
1: Okay.
2: It's not like when the federal government say they are giving a grant, I mean, how do they call it, Nelson?
1: Yes.
2: Well, you will pay back when you are gotten, when you are gotten job.
1: Yeah.
2: All right?
1: Yeah.
2: You are not when you are, it's only when you are gotten job you are expected to pay that money back.
1: Yes.
2: So if you are not got certain job. The law is not holding you responsible anymore.
1: Okay.
2: You get the point?
1: Yes, sir.
2: So that is to answer that your question too. If you have nothing doing, everybody will know it's not your fault.
1: Okay.
2: Keep on praying, God, that one day it will get better.
0: All right. Thank you so much, Mr. Casey.
1: Thank you so much for calling here
0: on the program. 08094444058. I'll take the number again, 08094444058. Be a part of the conversation right here on the radio. Okay, we have another caller. Let's take this one. Hello. Yeah, good evening. What's your name and location? Okay, Henry, talk to us.
2: Okay, I want to react to the last caller and also make my own contribution.
0: Okay,
2: let me start with my own contribution, see?
0: Yeah.
2: There is how this, it was supposed to be a responsibility.
0: Okay.
2: Your responsibility to take care of your parents in their old age, if they are capable.
0: Yes.
2: Mm-hmm. But they have changed the whole thing now, like, they are becoming so... Some of parents, some of your brothers, the family members, they are becoming so entitled.
0: Yes.
2: They are making it look as if you owe them anything.
0: Yes.
2: To the point that, okay, maybe if you give them money, let me say today is like, okay, today is 17.
0: Yes.
2: Give them money on the 17th. And then, next month, 17th, that's how they would do it, and they put it like, you are supposed to be, it becomes like a salary.
1: Yeah.
2: Like maybe somebody is expecting that he should be sending money. This 1 month since he sent money, now he has not sent money. This 17th was supposed to send money again.
0: Yes.
2: So that's how they just make you feel like, let me tell you what happened. Let me tell you that what happened. There was one boy that was serving the master, and I have to try to make it very short.
0: Yeah.
2: So the boy was, they had a big, let me say, a supermarket.
0: Yeah.
2: The shop was very big. And then they settled the boy. He was from a, let me not mention his name, listening. So, like, so after they sold this boy, the family start complaining that the house is almost falling down. The house is leaking. That kind of house. The house is really bad. That guy took all the money. Okay, it's a shop. It has to be his own shop. Stock up the shop to the brim.
0: Yeah.
2: Now he started complaining, because the house is, he want me to go and live outside. Where do I go to? Where that guy took all the money to go and erect the building in the village, taking money from the business. Now that business has fallen down. The guy left the shop. And now you cannot even have money to be giving him again.
1: Oh,
2: so
1: gosh.
2: When we say that, you don't always have to bow to family pressure like that.
0: Yeah.
2: You just do what your power can carry.
0: Yeah.
2: And when you say that, if you don't have, that the last caller said, if you don't have money, everybody would know. Those people don't reason like that.
0: They don't reason at all.
2: Just see where small senator, huh? You don't know how you save money to go and get it. This girl is doing very well. She's taking money from you. So that's how to feel. So just do the one you can.
1: Mm-hmm.
2: Don't leave. At the end of the day, everybody will be fine.
0: Exactly. All right. Thank you so much, Henry, for contributing right here on the program. That was quite, you know, an insightful one from him. 08094444058. I'll take the number again, 08094444058. Do you think that if a child starts making decent money, they are responsible for their parents, welfare and all of
1: and maybe
0: that.
1: Maybe their family members.
0: Yeah,
1: too.
0: Their family members' mm-hmm. welfare. Let's take this call. Hello. Hello. Yeah, good evening. What's your name and location?
3: Patient.
0: Okay, patient. Talk to us.
3: Okay, what I will have to say here is God says children to be the one to take care of their parents only when they are old and they cannot do what they were doing before.
0: Yes.
3: But Bible does not say that parents should be idle when they are this strong.
0: Yes.
3: No. Parents have to be hardworking, even serving money for tomorrow.
0: You
3: should not depend on your children. It is only when they, you know, children have love for their parents.
0: Yes.
3: It will not be by force. The parents, children will be want to know that this is time for me to send money to my parents without asking. Me, I don't depend on my children.
0: Yes.
3: Because I am still strong. And I pray that God should give me the strength to be a grandmother that will be giving back to my grandchildren.
1: Amen.
0: Yeah.
3: all I have to say. Thank you. Well
1: done. Thank you so much.
3: Good job.

0: the roof is doing like this. So
1: and then your whole life just collapsed.
0: I mean, just at that moment that this boy was settled and he's trying to build a life for himself.
1: Yes.
0: And you know that, just like Mrs. Patience said, that children love their parents. You know, hearing all of these complaints and all of the fact that, oh, my parents or my family are not comfortable. He was pushed to actually, you know, eat into the capital that he was supposed to use, even the profits and everything that he was supposed to use to start his business. He ate into it, made the house for them, and the business crumbled. So if you're the first person in your family to start earning good money, does that automatically make you responsible for everybody? Should children choose to financially support their family when they become successful? Or is it their responsibility to give back because their parents sacrificed to raise them? Anyways, guys, it has been an amazing episode today on the Rush Hour Show. I actually hope we had enough time to actually take your calls, to talk about, to delve even deeper into this topic, into this conversation, because I feel like it is a conversation that everybody needs to hear, everybody needs to contribute and talk about right here. But before we go, let's take this last SMS before we go. So this person says, "Hi, I'm Blessing. Well, it is totally normal for a child to take care of their parents or family, whether it be the first child or not, depending on their ability, but not at the stack of their comfort." Not at the stake. I felt like maybe she wanted the right stake here. Not at the stake of their comfort. All right, big shout out to you, Blessing, for giving your opinion right here on the show. But unfortunately, it is time to say goodbye.
1: Exactly.
0: Catch us tomorrow.
1: I had a lot to say, but we left it for the listeners. This segment was for you, guys. So please take it.
0: We left it for you guys. So have an amazing evening, and of course, enjoy the rest of Unicorn Radio International, because we've got amazing programs packed up for you. Catch us tomorrow, same time, same station, 4 o'clock to 5 o'clock p.m. still here on the program. We'll be leaving you with Save Me Tonight by Jennifer Lopez and David Guetta. Have an amazing evening, and bye
1: guys.

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0: All right, ladies and gentlemen, boys and girls, Malabite and Malabresis. Yes, so our country people, Naija, how on a day? Oh, say on a day, all right. You get this popular saying where they always talk, say, if the backside of a woman is not a coward, the way thing they do for back. They also talk, say, my grandmother would tell me, say, they know they use night, fine, good to wear black. Waiting at a sedan, see, even we were young, if we climb Iroko tree, we no go fi see am kwao. All these adage get me, you know, and now when we don't go into details of these stories where they happen for the world of sports, you go understand what I mean by that. Even when they say, what goes around, come around, it don't happen already. It was a wonderful weekend in the world of sports. So, yes, so that way, Okon of the Catholic Dolly talk say Friday we go sweet. Now, weekend you go take no. You know, say Sunday we go sweet. Now, week we go sweet. Now, from Sunday you go take no. Yes, we witnessed power packed moment in the world of sports, from the French Super Cup to the WAFCON Community Shield, and also Cristiano Ronaldo and his partner tying the knot, and they are now officially a bride. And also, Ronaldo don't give hint. Say, he get as things FIBO in fit this season, FIBO in last season for the world of football. And he get one man too, where don't they cry? They crying on the cry, yo. Say, I beg, oh, I want sign player, oh, I want sign player. I'm gonna give me money, make a sign player, oh. And also, even for our homeland here, a lot of things they happen for here, oh. Even for the world of transfer, don't they look like, say, Galatasaray, if he say, don't they small show small body, say, Omo, he be like, say, if he go say this by the end of the day, oh. And also, for Formula One like this, again, one update where Ferrari don't drop there for also. Yes, all these things are what you go talk about for Sports Corner Unica Radio 103.5. Now, 6 minutes, we don't walk up past the hour of 6 o'clock. And behind the MIC, now Sir Kennedy, the man who can only football for snowball. Yes, yes, yes. When I welcome, we're going to carry on a CC Dano. And not be only me go pilot this ship, this plane today. I also there here with my co-pilot. And all of us go do this one together. Are they here with the football gentleman, Okon Ofion, the Catalyst. Catalyst, welcome to the show.
1: Good evening, Kennedy. Good evening, country people. Good evening, beloved listeners out there. Chowe Salama, they give all of you now. How you be? How your evening? How your week they go? Happy New Week to you. How your weekend been there? I believe say everywhere been there, all right. I believe say you said we don't find joy over the weekend, because if you ask about me, I mean, don't find one or two joy over the weekend, and you know, I found a lot of things exciting. Congratulations to Cristiano Ronaldo, you know, for tying the knot at the age of 41. That one, to tell you, say, make you know the rush for life. Make
0: you get
1: the
0: point in
1: accomplish what you want to accomplish.
0: Well, at least you don't get picking, no. The team be that.
1: You don't get picking, no doubts, but you know, we African here, the way they take this marriage of a team, if to say an African be this, we say, normal guy man will be saying, they try Aussie your life now. They don't tell you, say, don't they? Oh, fine, try marry.
0: Ronaldo on defense, say, you don't already get children, I just marry, and that be the issue.
1: You don't already get children.
0: But for Africa here now, if you no marry now, can't get children, they go
1: at the age of 41, now when Don Kukuma can't tie the knot, and you know, it's a good one. Congratulations them to him. And also, with all the things we just sub there, we get plenty to realize this, where we say we won't bring come Yan Yu come tell you waiting they happen, waiting they sub for there. The wall of transfer though is not really buzzing, but one or two things still they sub for there.
0: Of course.
1: Over the weekend we don't see as you know, Arsenal been done do waiting been done.
0: Deemed necessary. Like,
1: they don't tell us say this season
0: go easy.
1: So congratulations anyway to everybody. Toby just said plenty, fully packed, and we are ready for you this beautiful evening. So join us, make we just do this very one together. And also congratulations to Cameroon
0: Women's national team
1: for, you know, lifting the 2026 WAFCON. you know, they came a very long way and they were able to take out Malawi, the women of Malawi. You know, I never expected it, but these girls, they played a very beautiful game of football. Congratulations to them. With all the other stories we want to bring to your doorstep this beautiful evening, join us. Let's get to do this together.
0: Yes, so join us. Let's do this one together. Yes, so I hope say you don't ready, because right now, yes, Sports Corner don't ready. Yes, so tell your mama, tell your papa, tell your siblings, tell everybody, say yes, so Sports Corner don't ready. 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And I see be like this, yes, we don't ready for you. I won't give you all the story where they happen for the world of sports. 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Yes, if you want to listen to us online, oh yes, if you listen to us for our website at Unica EMnet, yes, just enter the website, just you go see one play button there. 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Yes, join the conversation there. Very soon we'll go so open the phone line, make you join the conversation, because matter full for grand. In the world of transfer, in the world of sports, everything, and you get one player like that. I don't know if this club they carry knife, they threaten people, may they buy their player for so price, but all those songs now waiting we go talk about. Yes, now Sports Club Unica Radio International 103.5 FM, and I hope say you don't ready for me. Yes. Starting from the homeland sports here, the National Sports Commission, where we know as NSC, has cancelled the Nigerian Football Federation elective Congress scheduled for September 27th in Lafia, Nasarawa State. The decision is set to pave way for a major reorganization of Nigerian football, with the NSC reportedly preparing to appoint 3 months normalization committee to oversee the federation and prepare the ground for fresh election. The move comes after a difficult period for Nigerian football, including the Super Falcons' failure to qualify for the 2027 World Women's World Cup. A major shake-off at the NFF is now on the card. And as it be like this, NSC cancelled the September 27th election. So, Catalyst, do you think this particular one, and a better call for action, where they do like this now, say they don't cancel the election, which supposed to happen next month. And as it be like this, the decision where they don't do now to pave way to reorganize Nigerian football, with the NSC preparing to appoint 3 months normalization committee to oversee the federation and prepare for a fresh election. But like I say, they won't start everything on a clean slate. Maybe say all things are passed away.
1: Like say, I don't they open them. They don't feel. So I think these recent happenings has really opened their eyes.
0: Yes.
1: And also, you know, we've also been making calls that they are not doing their best. They are not doing anything. So the reality is really eating hard already.
0: Yeah.
1: Imagine, Super Eagles no play 2026 World Cup, and Super Falcons also no come. They play 2026. So that's to say they don't miss out. And if you watch these guys, this is one of their bad moments in terms of not qualifying for World Cup. So. Yeah. And if you want to look at it, everybody will put the blame not to the coach, but we put the blame to NFF. So I think it is actually high time where they have to do what needs to be done. So the cancellation is very needful, because it can't be like say the focus been done there too much on the election. Say they forget say players' welfare. Is
0: actually, necessary. I was saying that one time like that.
1: They forget say there are other things that they are supposed to do. Yes. They just focus on election. So it's actually a welcoming one. So let's see what will come out of this development.
0: Yeah. So let's see what will come out of this development. And for Formula One like this, yes, Ferrari first ever production electric car, the LEOC, has been sold for $4 million, and the auction, despite a controversial reception to the model following its launch, and the 2026 Ferrari LEO was sold at the ROM Stowaway auction in Monterey, California. And as a Miller, the Ferrari described the sale as unrepeatable opportunity to acquire the Cassis Zero of the first model for the Ferrari Lucy program. And also, see for homeland like this, Nigerian Kenneth Boniface has been named the most valuable player, that is the MVP of the 2028 ICC Men's Under-19 T20 World Cup Division
2: two qualifiers in Rwanda after an impressive all-round performance. Yes, Boniface scored 251 runs in runnings, 5 innings, and claimed 10 wickets to emerge as a tournament standard player. He recorded a batting strike rate of 109.61 and an economy rate of 4.04 with the ball. The Nigerian was instrumental in his side campaign, producing a superb 97 or 407 balls in their opening game before completing his median century of the tournament in Nigeria's final against Sierra Leone. Boniface smashed 100 runs off 74 balls against Sierra Leone, including 10 fours and 3 sixes, to finish the competition as one of Nigerian key performers. And see for homeland like this. The second edition of the First Bank Lagos Street Soccer Stars ended on Sunday in Oshodi with Shehu close emerging as champions of the three-a-side tournament and winning the top prize of 1 million naira. Featuring 64 teams and 640 players, the competition, which began on August 2nd, was powered by Senior Special Assistant to the Lagos State Governor on Grassroots Sports Development, Adebaji Atewuyo, with Governor Babajide Sanwo-Olu serving as chief host. The final was a spectacle of Oluyode Street as two first-half goals ensured Shehu Close claimed the lion's share of the 3.5 million prize pool. Earlier in the day, Orejemi Street finished third after defeating Sanwo-Olu Street 6-1 in the third-place match. The runner-ups received 750,000, while the top player received 500,000. The competition was organized in partnership with First Bank.

0: Yes. The 2026 Women's African Cup of Nations, WAFCON, came to a thrilling conclusion with Cameroon crown champions after defeating Malawi 3-0 in the final in Rabat, Morocco. Following a memorable tournament, several players and teams were recognized for their outstanding performances, with Cameroon dominating the individual award. Yes, the champions were Cameroon, runner-up were Malawi. Top scorer was Tenwe Chiwanga, player of the tournament, Monique Nuku, best goalkeeper of the tournament, Mikeli Bihina. Fair play award goes to Algeria, and player of the final went to Mari Negemanga. Yes, Mangi Megemanga was a decisive role player in Cameroon's historic triumph, scoring twice in the final to help her side secure their first ever women's WAFCON title. So, Catalyst, with Cameroon and Malawi making it to the final, do you think that this WAFCON was a WAFCON, a tournament for the underdogs? Because nobody saw Malawi making it to the final.
1: Yeah, I think these very years, the WAFCON, I must say, it has not really gathered the spotlight that much, like the last one actually did.
0: Yeah, actually, that's
1: not
0: true.
1: Because Super Eagles, you know, did not make it to the finals, or not for any other thing. But I just feel that it came at a time whereby, you know, people were already, you know, okay, I think after the World Cup, people were already
0: recovering from
1: World Cup activities, yeah, you know, everything that happened, and you know, the transfer market also going on. The people are so much concerned on which player my team buy, which player my team do not buy, and you know, preparations are ahead of the season, and in the midst or in between, you have the WAFCON. So people did not really
0: and
1: pay
0: since
1: much attention.
0: Because it's tournament too.
1: Apart from women's tournaments, people still watch the women's tournaments here regardless. We had last edition,
0: yeah,
1: we had good numbers of persons.
0: Yeah, views.
1: I think Super Eagles locked down with Morocco in the
0: and
1: final.
0: A comeback.
1: It was really, you know, a wonderful one. But this year, the spotlight has not really been there. But that notwithstanding, one of the interesting things that have caught my attention is the fact that we've seen a new team in the tournament, you know, making their own signature in the game. Talking about Malawi, you know, this is their first time they are qualifying for the WAFCON, and they came in. They didn't just stop at the group stage. They made it to, you know, the finals. Getting to the finals, they locked on with Cameroon. And for Cameroon, I didn't see Cameroon, you know, getting to the finals in the first place. But the very time they won
0: Super Falcons,
1: yes. I just knew, say this one, Seth, you don't kukuma, you don't finish. So they well-deserved one. And if we say that this year's World Cup was a tournament for the underdog, yes, I'm not shy away from it, because, come on, a team that when you don't have teams like Morocco, Super Falcons, South Africa, you know, getting to the finals, you see Cameroon and, you know, you see Malawi, then you can call it a competition of the underdog. So congratulations to Cameroon, and you know, it's already over, and most teams should try to be recovering. For Super Eagles, they go back as maybe go settle this course where we get for there. At least South Africa, they have been able to gain the third place, and it's also a fair one for them. It's just so shameful that Super Eagles, you know, with their, you know, with
0: star-studded players,
1: apart from stars, you know, with the name that they have already registered when it comes to WAFCON, they could not go on with anything, not even third place, talk about second place. So it's that bad. But then at the end of the day, we still congratulate Cameroon. They played a well-deserved game. And to their goalkeeper, man, that lady is so wonderful. She's even the one that delivered she's the one that took these guys.
0: Cameroon.
1: She's the one that took, I think Cameroon knocked out
0: Morocco.
1: She's the one that helped Cameroon to knock out Morocco in the semi-finals, and she's also been impressive. She was also impressive in the final. So a very wonderful one there. I just hope they can, you know, continue with this.
0: Yes, I just hope we can continue with this. All right, before we go on a break, we have a caller at the moment. Okay, we could just go small break. When we come out, we'll open the phone and may everybody join the conversation. Yes, Narcisse was on Unica Radio International 103.5 FM, and Nasa Kennedy, Okonofen, the Catalyst, 90 here with you. No, anyway, we'll come back.

0: All right, ladies and gentlemen, welcome back from that break. Now, 6% on Unica Radio International 103.5 FM. And yes, Nasa Kennedy and Okono Fione Katale is now here with you. Yes. During this weekend, we will see as the WAFCON will happen and also the Community Shield and also the French Super Cup will happen. 08094444058. Now, the phone line to join the conversation this wonderful evening. And I hope to you, your phone there beside you. Yes, make we first start with Lens versus PSG, where it happened yesterday. I mean, it was one of the surprising match, I would say. And also, La Liga don't start already. Yesterday, we'll be seeing as President Santander be playing Villarreal and they draw the game 2-2. Espanyol versus Levante 3-0. Espanyol, the stadium win there. And for the Eredivisie League, we'll be waiting for Netherlands. We'll be seeing as Den Haag be lose 4-1 to Groningen. Girona. Feyenoord, we play AG Eagles and they draw 2-2. Twente, we win 3-1 against Wole and Ajax draw 2-2 with Heerenveen. And yes, that one are waiting on the happen for there. And also for the Liga Professional, waiting for Argentina. Yes, Palencia Bocas versus Boca Juniors, N1-1. Cementerio Junior 2-0 against Huracan. And River Plate, we win Argentino Juniors 2-0. And also the Asian Championship playoff though already start there. Yes, the Asian Championship already start there. That's the playoff though already start there. And yesterday we see as Malaysia we lose 2-0 to Vietnam. And also the Australian Bundesliga don't start too. Hartberg we lose 2-0 to Australia Vienna. And Trio we lose 3-0 to Salzburg. And SK Rapid we win 8-0 against Grazi AK. And yes, that one are waiting up on there. And also other league don't already start, even for the championship for England don't also start. So yesterday we've been see one of the surprising match happened yesterday. PSG versus Lens we happened yesterday, and Lens 10 men down still won PSG in the French Super Cup. So Catalina, is this like, do you think Liverpool PSG just decided to give Lens the win, or do you think that Lens got a deserving win?
1: Yeah,
0: you know,
1: yeah,
0: that Lens were this close,
1: yeah, actually,
0: to winning the league one.
1: Actually, the talk say PSG just gave Lens the win. It's more like saying that PSG were not serious in the game. that was actually a tournament, and it was not just any a kind of tournament, but it was a tournament that, you know, that came with a trophy. So I think if it gets to that level, PSG are always ready, you know, for any trophy. But then one thing about most of this underdog team is that, you know, you should never underestimate them.
0: Yeah.
1: And for a team like Lens, looking at their performance last season, they were very, very outstanding. And I think out of them, they played PSG last season. They played out of the two legs that they played with PSG. They won PSG one time. PSG won them one time. So that's to show that these guys, you know, judging from last season, you know, they were actually at equal stage with the PSG in terms of, you know, their head to head. Then moving to this very season, then, you know, for sure that PSG they are coming into this game after the lockdowns with them Aston Villa in the Super Cup. You don't expect it, like you don't expect that, you know, they were just going to be flexible, like it was just going to be that easy for them, because apart from that, the league is also starting. So if you even look at what that match, you realize that, you know, the much energy wasn't there for the game, but that also does not take away the brilliance of Lens, you know, in winning this very game. Congratulations to them anyways. If you ask now, this trophy, who really needed it most? For me, I think Lens actually needed it, because these guys, as of last season, I thought they were going to be, you know, the new boys in town winning the League One. But then, as it happens, PSG still managed, you know, to through them, and, you know, they still went ahead to win it. So for this very one, I'm not surprised anyways, because I felt it was actually going to be so, and it's actually happened. The season don't start, so it always start with a lot of surprises, and yesterday was just one of it.
0: Yeah, yesterday was just one of it. Yeah, 08094444058. And also, to me, Lens deserves that trophy because as of last season, they were this close to winning that league. They were this close. If not that, Ligue 1, sometimes they give, it's not that I'm trying to be sentimental, but sometimes they give special treatment to PSG. You know that there was a man they were supposed to play against PSG, and as me say, they played that match that period. I think they would have won that league, but the organizers of Ligue 1 can't shift the game because a PSG were preparing for a fixture in the Champions League. And the team paying Lens because PSG was actually preparing for Champions League. And as we said, they play Lens that week. Omo, something for Sopo. Something for really, really, really Sop. Then talking about Lens, Lens winning yesterday against PSG is a morale for is a morale boost for them to let the, to tell them say that we were this close to winning the league last season. So if we try again this season, we might get it. So congratulations to them. Even with a red card, they still won that match yesterday. So congratulations to Lens for that particular victory. 08094444058. And yesterday we will see another match will happen. The Community Shield final. Winner of the Premier League versus winner of the FA Cup went head to head yesterday and we saw a commanding driven victory from Arsenal. 3-0 in that game. Now what happened there? A goal from Odegaard, Kai Havertz, I forgot, and Ricardo Calafiori. What a match for them yesterday. You know, before that game we started on Saturday, you get what I've been telling that I say, me, I always go with this theory of now people where they win FA Cup, now them they always win this competition. Because if you check for the last 6 years, no only once where person we don't win Premier League, win FA Cup. And I think that was it Man City? Yes, that was Man City. Now only them in the last 6 years. Anybody where don't win this FA Cup, now then they always win competition. But yesterday, Arsenal decided to rewrite the whole thing by telling us that Omo not be every time be Christmas. And yesterday, Arsenal surprised everybody to win Enzo Maresca's men 3-0. Of all the performances, I was shocked with the performance of the 113, maybe 140 million player with Mbappe. I'm not going to judge him with his first match, but at least he would have shown us a glimpse of what he is going to do. Look at Tizolis, where Arsenal buy 2 assists yesterday to tell you that the guy is already prepared for the Premier League. So, do you think Enzo Maresca's time in Manchester City is going to be a short term, or do you think him having a lose against Arsenal is not a setback? It's just one of those things that happened to a new coach. So, Catalyst, what is your comment on Arsenal winning the Community Shield, and how long do you think Enzo Maresca is going to last in Manchester City?
1: All right. For now, I think it's still too early to judge or to conclude about Manchester City and Enzo Maresca.
0: Okay.
1: It's still too... In fact, he never even... Time never even start. Yes, Community Shield actually held. And I talked before, time for banter don't start. It's either you give us results or you give us results.
0: Yay.
1: Anything short than results, you will collect. And we will not see. I think we have a caller.
0: Yeah, we have. Unicard
2: 103.5.
0: My boss. Your boy is Loya Emperor. Welcome to the show.
2: Welcome.
0: What's in the shop now?
2: Please, what was the scoreline of Arsenal training and Man City yesterday?
0: You know, watch the match.
2: 23 seconds. Okay. I'm not
1: saying
2: anything more. Emperor. Yes, sir.
1: You say it was a training. It was a match, not training.
2: Training. We're on.
0: I will remind you this word.
2: 23 seconds. Okay. And as for African Cup, please. Kennedy, please. Let us break up. They should not collect that Cameroon trust and give it to Morocco. Please do. They should not do what happened to Melon to happen in Femelo.
1: No, in this case, it's not going to happen.
0: It's not going to happen.
2: And thank God, though. They should not lose like half people want to sell it. They should sell football, though. Please do. And as for Cameroon, congratulations. Wow.
1: They've been suffering.
2: Nigeria was like a shock to them. But at the meeting, they Bundela Nigeria say, Cameroon, Morocco will not withstand these people. Yeah. When they reach final, I say, Malawi will not withstand these people. Well, they break my heart. That's my two princes. Ah, and look at how they were crying.
0: So now woman make you go watch the match?
2: No! I'm a fan of female football. No. Okay. I'm a fan of female football. That's my two princes. They really cry. Okay. As for that Cameroon keeper, do you know what? I'll marry at my 1,000 wife. Thank you.
1: Emperor, congratulations once again. Arsenal don't leave the community shield. I feel how excited you are. I can relate anyways, because since we just see people they lift a trophy. Like before season they start, people don't lift trophy. Manchester United don't lift two trophies, don't lift two cups. Arsenal don't lift how many? Don't lift one.
0: Chelsea lift one.
1: Going back to Arsenal versus Manchester City. So as I was saying, it's too early to judge Enzo Maresca's time in Manchester City. This is just his game. I remember I said it here that the game between Arsenal and Man City, that Arsenal are more prepared than Man City. Maresca is a new coach. He's a new coach going to Manchester City. And currently the team is not stable.
0: Yes.
1: We are still not yet certain on who is going and who is staying. We are not yet certain of who they are buying and who they are not buying. So it's more like a pilot that is still trying to put his house in order.
0: Yes.
1: And this game came so sudden. So you don't expect him, you know, to immediately go out there and perform magic. For me, I think that winning Community Shield was not actually the priority for Enzo Maresca, or shouldn't have been a priority for Enzo Maresca, because there is a bigger task ahead of him. Okay. I think we have another caller.
0: I think it's Emperor calling back.
2: Hello? Kennedy.
0: Boss.
2: If Maresca win that call, will you say that? No, my brother. Anyway, we'll not use this to judge Man City. Because this season, no people say they're going to struggle. They're going to make it to top four. It's going to be Arsenal, Man City, Liverpool, and Chelsea, top four. But the team that I'm afraid, to be honest with you, is Man U. You know why? The left winger in the front, Man U has not signed player, and they need backup for Benjamin Sesko. You cannot carry Kuna and play nine all the time. What about Bruno Fernandes? Does he have a replacement? What about Casemiro? Does he have a replacement? What about left back? Does they have a replacement? So Man U boss should look at that. I know Man U fans say, I'm attacking them. I'm not attacking them. This is the time to tell people the truth. Transfer market has not yet closed. If there is any way to relate to the high ranking, please, they should sign player. Left back, midfielder, number 10, at the left hand in the front, and top 9. So that will help Man U to go far.
1: All right, thank you so much, Emperor. I think I'll make reference to waiting you just talk now, just make me remember one portion for Bible where it be John 8, verse 32. It talks, say, then you will know the truth, and the truth will set you free. So, what you've actually said is not far from the truth. So, you've actually spoken the truth. Okay, we have another caller.
0: Unica Radio 103.5. Hello?
3: Yeah. Sir Kennedy, well done.
0: Thank you. Your name?
3: Victor.
0: Okay. Victor. Please reduce the volume of your radio. Thank you.
3: Yes. Catalyst.
1: Yeah, Victor. Good evening to you.
3: Yes. I want to tell you that it doesn't matter how you discredit the Community Shield. It doesn't matter how you talk the trophy down, but I want to let you understand that the trophy has already been won this season. Just take that for kicks. Take note of it. That's number one. Number two, Enzo Maresca had all it takes to win that match yesterday. It was an unchanged Man City lineup, except the Henderson that came in, Rudy Anderson that came in. I think that lineup was a very, very strong starting 11. So telling me that Man City were not prepared and Arsenal were prepared, check the preseason games. Man City and Arsenal, who won more matches coming into that fixture yesterday? That's number two. Number three, I'm not talking down on Nana, but I think that Arsenal team is not a finished work yet. They are really doing well, but work has to be done. I want Arsenal to get to a stage whereby teams will be afraid of playing against Arsenal. Coaches will have nightmares thinking of a tactic to beat Arsenal. I'm still not satisfied with the team. We need to do more. We need a very strong striker, somebody that can be very, very ruthless in front. Not Gyökeres, not Kai Havertz, not Gabriel Jesus. We don't need those kind
4: of
3: strikers. So we need a good striker in the class of someone like Harry Kane. I love Harry Kane so much.
4: Osimhen.
3: I don't need Osimhen in Arsenal. Sorry about that.
4: No.
3: Someone in the class of Harry Kane. You know Osimhen's problem now. I don't need to tell you what Osimhen has. We don't need to emphasize on that. And talking about the NFF, well, they want to sit up. I pray so they sit up. We are watching.
4: No,
3: we are still watching them. Thank you.
1: Okay.
3: Thank you.
1: All right. Thank you so much. Victor. Yeah, I will go back to my statement when I said, you said I should not discredit the community show. I can't remember when I discredited the community show, but I can remember I said, and I still repeat, that Enzo Maresca's priority would never have been or should not be winning the community show. That should not be his priority, because he has a bigger task ahead of him. If Enzo Maresca had won the community show, it would be more like, okay, Indong arrive. But not winning the community show shows that he has a lot of work to do. Using the same squad that Pep Guardiola had does not make it a strong squad. Every coach have, you know, their own strong squad.
4: Yeah.
1: The squad you're talking about was actually was a strong squad under Pep Guardiola. But that same squad cannot be said to be a strong squad under Enzo Maresca. Reasons being that every manager have their different approach, right? So for me, I'm not discrediting community show. It's a trophy in alcohol. You don't lift her. Now, if they won't count trophy where people don't live for the season, they will count and put at the end of the day.
4: Yeah.
1: So I give it to Arsenal at the end of the day. But my own is that we should not judge Enzo Maresca because he failed to win Arsenal in the game. Yes, Arsenal won 3-0 convincingly. Yeah, congratulations to them. But it is not enough reason to say, Manchester City, you know, or under Enzo Maresca, you know, they are not ready for the season. Yes, I still say, these guys, they are not stable yet. They are not stable yet. They are just coming, even from their preseason. You look at their preseason, it was not really a fantastic outing. These guys are actually under transition period. And under transition period, you know how difficult it can be having a new coach coming, you know, trying to instill his own philosophy and thereabout. The only coach that did, that came in and, you know, just pick up was Arne Slot. And we saw how it ended, because in his second season now, that was when he now tried to twerk, and we saw how it ended.
4: Yeah.
1: So for now, we should not start judging Enzo Maresca. Let's start judging Enzo Maresca when the season have kickstarted and he has played like first 10 games and we've seen his approach, and the approach is not delivering results. Calling out on Enzo Maresca, you know, they deliver or in the deliver. For Arsenal, a very good one. The congratulations to them. But then, just like Victor said, they should not also be relaxed that because they won the community shield that it's going to be, everything is going to be very wonderful. This season, what is this? If even we say go tough pass, in fact, it will be tougher than last season, because we are seeing teams that are coming up. I'm not saying that Arsenal are relaxing. They are not relaxing. Of course, they showed a hard fight against Manchester City.
4: Yes.
1: So it's going to be a tougher one. But then, they don't need to relax and feel that because they have won the competition, then that is all. Then going to Emperor, who actually said that the teams are going to make the tougher. Yes, right. Fine and good. You are actually entitled to your own opinion. Yes, and I respect the fact that we get to predict things how it's going to be. But one thing they be say, they league go long shall. Because at the end of the day, it's not just you get this portion of the Bible, they just say it's not by he that run it or by he that will it, but it's of God that showed mercy.
4: Today,
1: so no be about how jam-packed your squad be, no be how good your coach be, no be how good your team be. At the end of the day, now the team will really did determine to, they really did determine go date up. And then also, for what he said for Manchester United, he has 100% validity in what he said. His points were actually accurate. Manchester United, as it starts, they are not ready for this for the Premier League that is about to start. They are not ready.
0: Manchester City.
1: Manchester United. Okay. They are not ready Manchester for the season that is about to start. Yes. Oh. They are not ready because, you know, I am glad that, you know, the game they played against AC Milan in the preseason, you know, really showcased them. They lost 4-2, and that was a clear one. You know, and one person that till tomorrow, I still feel that Ruben Amorim was never a problem of Manchester United. Ruben Amorim was actually on a, you know, on a verge of, you know, changing the team. Yeah. But it's just that Manchester United did not give him a time.
0: Okay, according to reports right now, I wanted to bring that up now. They said Michael Carrick is talking to the board that they need to do more signing.
1: Yes, Manchester United need to do signing. You cannot tell me that you want to, you know, you want to win trophies.
0: And you are not signing players.
1: You have signed only two players, and out of those two players that you've
0: just midfielders.
1: You've not signed a capable replacement for Casemiro. The left back, you could see that the left back was totally in dismay. Yes. Luke Shaw is already aging, and the guys, you know the level.
0: Yes.
1: They're supposed to send a left back.
0: Yes.
1: The center forward, we all know that the future of Zexy is not certain, which is likely to be. They are supposed to bring an additional player. In fact, they are supposed to have what is called squad depth in all the positions, but currently they do not have. And you know, they have just to be last. Probably they don't want to spend money. For me, I still feel that tomorrow that Manchester United board have a reason why they appointed Michael Carrick. Mm. Let's just be sincere. They have a reason. The reason why they appointed Michael Carrick is not because, you know, Michael Carrick delivered in the short term. They appointed Michael Carrick because they feel that he is a cheaper option. Then, you know, will get the he will not be able to rise up, you know, to say the truth. He will not be able, he will want to be so loyal to them that he will not want to call them out, they can deal with him on low budget. You know, anything we give, you just manage, just give us results.
0: Exactly.
1: Meanwhile, if you have someone like Tuchel will demand, this is what I want, and you have to give it to him. You have like someone like Jose Enrique, you have to give him what he wants. Come on, mention the names. You have to give them what they want. But for this one, anything you give them, it works with that. If the result is there, you know, they go cheer. If the result is not there, they go blame them. Mm. But at the end of the day, for me, I feel that with what is currently going on, if Manchester United is to continue this with them, that means the board have already set up Michael Carrick to fail. And the failure is just, you know, it's just, I think it's just a stone through the failure. Because currently now, Manchester United, let's forget about, you know, the fanfare, you know, the celebrations. Say, I hear people say, Carrick football. Yes, some person say, if you watch Carrick football, he allows the opponents to play, and before you know, they have collected, they have scored. Say, come on, no wahala. Make me wait till when the season does start. Now you go, no, say, when you don't go meet some kind dog, get him, maybe say, when they don't first score you one, score you two now. Before you go equalize one, now come to equalize two now, and then you go, yeah, win. So let's just prepare. The season will soon start. Team just need to prepare. No excuse for this season. Manchester United, they wanted to qualify for Champions League. Now they don't qualify. Maybe they go play the Champions League. Maybe they should show, you know, what they have got. Last season, Arsenal went to the Champions League. They won it. So this season, okay, Chelsea went, though they did not get to, you know, the finishing line. But then Manchester United have come in now. Make them also go. They never play Champions League. Champions League, see them, see Champions League. They know one time players.
0: And it was like a target that was given to Carrick.
1: Yes.
0: A little target. And he have accomplished the target. That's why, if you see coaches like, that's why, just like you said, Manchester United board know why they employed Carrick, because they don't want who could they control it. They want who they will control.
1: Who will they control?
0: You will not tell me that if they employ coaches like Conte, Luis Enrique, Mourinho, Zidane, Tuchel, like name any coach available, any top coach available, you expect that coach, after he goes struggle, put on for top four. Next season starts on a just they give him blind eye. Say on a no they see what thing they happen. Say this guy need players. He cannot. And these guys are going to play Champions League. Carabao Cup is there, FA Cup is there, Premier League is there, then now Champions League. You are playing four competitions, and to tell you the truth, they don't even have a reliable squad depth. Just like you said, Luke Shaw is not fit to play full 90 minutes. Midfield never strong. So to me, I think more signings need to be done in Manchester United.
1: If they like, may they leave.
0: I'm gonna touch everybody.
1: You know, really,
0: and then go
1: you
0: see
1: know,
0: so far.
1: You know, really concern me. My own be say, you do well. I will come here. I'll come to us. You do well. You know, do well. I'll come to us.
0: I'll go chop
1: you
0: raw.
1: I'll go chop you raw. You know, do well.
0: Yes.
1: At the end of the day, what we see will definitely say it out. But
0: yes.
1: Get this over the top, say what is worth doing is worth doing very well. So if Manchester United feel that, you know, they want to go into this season very strong, they need to sign players. There's no two ways about it.
4: Yes.
1: We don't see people they sign. Come on, money sign player. They toss you one break transfer. They want us one break transfer record. Break up. Sign your players. Make sure you challenge for the challenge for everything. Challenge because you think the transfer market is getting wild, and you know clubs do not care now. The end they say even small clubs now, we know the common money sign player. They don't the common money sign player. And you know now you won't come the
4: target for the season. Do you know that some clubs sign player, like clubs like Ipswich, Coventry, and which other club is in Premier League now?
1: Imagine only Ipswich Town, they have acquired about 13 players.
4: Their target yeah. right now is to remain in Premier League for next season. All those clubs now, that is why they are signing. Now, why is Manchester United signing? They are supposed to sign because they want to make another top four and try to win major trophies.
1: Brother, at the end of the day, what will be? Ashano said, this season will go sweet. If this season goes sweet, it go sweet. Because we go see a lot of shiggies.
4: Yes,
1: we go see a lot of excuses. You go see a lot of people go vex.
4: Emotions go there. People go cry.
1: Last, everywhere go there, all right.
4: Now, why I talk say, make everybody go shave. As season they start on Friday, I want to go shave. And lastly, before we leave here, Rodri have completed a signing to Barcelona from Manchester City. A deal worth €7.6 million, and that's in a combination of $87 million. Now, they buy this guy.
1: Yeah, anyways, I'm very, very speechless because that fee is too outrageous for Rodri. 30 years of age, and you know, going for that amount. That's why I said the transfer market has gone wild. But at the end of the day, he's a classic player. Though I just hope that injury will not disrupt him in his time there. Barcelona, if only this was a Rodri 2 years or 3 years ago, I would have said, make them forget about him. They don't sign machinery. But currently, he's still a good player, but I'm just scared of, you know, the injury crisis that he's currently facing. It's actually his dream to play in Barcelona, and I just hope that, you know, that dream will help. That one will be seen in dream. It will also help him in terms of injury, because I'm at the fear. That money, he plenty, I no go lie, he plenty.
4: No, he plenty. 80 plus, he plenty.
1: And I feel that this is why Manchester City, you know, we're waiting first. I feel with this money now, they will go back for Enzo.
4: Oh, let's see if they will go back for Enzo. All right, ladies and gentlemen, if you check your time now, 56 minutes, we're done the waka to now 7 o'clock, and I hear that we go match break on Sports Corner Unica Radio 103 Perfect. Thank you very much. See you tomorrow and have a lovely evening.
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First, the headlines. Starting from campus news, Unicorn class of 89 to hold inaugural reunion. On the state news, crush of a government won against payroll fraud. On the national scene, INEC dismisses ghost hired voters' claim in Osun election. Away from Nigeria, Trump says US to reduce military drills with South Korea after it stayed out of Iran war. Details of these and more coming up shortly. I am Anyekeme William. Now the Newton details, starting from campus news. The University of Calabar alumni class of 1989 is set to hold its inaugural reunion over 3 decades after graduation. Development was announced during a courtesy visit by members of the class to the Directorate of Alumni Affairs. Team leader Professor Patrick Okonta said the reunion is aimed at reconnecting members and strengthening ties between the alumni and the university. Professor Sonny Agbabisong said the initiative would deepen alumni engagement and foster a strong sense of community. The Directorate of Alumni Affairs, Professor Saturday Etuk, I beg your pardon, represented by Moses I. Sang, assured the class of the Directorate's support. The reunion will feature networking sessions, lectures, and social activities, while also providing an opportunity for members to contribute to the university's development. On the state news, the crush of a state local government service commission has warned members of the public against individuals demanding money from job seekers under the guise of securing their inclusion into the state payroll. The warning was contained in a public service announcement signed by the chairman of the commission, Barrister Ekpo Nsa. Ayo Nsa Ekpo, I beg your pardon. The commission clarified that it is not responsible for the state staff payroll and does not request or process names for the inclusion in the payroll. It said workers who are duly employed through the appropriate recruitment process have continued to receive their monthly salaries without interruption. The warning follows reports that some individuals have been exploiting people seeking employment by demanding money, claiming they can facilitate their placement on the government payroll. The commission urged members of the public, particularly those seeking payroll inclusion, to reject such demands and report anyone included in the alleged scheme to the appropriate authorities. Meanwhile, the commission disclosed that the panel of inquiry set up by the crush of a state government to investigate controversies surrounding a recent recruitment exercise has submitted its findings and recommendations and is awaiting government action. In a new development, work has commenced on the remodeling of the main gate of the Calabar campus of the University of Crush of a State. The project is expected to improve the aesthetics, functionality, and overall outlook of the university's main entrance. The remodeling is being undertaken by Zenith Bank PLC as part of the bank's support for infrastructural development at the institution. The intervention was facilitated through the efforts of the Vice Chancellor of UNICRUS, Professor Francisco Bassi, who has continued to pursue strategic partnership with private sector organizations to complement government efforts in addressing infrastructure and other critical needs of the university. The development forms part of broader efforts to improve the physical environment and image of the institution. The partnership with Zenith Bank also highlights the role of private sector collaboration in supporting development within the institutions. The remodeling of main gate, is expected to provide a more functional and aesthetically improved entrance for students,
staff and visitors and other

0: members of the university community. On the national scene, the Independent National Electoral Commission has dismissed claims of ghost and hired voters during the Osun State governorship election, saying the bimodal voter accreditation system made such voting impossible. The chief press secretary to the INEC chairman, Dayo Okotala, also urged Nigerians to be wary of unverified information and videos circulating online after the election. He said, "We are in an age of AI, misinformation and disinformation. Not everything you see is true. With bypass in play for any election in Nigeria, there's no room for ghost voters or hired voters." 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We'll be going on a very short break, and when we're back, we'll bring to you the news in foreign, entertainment and lifestyle and sports. Do well to stay tuned.
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If you're just joining us, you're on to the world news at 8 p.m. In the world of business, Ferrari's first ever production electric car, the Lucy, has sold for $40 million at auction despite a controversial reception to the model following its launch. The 2026 Ferrari Lucy, tailor-made, was sold at RM Subdep's auction in Monterey, California over the weekend. Ferrari described the sale as an unrepeatable opportunity to acquire the Classe O of the first production model of the Ferrari Lucy program. Away from Nigeria, President Donald Trump has said the U.S. will substantially reduce joint military exercise with South Korea, citing his very good relationship with North Korea's leader Kim Jong-un. He also noted on Truth Social Media that South Korea had recently declined to join the U.S. in the denuclearization of Iran. These exercises are not only costly, with much of this cost paid by the United States of America, but send a signal that is totally inappropriate and hostile, Trump posted. Seoul said it was reviewing Trump's comment, adding it hoped a favorable relationship between Washington and Pyongyang could lead to meaningful talks. Pyongyang has not commented. Earlier, South Korea said the drills with the U.S. would proceed as scheduled. In the world of entertainment and lifestyle, Big Brother Niger 11 housemate Nichi has voluntarily withdrawn from the reality television competition weeks after entering the house. Nichi, who served as head of house for the week, announced her decision to the other housemates shortly after the Sunday's live eviction show. She gathered the contestants in the lounge and informed them that she had decided to leave the competition. However, she did not disclose the reason for her withdrawal. Her announcement reportedly stunned and left several housemates emotionally, particularly given her recent position as head of house and her strong performance during the week. Following the announcement, Nechi removed her microphone and name tag before proceeding to the diary room to complete the formal process of her exit. The sudden departure had since generated reaction among viewers and fans, with speculation on social media about what may have prompted the decision. However, there is no official confirmation that any particular incident or allegation was responsible for her exit. Nechi's withdrawal came on the same night that Kamsi became the third housemate to be evicted from the competition, following the earlier departures of Martins and Mercedes.

0: In the world of sports, Chelsea forward João Pedro has emerged as a Premier League leading pre-season top scorer. Given the new campaign, a glimpse of his attack threat ahead of Friday's kickoff. APL website on Monday noted that the Brazilian scored 7 goals during Chelsea's preparations, including a remarkable 9-minute hat-trick against Western Sydney Wanderers and braces against AC Milan and Real Sociedad. Aston Villa teenager Brian Majo is next with 5 goals. The 17-year-old also scored against Champions League holders PSG in the UEFA Super Cup, but missed Villa's final friendly against Borussia Mönchengladbach amid reports of an injury. And that's the size of a news package for you this evening. Before we go, here's a recap of the major headlines. We told you that starting from Campus News, Unicol class of 89 to hold inaugural reunion. On the state news, Crash River government warns against payroll fraud. On the national scene, INEC dismisses ghost hired voters' claims in Osun election. Away from Nigeria, Trump says US to reduce military deals with South Korea after it stayed out of Iran war. If you have news reports from your area, resource, department and faculties, please call our news hotline on 00-9444-4058. You can also follow us on all social media platforms on Facebook and YouTube, We Are Unicol Rain, on Instagram, TikTok and X, We Are Unicol Radio. And you can listen to us anywhere around the world on unicol.mnet. 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Together, we can build a more peaceful, progressive, and inclusive society. This news was edited by Umar Samuel. I am Anyekeme William. Thank you for listening, and do well to enjoy the rest of our broadcast coming your way. Good evening.
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0: violets are
1: are blue.
0: blue. Thank
1: Thank
0: God
1: God
0: the
1: say the
0: weekend
1: weekend
0: no
1: no
0: take
1: take
0: us,
1: us
0: because
1: because
0: it was a whole lot of energy during the weekend. Hi, good evening, ladies and gentlemen. Welcome to another amazing, mind-blowing episode of the Hook, Line and Sinker Show right here on Unicorn Radio International 103.5 FM. The reason why we say thank God the week no take us because Mima, I missed you. I don't know about you, but I did. I missed you a lot. I missed the way you call in to share your opinions, how you text me. It's very romantic because you are the love life I have. Even
1: You are the which love life that you
0: You're
1: have?
0: actually the love.
1: You that left me today in the radio station to go and be with man.
0: Calm down now. You know they allow me
1: Oh,
0: wine people and
1: it's
0: finish.
1: okay.
0: Hi. Oh God, how did I know this? Aneke, God. Hi. All right. Away from Annie shenanigans. Yeah, today's another wonderful episode with us. My name is Story, and for you that's joining me and us for the first time, my name is Story, and I will be your host for honest conversations, deep reflections, and the beautiful chaos that comes with relationship, family, society, mental health, and love. Did I put love? Yeah, so, and every night on this show, we ask big questions that you are scared to answer or ask. And we go deeper into conversations that you really feel uncomfortable having in public with your peers in your compound, and you feel like, oh, if I share this opinion, people will look at me with one kind of judgy
1: I,
0: eye like that.
1: yeah.
0: So yes, we give you that safe space where your opinion is, your opinion really matter, and your opinion want to be heard. Let me use that word. You are seen, you are heard, and you're valued. Yeah, exactly.
1: Wow.
0: So we will not judge you for whatever opinion you have, although some most of you have a very funny opinion. Like I want to just refer quickly to Thursday when we're talking about manners and children not knowing how to greet anymore in the country. And there's this particular person that texted and said it is actually a baseless argument to say that children don't greet, that instead we should redirect it to having manners. And I was like, okay. He should do well to maybe state what manners entails. And he was writing, say please, the magic word please, you beg, and then there was no greeting in it. And I was moved to say that I'm very sure your parent brought you up well. You just decide to be the person you are presently. Because I don't think there's any Nigerian child that don't know that the first thing you do when you meet someone is to greet them. So sometimes your opinion can be really very, very and want to rage. Let me use a word, the word
1: A word for the
0: for the month,
1: week,
0: which
1: for the month,
0: for the month since
1: I
0: August
1: mean for the
0: started
1: rest
0: is,
1: of the year.
0: no, it's for the month. Everybody's rage bait,
1: Rage
0: rage bait.
1: bait,
0: Yes,
1: they
0: rage
1: rage
0: bait,
1: bait me.
0: exactly. So I know most of you, your opinions are rage baits, and I guarantee you I'm ready to chop that bait and I'll give you back.
1: I go
0: Remember,
1: chop him like fish.
0: I go chop and give you back the line, give you back the line, make you hook, put another bait, I go chop him. So not like that we did for you. Yes. So you already heard my baby girl's voice. I don't go on this journey every night alone. I'm here with Ability One of Incredible. Please, I am the only one that's expected to call her Ability. Her name is Annie. Hi, Annie. Your
1: Hi,
0: mouth just is sharp
1: Tori.
0: like razor.
1: I'm a bit excited, although I have this very massive migraine that is about to make my head go poof.
0: Oh,
1: But
0: I'm so
1: don't worry,
0: sorry.
1: I have strong head. Now why I stop once they
0: Now, why
1: born
0: your
1: me?
0: name be Ability?
1: It go away.
0: I'm your missing piece. I'm that missing piece in
1: It
0: your
1: go
0: life.
1: where, it go where, it go to where. Hi guys, good evening. I hope you had a lovely day because me, I had a very disturbing day. I'm a bit emotional, but I had a very disturbing day. Anyways, Tori has told you what this show is all about. We give you good vibe, good conversation, and good
0: Good
1: music.
0: music.
1: That's what we
0: Yes,
1: do for you.
0: that's part of the package. Part of our package.
1: Yes.
0: Yeah, we bring conducive, or should I say uncomfortable conversations, deep topics.
1: Emotionally evoking, provoking,
0: Eh?
1: everything.
0: Now today one should
1: See,
0: say they
1: hold
0: go
1: me
0: school.
1: down. The kind of money that they build me in school so they enrich me and they show my power.
0: Speak all the English, you know, like use the word, use them.
1: People should hold me down because today it's about, I'm gonna be very, very rugged.
0: It's about to go bloody. It's gonna go down.
1: So I was saying to her, has said it all. We do a lot of things on this show, but if there's one thing we know how to do very well, is make sure we give you a safe space for you to be yourself.
0: Be yourself.
1: I don't know if any of you, if you're new here, you missed the show we had on Friday. One of our listeners sent in his childhood trauma. I'm going to call it trauma because he was sexually molested as a boy, as a little boy. And he sent in his story. He asked us to help create awareness for boy child molestation. We do that on this show. We do a whole lot on this show. And you wouldn't want to leave. I wouldn't even want you to leave, because if you leave, if you even move one step, you'll miss thousands of things.
0: We can actually help you do that. What did you call it? The advocation for whatever you're trying to maybe stop. We can. If it's actually surrounding relationship, family, society, mental health, what do you actually think? Maybe there's this concept in the society that a lot of us are not paying attention to. You can actually draw our attention to this concept, and then we can talk about it. And if fortunately we buy the idea that okay, this concept has to be stopped. I'm sorry, this concept has to be stopped or looked into. Then we will do that. We will surely advocate. You know, right here, a lot of people think we are feminists. Annie's actually a feminist because. Wow. I am not a feminist.
1: You go just talk. Annie, go answer your talk.
0: I have more people tell me I act like a feminist because I am always kind of very authoritative when it comes to men. So let us not talk about me. Let us talk about you. How was your week? And I really want to hear, because my weekend was packed. I met new people with very new personalities, and it is just mind blowing.
1: You guys.
0: Like, you need to see the guy I posted yesterday. That is what Anne is about to see.
1: You guys, if the people play Sitori on Sunday, that was yesterday.
0: Oh my God.
1: See, there are some people that you just know that when they have money, see, the way they walk past, you'll be wondering, who is this diva? Who is this queen?
0: Oh, stop it.
1: Who are you? Where are you from? Which marine kingdom are you from? Because I saw Tori, and for a minute there, I was mesmerized. I was flabbergasted. I was, please, hold my cup. Let me bow to this queen.
0: Let me do shakere for that line. Thank you, my baby.
1: I was like,
0: I can never ask for any other baby.
1: Honestly, true, na suffer the cover person.
0: Hey, whoa, how we take rigid now?
1: Na suffer the. But if you see this gear, if you guys see Tori, skin like milk, what are you telling me? She wore this emerald green, right?
0: Yeah.
1: Lace, and she tied her hair. She was looking like one rich man wife that she just coming to grace them with her presence. So it's not be as if she does
0: I did not come.
1: I did not come.
0: That was actually the reason why I went.
1: No, she was so beautiful.
0: And my sister, while I was dressing up, everyone was like, you are not the sister to the girl that is doing dedication.
1: You're not even the mother of the child.
0: It almost looked like I overdressed, because when I got to the church, everybody was all looking very simple, like, oh, hey, Joe.
1: You can never be overdressed.
0: Actually.
1: Never.
0: And there's something I want to say, but before I say this, let me formally open up the phone line so that you can call in and share how your weekend went. And for you that actually shared your weekend plans with us, I hope everything went well, because I want to hear the feedback. The girl that went to party, please. I hope you miss your missing rib in the party, or maybe a potential.
1: I hope you came back safely.
0: Yes, I hope you came back. Okay, you always come. You don't go come back safe. Yes, you definitely come back safely. But yeah, I want to know what actually happened in the party. Like, let me know. Did you know, the party is not just one place you just go and hide in the dark. Anyhow, one boy go find you.
1: Actually.
0: Or person go find you. Make I not say boy, person go find you, they go trace you come. So I want to know how your weekend went, and you that shared your plans for the weekend. I hope it went well. I want to know the feedback after the weekend. 080-9444-405-8080 9444-405 8. And do not forget, today's Monday. For some people, it's the first day of the week. And for some, it's the second day of the week. But, you know, it is the first day of the week. And you know what we do right here on the show? We give our motivations first so that it can push you to complete the rest of the week in positivity.
1: Yeah.
0: And light. That is the best thing I can say to you right now, because the weekend wasn't that smooth for me, but I came out stronger than I ever thought I would.
1: Yeah.
0: And I was trying to tell someone, before I go into this, my talk, 080-9444-4058. Call in, send an SMS, send a WhatsApp message or a voice note to the same number, 080-9444-4058. I want to know what happened during the weekend, because I'm about to share what happened to me during the week. And you know how I do it here. I don't pretend. If you always follow this episode, if you always follow the show or the program, each episode I tell you real things that happen to me all the time. And if you are open enough, you get to know that, okay, yeah, this is what it is.
1: Mm-hmm.
0: Yeah, I just missed a call right now. Please do
1: all to call. Oh, I know you guys missed us.
0: Do all to call us back. Please, I beg of you, call me back. Hey, Joe, I really want to hear
1: what
0: you have for the weekend. Yes, so I think before we go into telling our weekends, let's just quickly give our motivations, and a very quick motivation, so that it can push us into our weekend recap. So Annie, do you want to
1: go first
0: or I should?
1: Let me go first. All right. Just have something very simple.
0: Yeah, very simple.
1: In all you do, pray. Pray in the bus, pray in your house, pray when you are walking on the road, pray anywhere you are, pray, that's all I want to say,
0: pray. Yeah, so if you actually see anything going down the drain, things are not going the way
1: just
0: you
1: pray.
0: Plan them, the best thing to do is to pray. That is what Annie is saying. And I think that should be the best motivation right now. Because it is written that in the Bible, they say, commit your ways into the Lord and He will establish it. So you can have a plan for the week. And then today, day one is not going. But it's always advisable to always commit our plans and our days to God's hands.
1: Mm.
0: Before you come out from your room, you should actually hand over all your plans to He who is greater.
1: Yes.
0: Yeah. And then you just see lines falling in pleasant places. So the way Annie is doing this prayer, bless her, she don't miss money prayer one day. It is the goal.
1: No.
0: So Mbongo, pray.
1: No. Yeah? I haven't.
0: Yeah.
1: I haven't. I cultivated this habit of always praying. Even before I go for money prayer with my family, I don't already wake up pray.
0: Oh. Wife pray material.
1: It's not wife material. It's not like my child. When you have one thing that helps cultivate your praying life is when you have praying parents. My papa, they pray like fire. My mama, they pray like fire. So you, I know, go come, they pray. Pray.
0: Yeah, pray.
1: Pray. That's what all I right, have to say for
0: line,
1: you this week.
0: Yeah, the phone line is open for you to call in and share how your weekend went. You can also call in and give you motivation. 080-9444-4058. 080-9444-4058. So yeah, Annie actually went kind of to my motivation. I was going to say something about praying, but anyways, Annie said already pray. And I would say, you when you pray, you should, or let me leave prayers for Annie that have said it right. I'll say you should not let things that are not supposed to have You should not let things that are not supposed to hold water hold anything in your life. You should not let people that are not supposed to make you sad. Do not give too much power to external entities. Yes. There's one write-up I saw one time.
1: Okay.
0: It says, you cannot change what happens, but you can
1: change
0: control
1: your reaction.
0: Yes, you can actually control
1: your reaction.
0: How you react to what is happening.
1: Yeah.
0: So yeah, there's one thing to happen and another thing is how you react to it. So I feel that some people who are built to want to push you to the edge and maybe bring out the
1: worst,
0: in you, right? They want to maybe create a picture that will paint you black and evil and rude and disrespectful. So if you give in to them, that is you. They
1: literally devour you.
0: That is you.
1: Because the Bible says the devil has come to devour.
0: Ah, God, Annie. Today you came in your armor. Put on the whole armor of God. You came with the full armor. All right, yeah. So I would say that we should not give opportunities to things to make us sad. Yeah, or redirect our steps.
1: Okay.
0: Also, do not listen to side comments. Mm-hmm. Yeah, do not listen to side comments. I know that it is tiring to be trying all the time, and it's not going the way it's supposed to go. And then you decided to die. Okay, let me just get an advice, from someone. And then the person says, oh, da, da, da, da, da, and then it's giving like a negative energy. Well, anyways, let me leave that aside. What I'm trying to say is do not give things any kind of power over you. Always try to be yourself. Try to control your reactions, your emotions, your expressions and everything, because you will not know, you wouldn't know what they have planned extra. So it's just like waiting for you to react and then they strike. So sometimes, silence can actually be not just the best answer, but the best strategy out. Just keep quiet and let things go.
1: Yeah.
0: All right, ladies and gentlemen, Malabites and Malabresis, if you're just turning on your radio set, wherever you are in the city of Calabar, this is Unicorn Radio International, 103.5 FM. And it is the Hook, Line & Sinker Show with the dynamic duo, Tori and the Annie, the unshakable. Even though we do shake, our account empty.
1: Please, my account is not empty. I refuse.
0: It means you're going to get me a sham after this. So your account, I'm done with
1: Sharma
0: you.
1: Sharma is not good for your body.
0: Who said that one?
1: It is actually quite cancerous.
0: Yes, we want cancer.
1: We know what cancer, Jari.
0: Right. So yeah, we are actually giving our Monday motivations right here on the show. You can actually send yours, because I know one time that someone's motivation actually moved me to strengthen my social media presence. And it is doing very well. Although it's not as big as that, but the effort I'm putting in building the social media presence is because of that particular motivation. So you don't know what your motivation will do for me and what it will do for other listeners. Please do well to send in your Monday motivations. The phone line is 080-944-4058. So while we're talking, the message came in, an SMS came in, and it says, I feel this is Dima. Yes, actually, it is him. Excellent evening, beautiful ladies. I missed you. Oh, please stop
1: we
0: it.
1: Missed you.
0: See, I missed you too. And I have something to tell you. I met one of our listeners today, and it's amazing. But let me take Dima's message before I tell you the experience with one of our listeners. So he said, I missed you. I missed you so much, Dima. I don't know if you missed me the way I missed you. So how are you doing today? We're doing well, very good, all thanks to God. So my weekend was good, worked at night and rested all day. I have this pain in my neck though, and his motivation is never stop going, because you are only a failure when you give up. Clock it. I'll take it again. Never stop going, because you are only a failure when you give up. Actually, thank you so much, Dima. Thank you. I really appreciate. And about the pain in your neck, did you by any means carry a very heavy load or something very, very heavy? If you did, I think you should see a masseuse or something. Yeah.
1: Personally, I feel it's because of the cold.
0: The cold?
1: Yes.
0: The cold affects the neck too.
1: Yes. I think there was a point in my life, I could not turn. I had woken up one day and I couldn't turn my head.
0: I feel like maybe he slept wrongly.
1: Yeah, another thing too.
0: Could be that you carried a very heavy load. Yeah, heavy load, cold according to Annie, and then you slept
1: bad
0: wrongly.
1: Bad sleeping posture.
0: Sleeping posture. You should try placing pillows.
1: Rub and hot water. Hot balm.
0: Me, I don't know.
1: I'm telling you the remedy. Use hot balm with hot water to massage the place. You'll feel relieved.
0: All right, ladies and gentlemen, the phone line is still open for you to call in and share your weekend recap. You can share how your weekend went with us, and also you can give a motivation just like Dima has done. So we're moving quickly to my weekend. And what happened during your weekend? Was it smooth? Ooh. If it's smooth, just give me the time to rant my rant in peace.
1: I had a smooth weekend, so go ahead and rant.
0: Yes, so she had, if you see the man that Annie spammed me picture, Annie spammed me one fine man picture. Ah! My eye was just like, what? Is this a man? So I actually said I was going to give you the experience I had with one of our listeners. So okay. I actually went out to get the stuff I ate earlier. Mm-hmm. And while I was...
1: What stuff did you eat?
0: I'm not going to answer you. You want to come and spread my dirty linen in the public? Yeah, so while I was there, yeah. I have a friend who has a barbing shop. So you know, when I go there, I'm just myself, of just smiling and playing and everything. I just saw two people looking at me. They were like constantly looking at me. And I did not know why they were looking at me. Mm-hmm. So while I was leaving the shop, they followed me. And they're like, the sister said, hello. I answered. I responded. I was like, hello. He said, please, are you Tori from Unica Radio? I was like, yes. He said, hi, I'm God's own. I'm like, ah! Like, you know, when you don't really... I did not know how to react at the time. Aww. Because I was surprised that someone can actually place a face to my voice.
1: To your voice.
0: Yeah, and I feel like... maybe they usually follow the live stream. Mm. And I'm sure, Gosun, please, if you're listening, if you're joining us tonight, please do well to call in. I really want to hear your voice. And he's so calm. Mm. You're like, yeah, I haven't called before. I only text. I was like, oh, that's nice. And I asked him what he was doing around. He said he came out with his mom and everything. It was so chill to know that someone can actually...
1: Place a face
0: to my voice. Yeah. I'm like, God, I have to be very careful in my life.
1: Because they go, you want the
0: because like from now on, I filter the talk where they talk now because I don't want that. So yeah, that's for God's own. Thank you so much, God's own, for always listening to us and joining the conversation. I really appreciate you, God's own. One shekere for you, God's own. Yeah, so this message just came in on WhatsApp. It's saying, good evening, my beloved people.
1: Good evening.
0: It's saying, my weekend was good. Sometimes the person you're trying so hard to keep in your life is the same person showing you that they don't want to stay. Know when to stop forcing things. Some doors close because there's genuinely nothing behind them. Have a blessed week. Thank you so much. Although I don't know who this person is. Let me go and search. Okay, I think this is Dorothy. Thank you so much, Dorothy. You have a lot of knowledge and wisdom inside your head. Thank you for sharing this. Mm-hmm. And this is trying to tell you that
1: who don't want to be kept.
0: Yes, and do not stay in a place for too long. That some doors are closing because they have nothing behind them. Actually, there's no blessings.
1: Empty
0: vessels.
1: No...
0: Oh, Jesus.
1: Empty vessels.
0: Now, you know they're all. They don't place face for my voice. It's not me that is talking. Please, I hope you can differentiate.
1: Smart. Oh my goodness. Empty vessels, honestly. So do not let yourself be in a place that empty

0: experience that in the same event. That was when my, I think that's, yes, that was when my frustration started. I became very confused. And we have just 2 weeks to see FYC.
1: Mm-hmm.
0: Yeah. We have just 2 weeks to see FYC. And my choir will be preparing this particular song to the point that I had to go and learn the Yoruba part of it. It has mm-hmm. a Yoruba chant. I had to start learning the Yoruba chant to make sure that in case the chant, the person I give the chant to doesn't show up, I can do the chant for my choir. And because of that, I became, you know, confused and everything. I couldn't sleep. I was awake till like 1-2 o'clock. And when I slept, I woke up early with the fear that my choir is not prepared for CFYC.
1: But they are prepared.
0: They're actually not prepared.
1: They are prepared.
0: They are prepared, right? They are prepared, but we have to prepare another song for that event.
1: Is there a rule that you can't sing the same song?
0: No, it is not a, there's no rule, but it's not actually.
1: It will.
0: Yes, it will, I understand. But we just want to like do something. You know, at some point, it's not a competition, mind you, it is not. It's just that most people enjoy when they are ministering songs that people are strained to. Like, they don't actually know this song. And you are more like teaching them or they're hearing this song through you for the first time.
1: So what if this man did not tell you?
0: That is it. We would have gone and then sang the same song. Now, the problem now is, right? Any choir that they call out first to sing will be the choir that will minister in, you know, it's the stance.
1: Mm-hmm.
0: Yeah. So I was just disorganized. I was trying to, okay, let me find a second option for my choir and everything like that. I had this discomfort. And I had a shift the next day in the afternoon.
1: Mm-hmm.
0: And I got sick on Friday because of this particular, I was thinking too much to the point that I could not sleep. So I got sick, but I still had to bring my sick self down to work. So now there's this person, right, that thinks that I have the time to spend in hating them.
1: Mm-hmm.
0: Yeah. And they just do things to make sure that it looks as if it's the truth when it is not the truth. Okay. Dude, and not truth. I've been a truth. I'm uncle. It's not the truth. And I come in. It was really frustrating. Yeah. That someone would think that I would just dislike them or hate them for no reason. I have no reason to hate you. And mm-hmm. I have nothing to gain if anything bad should happen to you. I have no intentions of making you pay for things that you are not supposed to pay. I have no intentions to make you suffer. I am not as jobless as you think I am.
1: Mm-hmm.
0: And that the reason why I gave that particular motivation that we should not let things that don't have value or things to influence or take our joy or happiness, because some people are just built to want to bring out the worst in you, and it doesn't make sense to me. So after the whole thing, the drama, I forgot to put down a particular program, and this person came out and was like talking a whole lot to the point of calling me careless.
1: Mm.
0: And it wasn't just making sense. So when I woke up, I took my phone and I saw the message. A part of me just said, do not respond. And I ranted. I called you. Early, I poured my heart.
1: Mind you, early Sunday morning.
0: I poured my heart to you because I know that if I didn't say anything to anyone at the time, mm. it would have been so heavy. It was like, and there was a possibility that I would have texted or replied to
1: responded
0: the message.
1: To
0: yeah,
1: that,
0: responded
1: yeah.
0: to the message. So I needed someone to just rant this to and then let it go. So mm. when I finished, I think I even dropped the call on you while you were still talking yeah. because I was angry. You were going to a dimension that wasn't thinking.
1: Honestly, I didn't even want to say anything, but I don't even know what made me open my mouth. Because at that point, when someone is ranting, don't even say anything.
0: Just listen.
1: Just listen.
0: Let me call you on my card.
1: I don't know why I let that open my mouth. Wah.
0: And I found myself at some point. When I came back, after mm. I dropped the call, I wanted calling back to apologize
1: yeah.
0: because I felt that was very rude. It was very rude and I'm sorry. And the words I said that over my whatever, it's actually on call for two and I'm sorry. I was just angry. And that was me just pouring out my heart,
1: mm-hmm.
0: right? And only for me to come to work today, and then I called a friend of mine

0: I told him that he's not my friend. But anyways, he's my friend. So I called my friend. I was telling him, okay, this is what happened. And he was saying that he's glad that I did not respond to the message. Because I know for sure that if I had responded, it would have gone beyond just that message.
1: Mm.
0: And it has spared me my personality, my value, my respect, because it would have just brought me down to whatever low thinking she's thinking of me. Right?
1: Yes.
0: And I am happy that I did not dance to the drum she actually was played, or what she played. But now there's something that is bothering me. Why will a normal human being sit down and think another person disliked them for what? I don't even know why. Why do you think that I will want to make you suffer? Why will you sit down and assume that I will do things that will put you in trouble deliberately? Like, what kind of wickedness do you have inside you that will make you reason like that?
1: Mm.
0: So that is when I realized that most people are not, the word that I want to use is kind of very hard. And at some point, it'll be like it's a direct attack to whoever is listening. But no, I'm not going to say that, right? Let me just let it be. So this is me just ranting that my weekend came in with a lot of temptations, but through Christ, I overcame. And I'm here. That is why I said, the weekend, roses are red, violets are blue. The weekend, thank God the weekend, no,
1: did
0: take
1: not over
0: us.
1: You.
0: Because you can imagine that, okay, I answered, and then boom, it turned to something, blah, blah, blah. The next thing you hear, oh, Tori is this, Tori is that, and da, da, da, da. Because,
1: now then they're going to say,
0: because,
1: see, what I've seen the real wickedness that you have and I've been enduring. Honestly.
0: I'm actually very wicked, according to Annie.
1: Mm.
0: I don't even understand. Annie, you know I'm the sweetest person in this world. So, ladies and gentlemen, I've been ranting. This is more like a minor rant because I already did most of the ranting to Annie and the rest of the persons I actually called yesterday to rant to. And for a reason, I will say this again. I know I'm jobless, but I'm not that jobless to be hating on someone that does not deserve it. I feel if I'm hating someone, it should be someone that wants the hate. And it should be someone I envy enough to hate. Or you have done something tangible for me to hate. Oh, so, yeah. I don't have that time. And no matter how much you push, the attention you're looking for, you won't get it. So, we should actually wake up and know that, oh, life is beyond just this minor. When I was trying to tell someone about this, the girl was like, so what if it's actually a very big place that they pay maybe up to like 2 million? It means they would have killed you by now.
1: They put on, you know.
0: And I was laughing. Like, no, it can't get that bad, right? Now, it is difficult to roll with humans because humans are very amazing people. They think very broad and wide. And for the fact that you have that thought doesn't mean another person things the way you're thinking.
1: Okay.
0: People see things differently and in a positive light.
1: Mm.
0: So you can think, oh, because I'm not speaking to this person, the person will want to make me suffer or do whatever, whatever.
1: Mm-hmm.
0: But now the person is that way, oh, whatever happened, it's not deliberate. But now you, because you're wicked, you think the other person too is wicked. And you don't want to say anything because...
1: I don't want to say anything because...
0: They cannot place a face to my voice, so...
1: I don't want to be involved in this conversation. This is you ranting. And
0: yeah, I'm ranting. Actually, my weekend, yesterday in particular, was very annoying. All right, let's take this call before we go on our music break. Hello, good evening.
2: Hello, good evening.
0: Yeah, hi, good evening. Why do I feel like this is Ifeoma?
2: Hi,
0: Ifeoma. Where have you been? You dumped me for another man.
2: Hey, I've been around.
0: You're not around, though. I thought you were done with your exams already.
2: Yeah, but network.
0: Network doesn't allow you to connect to us.
2: Yes.
1: Sorry about that.
0: So how was your weekend now? Have you finally... gone for the sit out with Adefemi?
2: Huh?
0: Have you seen Adefemi after that night?
2: Sorry, what you say?
0: Okay, let us leave that one for when we are ready to when we are ready to talk about that. And it's been a while.
2: Sorry.
0: Can you hear me now?
2: Yes, I can hear you.
0: Yes. So how was your weekend? Tell us about your weekend.
2: Anyway, my weekend was cute. My weekend was nice.
0: Cute.
2: And stressful at the same time.
0: Okay.
2: My weekend was stressful and cute. On Saturday.
0: Yeah.
2: I went to teach the children.
0: Wow, you
2: know our church, like, you know how you know children now.
0: Yeah.
2: Teaching them is a lot of strength. You shout and shout and you have to take palato, right?
0: Oh.
2: So stress you because the harvest is coming, so you have to teach them.
0: Oh,
2: so
0: nice.
2: It was fun also. Teaching children is fun and it's stressful. Yeah.
1: Mm.
2: Yeah. Then on Sunday I went to church and dance and thank God.
0: Most importantly.
2: When I came back, I was just in town. I just stayed in my house. Sleep. That's it.
0: It actually sounds fun, right? Teaching children, going to church, dancing, thank God, and then came back home. All right, that's nice.
2: Yeah, I actually thought they would come. Be like, I thought they were to dance a comedy. That's why they teach a comedy.
0: Wow.
2: But it was very fun. I love the dance, so I have to learn it. So I learned to dance because I love that dance so much.
0: Oh.
2: This is a computer. Yeah. So I have to teach them, but it was stress, like, you see, children.
0: We are proud of you, Foma. Thank you for teaching us a combi dance. All right, ladies and gentlemen, the phone line is still open for you to call in. Yes. And and share how your weekend went. Let's take this last message before we go on our music break. All right, this is coming from Dima. He said, excellent evening again, ladies. He said, don't be too cross to the lady that sounds like someone suffering from low self-esteem and she's just protecting her insecurities on you, Tori. Oh, wow. Yes, actually, I think someone told me this before. He said, excellent evening again. Excellent evening again, ladies. Say, don't be too crossed with the lady that sounds like someone suffering from low. The lady sounds like someone suffering from low self-esteem, and she's just projecting her insecurities on you, Tori. I beg you, I don't follow for them. She know, she project her somewhere because I don't have strength for any
1: projection.
0: Right? Any projection, Mbogo. I know be plain screen. All right, thank you so much, Dima. I really appreciate that. I actually did not, after yesterday or today afternoon, I just trashed that because it doesn't want my stress. Yes, it doesn't want my stress. So, ladies and gentlemen, we'll be going on a music break and we'll be leaving you in the hands of everything. Hallelujah, Justin Bieber. We'll be right back after this amazing piece. Don't go anywhere.

0: 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If you're just turning on your radio set, you're under the hook line at Tinker Show right here on Unico Radio International 103.5 FM Calabar with the dynamic duo Tori Aya and Di Annie. And we just finished
1: Played.
0: playing you.
1: Yeah.
0: We just
1: I like
0: playing
1: you
0: you.
1: Better.
0: I Like You Better by Luav.
1: By Luav.
0: And if you don't know where that,
1: where
0: music,
1: that music is
0: coming
1: from, then you need to go back home.
0: You need to go back home because that music is from
1: Elemental.
0: Yeah, baby. I love that cartoon so much.
1: And I love it. I think we're going to blow the next
0: so,
1: one.
0: It's so underrated. People
1: yes.
0: don't know how
1: like,
0: beautiful it
1: there's,
0: is.
1: There's a very beautiful love story behind Elemental.
0: Mm-hmm.
1: Like fire and water.
0: Coming together.
1: And then because they are determined, yeah, because they're determined, they actually worked. Have you ever seen fire and water hold hands before?
0: What they water did, they quench fire.
1: Fire, they make water evaporate.
0: Okay.
1: A lot of things, but you see that love story actually worked because anything can
0: yeah.
1: be possible. Anything
0: mm-hmm.
1: can happen if you are
0: mm-hmm.
1: determined to make it.
0: Happen
1: work.
0: And
1: yeah.
0: this is just us trying to tell you that it's that boy that left you and told you that he cannot walk because of Kini Kini. He did not love you.
1: Oh,
0: enough.
1: I just knew you were going to go there.
0: He did not love you enough to want to fight for you. So let
1: yeah.
0: it go.
1: Do you know that water had to evaporate for fire?
0: Do you understand?
1: Like,
0: and he now came back
1: crying.
0: Oh my
1: so
0: god, what
1: he
0: did?
1: came back through her tears. He came back through her tears. So you see that boy, please let's not compare.
0: He's so
1: that
0: sweet.
1: That is please, that's a fiction. That's a fiction. Let us let it be.
0: Anyways, before
1: yeah.
0: we went on that break, we were ranting about our weekend and how our day went today. And Tori has used the entire show to rant about somebody that annoyed her.
1: Yes.
0: Early Sunday morning, this is the only day called. I was so shocked when I saw her call. I was like, eh?
1: What
0: Tori,
1: happened?
0: This is Sunday.
1: Which
0: You're supposed to be preparing for church. I'm supposed to be preparing for church.
1: Which
0: kind of me boss sweet sote? You know, if you hold yourself, they call me. Next thing, shut your seat. I say, bam. Chinekena. Anyways, you can also call in and rant about your weekend. The phone line to join is 0094444058. 0094444058. I didn't get to rant about my day or my weekend.
1: Oh, yeah. You just said your weekend went very smooth.
0: You said, should I go first? Did your weekend go, was it smooth?
1: I
0: go first?
1: I said, I asked you,
0: uh-huh.
1: did your weekend go very smooth? And you said, yes, that I should go on to rant. Now we
0: because
1: came
0: I was
1: back.
0: Supposed to finish ranting, then I'll rant.
1: Oh yeah, now rant now. Sorry, no BVX.
0: My weekend went very well.
1: Can
0: I
1: you
0: just
1: oh, Jesus.
0: I just did what did I ever do? Okay, yesterday was Sunday, so I had this conversation with someone. So a friend of mine, we called and we're just speaking about our
1: love life.
0: Previous love life that actually
1: previous.
0: Crashed. And we're laughing about it.
1: Oh, it was that.
0: I should make sure the person
1: just
0: name.
1: By the alphabet, the first alphabet.
0: You don't
1: I
0: know this
1: know.
0: Particular person.
1: Who's that?
0: You don't know the person.
1: You got the alphabet first now.
0: I say you don't know.
1: It means you're hiding things.
0: You don't know this person because we don't say we never talk. You know those people that come into your life once, and people not talk and the person go. That's it. So you don't know about just anyways. So we're just talking about it and you know, speaking about life in general, and he told me something. So he said, do you know that all these boys that you see carrying, some of them that you see carrying all these 17 Air and 17 Pro, these big phone and the rest, that they usually starve. Like, they will carry their money, go and change and buy the latest phone, and they will starve. They'll literally starve. Like, they will come and be asking, they will come and be asking you to buy their phone. I didn't know it. I wish I can say the way he said it. But it was so shocking. May I be like, somebody have money to go and buy
1: better
0: expensive
1: kind of
0: food. You have food to eat.
1: Wait, till you hold how much is 17 air?
0: Jesus Christ, darling, that is millions.
1: Millions.
0: Abi,
1: how
0: at
1: much?
0: Least, I don't think it has reached 2 million. Let's check. Because I know like 17 Pro should be 1 point
1: oh,
0: something.
1: Oh my
0: million.
1: Babe, I love her so much.
0: So you carry
1: don't
0: money.
1: Let's check.
0: You carry money and buy phone as expensive as that, and you don't have food to eat. You don't have food to eat, and I was just speaking about it, and he was like, some of his friends that have actually, like, most of them usually like pressure him to change his phone and everything. Meanwhile, he's the one actually feeding them.
1: One point, for 256 GB capacity.
0: Okay.
1: Ranges from 1.2 million to 1.4 million.
0: 1.4 million
1: for phone. It's not even smart. Like it's not even sick. Samsung. Like you hold Samsung fold and there will be.
0: You see this new phone that came out. See, my body is shaking me to talk about Samsung right now.
1: If you hold Samsung phone and you are starving, you deserve it.
0: You deserve that starvedness. You can't
1: you
0: starve.
1: Deserve to be starved.
0: Starve. Eh? But let's not drag.
1: No, honestly, we're not dragging.
0: It made me wonder why go through all that extent for fake life when you can just be yourself. Nobody did pressure you.
1: I wonder how.
0: Girl was borrowing hairs to go out, borrowing clothes to go out.
1: Babe.
0: Nobody. Hold on.
1: That is to 256 GB capacity, 1.4 and 1.2. Then 512 GB, it is 1.450 million and 1.79. That is approximately 1.8 million.
0: Why?
1: Like you will count.
0: You will count
1: 1 million and then count 700,000.
0: I go and buy food. I'm not saying it's bad though. If it's that brand, it's not bad. But let's not worry.
1: Actually,
0: it's not bad.
1: If it's that brand we are talking about,
0: you can buy it and have peace of mind.
1: You deserve it. But that one, eh, you pet it because the day that phone will just mistake and just that.
0: Just you, tell them.
1: You know they say high B. Just a dig my. They dig my 12 feet at 6 feet. The day where this phone go drop, just toast me inside because
0: you go build pouch only for that phone. They go do. They go use wool, knit and make they put the phone inside.
1: Actually, talking about men or boys who. All this expensive phone and then their stuff. Yes, it's true.
0: I didn't know.
1: It's true.
0: Because I feel like for
1: see,
0: you
1: it
0: to
1: is
0: actually...
1: general, right? It is not about holding a big phone. Maybe at the time, you actually get a device that you feel you like. When you have money at the moment, you can buy whatever you feel you want to buy. Whatever you like at the moment. Now, there's one thing having a steady income generating business, or should I say a steady income? Even a business bringing steady income. And then when you have a one-time maybe jackpot.
0: See, let me tell you, it is okay. I'm not saying it's bad for you to change your device, but when your current device, is it not when that 16 came out? And most of them bought that 16. There's nothing wrong with your 16. It's just greed.
1: So people are just used to following trends.
0: It's just greed that wants to make you meet up. You are pressuring yourself to meet up with standards of people that you don't even know how they came about that money.
1: A lot of people are used to following trends, and I will not blame them totally for it. I would not.
0: So it was honestly some.
1: And you were surprised.
0: I was surprised. I was like, I know of girls borrowing stuffs, but I did not know that
1: boy one go borrow from.
0: You did talk. They go borrow from their fellow guy. It's today that somebody even told me that somebody came to borrow her brother's clothes to wear and go on a date.
1: And he will pay for the date.
0: And he will pay.
1: See, that's what I'm saying. I'm advocating for men.
0: They could not release
1: right?
0: me. We don't
1: have people who are looking out for boys. We don't have people who are protecting boys. People who are advising boys. They are doing that. Men, let me not say boys. Even boys. Let me say boys. Men, everybody. Female or male, let me use male. We don't have people looking out for the males. They do their things by themselves. They protect themselves, protect the girl with the good deed for. You can imagine to the point that he did not even have money to get clothes to wear to your date.
0: Sorry,
1: but I'm very sure.
0: Turn it that way?
1: No, I'm not turning it that way. It will not be a crime if they are going out for a date, right? And this girl buys clothes for him. Like, okay, this is what it is. We are going on a date and I want you to look good. You just buy the clothes and send to him. The same way boys do buy clothes and send to girls for a date too.
0: The clothes where they get away go the date. Now you buy them.
1: That's what I'm saying. That it is not a crime for the girl to do that. So for the
0: boy, it's actually not a crime, actually. It's not a crime.
1: For the boy to go and be for the boy to go and borrow clothes to go and please one girl.
0: And it's expensive clothes, actually.
1: Case closed, babe.
0: You cannot win when it comes to me.
1: I know, yes,
0: but honestly, that's and today, I came to the discovery and the realization that when you are in your final year in school, the devil will try you. You see, as I talk, that's like open my eye. The devil will try you if you're not careful. They call this stage injury time. Any crack that you do, they will catch you.
1: They will crack you.
0: They will hold you and they will keep you in that school for a very forever, long time.
1: I'm telling you.
0: And I'm trying my school possible best. When school even
1: get direction. Shay, you see, this is me saying it. I don't know if this would be a dragging or a shading or whatever.
0: Mm.
1: But you can imagine that most staffs there in your school are not paid. But the news that came out this evening that they are trying to what redesign this the main gate.
0: And I read it in the news.
1: And it is sponsored by Zenith Bank. So those they don't have...
0: If it's a past school where they drop 120 students, may they can't go to school again, go they pay school fees.
1: You know better pass any school.
0: We are not dragging. See, we are not dragging. That is called
1: filtration. You are filtering students. Do you understand? Yes.
0: Students that pay school fees for how many years in school?
1: It doesn't mean anything. And
0: spent how many years? Sorry, now, if this happened to you, will you sit down and call it filtration?
1: Actually, I will.
0: You will call it filtration.
1: And life goes on.
0: And you
1: will... Will I say you never guys, see you?
0: I was talking about my final stage in school, this girl, and honestly, the money I have spent, I've not even started my clearance yet. But you see,
1: but those, do you know, it is a normal thing to spend money when you are doing clearance.
0: It is normal. No clearance, I've not started clearance.
1: Yeah, okay.
0: Normal school bills.
1: That's what it is. We have
0: so I have spent so much money, and it is beginning to over me.
1: It is so you pay association. Oh my God, wait at the top.
0: Honestly.
1: You pay this student association bill, pay faculty, pay departmental. Go back to faculty, pay the student association, faculty student, you get now.
0: I know.
1: Yes. That is what you pay.
0: This one is doing clearance. It's for courses. And I'm offering only four courses.
1: And then how much are they charging for?
0: It's not like charging for the courses, like things you need to do in the courses. Like now I have to build a website. I'm doing website management.
1: That is interesting. I have to build a website. Actually,
0: it is not interesting to me when I'm spending money. When I'm spending money I don't have, I don't find it interesting.
1: Okay.
0: I don't find it interesting. There's nothing interesting about it.
1: But do you know that this is the tactics I used? I find joy in every tax given. Now, in 100% of my class, I think I am part of the 1% that did a field research on their project topic.
0: Okay.
1: And you understand what they say when they say field research. Mm-hmm. You actually go out and do the interviews and everything. So I am actually part of one of the 1%. It was stressful, draining. You need to see me that time. I'll come out very fresh and clean. But when I'm coming back from the interview, I am black and rough handled. Now, it is something for someone. It is okay for someone to tell me, let go, pick a new topic that you can just copy and paste. But no, I had to like find the joy out of that task I was doing. So in everything, I'll just advise you and your colleagues that in whatever strategy or whatever stress or anything, you should find joy in doing all this academic task. It will help you. It will help you even learn, right? If you see that stress.
0: I'm seeing it as financial stress.
1: Yes, I know.
0: Emphasis on the finances.
1: I know. It's stress, financial stress. That is what it is. And normally, all students will always complain about money. No, you don't get one student, we know they come. Even the ones who they know they collect money for their department will follow complain. So it is normal, right? And aside those financial stress, I'm saying that you and your classmates should take whatever challenge or task as, take it as something you enjoy. Just enjoy the task, right? And then it will be simple, to be easy, and you see your minds opening, getting good ideas and different innovations and everything, don't you think?
0: Honestly, at this point,
1: open your bank account, it's empty.
0: I just want to get it over with.
1: Yeah.
0: Anyways, let me not bore you in my boring school life.
1: You see, I told you your weekend was actually smooth, but you don't want to listen.
0: For you to call and join in on the conversation is still 0094444058.
1: All right, ladies and gentlemen, you know what we do every Monday. On Monday, we don't have any kind of umbrella of discussion that we will have. We just talk about our weekend, give motivations, and then give out relationship tips and everything. So today, remember, we promised to actually come out, come or tell you the uncomfortable questions to ask before getting married. But we actually said something about questions you should ask during talking stage. But this one
0: is for marriage. We'll still do talking stage one.
1: So yeah, this particular one, I was just wondering, is Annie don't want me to have peace. And I think it's even Annie that's supposed to do this because me, I just want to be concurring. And she's reading, I'm like, yes, we cannot have strength for anybody to drop.
0: Anyways, I'm going to be the one to read it out. So yeah. we got some few uncomfortable questions for you to ask your spouse before actually committing, giving that lifetime commitment to that person. So the first one here, I'm going to start, is we're going to read this point out and we're going to just talk about it. That's what we're going
1: open
0: to do
1: the phone
0: today.
1: Lines. Yeah. We'll open the phone line, talk about it. Let's get to hear your opinion. You can send a WhatsApp message to 080-9444-4058, a voice note, a WhatsApp message, and an SMS, or do well to call in. It is perfect. Anyhow you want to do it. All right.
0: Okay. So the first one is, what happens if one of us gains weight, loses motivation, or changes physically? Can we still feel chosen? You see, there was
1: this question is a very good one. What happens if one of us gains weight, loses motivation, or changes physically? Can we still feel chosen? Right now, this for me personally, before I say what I want to say, let me open up the phone lines and then get to hear what you have to say too. 080-9444-4058. Now, this, for me personally, cases like this, it goes beyond sexual or physical attraction. Yes, this is when you have someone that you are in love with, not just because of what they have, not because of how they look, but the qualities they carry, their character, right? So this is a very good question to ask someone, because there are some men that will tell you, after giving birth to children for you, and then maybe your breast actually slides, and it will turn something else, turn something else, turn something else. And you know, like, I don't like my wife. My wife, and that is what it's going to be. So now this question is the best. You get to like sit down and talk about these things. The first question, take your pen and paper. This is the hook, line, and sinker looking out for you. Now that your relationship that you have been for 7 years, 10 years, Lord of the Rings, 15 years, what is it? Yes, I think this is the kind of questions you should start asking partners. Even though a talking stage is different, but if you are now in a relationship that looks like it's going to go into marriage, and even though it is not going to go into marriage, I feel these questions are actually necessary to ask your partners.
0: Your partners.
1: Yeah, so in cases where we gain weight, lose our motivation, or change physically, will you still choose me? Will I still feel like I am that perfect person for you? And I said already that this goes beyond just physical attraction, right?
0: Yeah.
1: It is when you love someone for all they are and all they will be. Because you don't expect...
0: If you cannot look at your partner and imagine them being old and you still loving
1: and
0: them...
1: And you still... You get...
0: There's really nothing
1: now,
0: there.
1: This generation, right? Oh, well. That's not
0: there's,
1: good.
0: There's really nothing
1: Annie,
0: there.
1: Please, what... Let me not say anything again, because I feel it will go too deep on this, and then a little
0: yeah, I will not be able to continue.
1: And shit like that. So, Annie, let me get to hear what you have to say.
0: Okay, so I have two things to say after the first one. If you cannot look at your partner, imagine them old, wrinkled, and everything, gray hair. The once beautiful lady you used to love that way, and you feel irritated, you feel somehow, then really, there's really no need for you to say you want to be with that person. The second thing I want to say is, if your partner does speak to Beth, and you notice that your wife is losing her confidence and everything, There's this couple I saw. Okay, she posted a WhatsApp. There's this thread going on. The reason why I choose him. And after she gave birth to her two children, she had a C-section. And, you know, and there's this, I've forgotten that medical term, where your, I think your inner muscles or something divides from your stomach. Listen, it's a medical term that comes with pregnancy.

0: So it makes that even when you're trying to do things to lose the stomach fat and everything, it does not work. So she felt very, very insecure and everything. So the man asked her the procedure you want to do, that the tummy tuck, how much is it? And he gave her money to go and do it. And he was the one taking care of her child that. Do you understand what I'm saying? It is not only for you to be like, ah, the mother of my children, kini, kini, kini. You have to look, is this woman feeling comfortable after giving birth to that children? Is this something going to the gym, you know, nutrition or this thing can work? You have to follow her. Is this something that, okay, the tummy tuck is going to, you know, solve everything? Because in that situation, there's really nothing she can do apart from the tummy tuck. Most of our mothers have this case. I don't know why I have forgotten that medical term. So he paid for it, and he was the one that nursed her back to health. That is what love is supposed to be. Not when your wife has finished giving birth and, you know, or when your husband starts adding up. Due
1: Cover
0: to.
1: start adding up is a plus, so do you know?
0: No, not that kind of adding up. You know, there are some women that the reason why you married my, the reason why I married my husband was because he was tall, fine, and very, very fitted.
1: Very fit, yeah.
0: What is the pot belly doing?
1: You're feeding him well.
0: It does not mean I'm feeding
1: Evidence
0: him.
1: of
0: So me,
1: good
0: ma'am,
1: living.
0: no, I'm not feeding well.
1: Evidence of good living.
0: You know, create out a gym plan together. See a nutritionist together. You are supposed to do it together. Not be only one person. They try, bam, bam, bam, bam. Your own, you just did it, bam.
1: Go to the gym or sing. So,
0: that's how it's supposed to be. Anyways, if you have a different opinion,
1: yeah,
0: you want
1: if you
0: to
1: have
0: share.
1: A different, yeah, you want to maybe add up to this and maybe answer what the question is. What if one of us gains weight, loses motivation, or changes physically, I mean, can we still feel chosen? That is one. And two is,
0: do we want a baby or do we want a family? And what does that mean to each of us?
1: Do we want a baby?
0: Excuse me.
1: Now, this is taking me straight to the dedication I attended yesterday.
0: Yeah.
1: So, the wife, they are young couples, actually, very young. I don't think they are up to 30s. No. I think the man should be in his late 20s or so. Or highest, he should be in his 30s. But the wife is a very young woman. And when she came out to actually, you know, they gave them the time to talk about their journey, the lady's journey, the pregnancy journey. And while the girl was speaking, she started crying. Now, there I know, say, it goes beyond just...
0: It goes beyond.
1: Yeah. So, do we want a baby? And after the girl was saying everything, then I asked the man, how many children do you still want? And the man said he needs like 3 extra. You need to see the facial expression of the
0: lady.
1: She was like, you're not serious.
0: That treasure is it that will carry it.
1: Is it that will carry it? You go turn what's the name of that? Kule Remi.
0: Kule Remi, yeah.
1: You go turn Kule Remi, yo. You go turn Kule Remi. Because tell me, what do you mean by you want 3 extra? But anyway, she's married and she doesn't have a choice. Now, this is where it enters, having a choice to have a baby. Now, when you are married, the society says that giving birth, actually, that is what it is. When you are married, to reproduce is the work of the woman, to get pregnant, carry the baby, give birth, nurture the person, nurture the baby. And then the man is just there to do what? Support. Yes. So that is the idea. So this question, you know, I've seen movies over time that the women take contraceptives that they don't want to get pregnant. Maybe after talking to their husband, and their husband like, okay, no. Some of them do it based on career. Some of them do it because they want to keep their body fit. They don't want to maybe gain weight or do any other extra thing to their body. You understand?
0: Okay, yes.
1: Yeah. So this question is a very good question to ask. Uncomfortable questions to ask your partner before getting married to them or continue a relationship. I feel this kind of question will help you understand the kind of person you're going to be, you're being, you're staying with, or you're in a relationship with.
0: So
1: do you understand?
0: Even,
1: because I know that there are some men that if you ask, do you want a baby or do we want a family? And then the man will be like, what kind of question is that? Obviously, I want a child. And then they'll start acting anyhow. You get?
0: And also, another question to ask, how many children do you want? Because it could be that, whenever I see, maybe they ask the man, how many children do you want? And you mention such an,
1: Because you know he has God now. Now we'll get God.
0: I feel like you plenty. Do not know how it is to carry a baby. You don't know how it is to carry a baby.
1: Do you know I want 7 children?
0: That is you saying it.
1: I actually want 7
0: you
1: children.
0: You are the one saying
1: and
0: it.
1: And then I told one boy one time that I want 7 children. The boy was like, and I want most of them to be boys.
0: Exactly. You want to build a nation. Israel. You want to build a nation.
1: I want 7 boys. And I'm... See, right, I've had conversations with people that I feel like I felt like we're going to maybe be together for a very long time.
0: And you told them that you had 7 children.
1: I want 7 children.
0: Why are they not going
1: and
0: to
1: I remember
0: you?
1: That the last relationship I had, I think I told you that before, that whenever I call marriage, he's very uncomfortable. It's more like he wants to disappear. God, why is this guy talking about?
0: Yes.
1: And I'm like, see, it's better you start getting used to me talking about marriage than not this thing. It's better you just follow, because obviously I know that one way or the other, something can happen that will make us go our separate ways. Not be us here today. We have gone our separate ways. So why are you scared of... The whole thing is just there.
0: Mm. But honestly, serious conversation you should have with you.
1: Yes, actually, very serious conversations. Mm. You can... It is from here you know whether you go forward or you accept the ring he's actually offering.
0: Yeah.
1: Or you are going to run for your life.
0: Okay, and don't forget you can also call in and give your opinion on any of this point. The phone line is 009-444-4058. 009-444-4058. The next one, are you taking the next one or should I?
1: I think we're not done with this.
0: Which one? The second one?
1: Now, there are actually 2 questions they say. And what does that mean to each of us? What if does having a baby mean to you? Yeah, Annie, what does having a baby means to you? Mean to you, I mean.
0: I don't understand. What do you mean by what does having a baby mean to me? Like,
1: what does
0: having
1: a child in a marriage mean to you?
0: It means that we have been able to create a mini version of yourself and myself in just one person.
1: Nice. I see it as the evidence of the love we have.
0: Yes, nah, it's not the same thing I just said.
1: You said creating a mini person.
0: A mini version of yourself and myself in one person.
1: Actually, that is when you are talking physical. I'm talking emotional right now. That is a physical stand of it. Now. I'm talking emotional right now. Like, this is more like the evidence of the love we have in a human form. Mm. You get? you're tired of me.
0: Because what is the difference? What you just said now?
1: You said that this is... There's a difference. You don't understand.
0: I did not mean appearance. Even appearance-wise.
1: But what you just said now is physical. Now. Abi, is it, oh yeah, what did
0: Sorry
1: you say?
0: Alone.
1: Yeah, now what did you say again?
0: You said we have been able to create a mini version of yourself
1: and myself in one person. Good. Perfect. That is you creating a baby. Your face and your husband blood together. No, I'm trying to say that. The love that these 2 people that have created this human.
0: Mm-hmm.
1: So this human is more like the evidence of the love they share. Is coming handy.
0: Mm-hmm.
1: So do you understand?
0: Yes,
1: what you are saying... I'm not blaming you. Now, me the answer, you're not blaming me. Please take the next question, Abby.
0: So the next one here is... How often do we expect intimacy? And what makes...
1: Bam, thank you very much.
0: How often do we expect intimacy? And what makes each of us feel close, seen, and safe?
1: Yeah, I think this is where we're going to draw the curtain for the night. We're going to hit on these and then draw the curtain for tonight's episode. So
0: first of all, a minute. I want us to read the meaning of intimacy.
1: Oh, my baby. See, I told you that you're the perfect. You are my better half. Yeah. I don't know what I would do.
0: Because sometimes when people hear intimacy, you understand what I'm saying?
1: But
0: they
1: know,
0: think of
1: do you
0: sex.
1: Know, actually...
0: But intimacy is the act. It is not even the sex itself. It's the act before the sex. It's those physical touches. And I don't mean physical touches that eventually leads to sex. No. It means a whole lot. It has a whole lot embodied in it apart from having sex.
1: Now, with what I read that said, we have 2 aspects of intimacy. 4 core types of intimacy. We have the emotional, physical, intellectual, and spiritual.
0: Okay.
1: But you know, now, as according to what Annie has said, immediately just their intimacy, not to spread.
0: Butter.
1: Bend over. Flip, pin, and
0: stand.
1: But it is more than that, yeah. Right? So while I was on my way here, I had a conversation with a friend.
0: Yeah.
1: And I was so happy that he has the same idea of what intimacy means. It was just a normal thing. We're talking about intimacy. And then he said, people mistake intimacy for sex. Obviously, it isn't.
0: It isn't. Right?
1: It isn't. It is beyond that. It is obviously beyond that. So I know that, and I feel like this person's safe. You know, like the question safe has a comma. We have to like paraphrase it or rephrase it or do something to it. Because when you say, how often do we expect intimacy? Intimacy is supposed, for couples, it's supposed to be every single minute. Because it is a connection, it's a emotional connection. Yes, an emotional connection that has to be steady. Spending time together, da da da da da. Annie, please, you can do. You are the lover girl. Help me.
0: Hey, cooking together, seeing a movie together, going to the salon, going on a work to get together, going on a music what? Going.
1: I can't say you. Love don't leave you.
0: Not the way you never do me. Anyway, so the intimacy here is more than that. It's about how you come back from work and you see your wife so tired, but she has made dinner, but she hasn't been able to clean up. So you're the one after dinner helping her to clean up the entire house, taking her, helping her shower and bring her back to the bed, and you actually holding her to sleep. It is more than just adult with a dream. But honestly, it is more than just more than the sex, and I really wish people would know that.
1: Yeah,
0: I really wish people. It's about holding your partner in their lowest.
1: Do you know that this relationship this year does not have intimacy? These days does not.
0: It
1: have
0: doesn't
1: intimacy.
0: Have small cuddles that you want to cuddle somebody. You
1: are not following at all. Please place a face to that voice. Please, someone should place the right face to the voice. It's not me.
0: You would actually, somebody say, my love language is physical touch. That physical touch, in their head, physical touch is all physical touch to sex. You don't know that apart from that, there's physical touch that has to do with you taking care of your partner. I don't need massage. Taking care by spending money. Massage. There's physical.
1: I don't think nothing gets me more than spending time with me. Just show me that, yes, you just want me. Like, when I mean spending time, not like, give me apt attention. I can be sitting there while
0: and
1: you're
0: working. But you're reaching out for my leg.
1: You get me.
0: You're reaching out for my hand.
1: Please,
0: you're reaching out for the back of my neck.
1: We are dreaming too much. You just want to, like, you are walking and you're touching my hair.
0: But you just want me to know that I am with you.
1: I am with you. It's not you flip over and turn.
0: It's not
1: those kind of things.
0: People should learn,
1: though.
0: What is it that Tara and I are doing? We are doing it for free. People should learn.
1: It's not when you hear intimacy, you talk. And you know, this time, this generation, it's impossible to hear that there's a relationship that does not have sex in it.
0: It is a constant reoccurrence.
1: Like, you see, it's a gradual thing that the society is not looking at.
0: And if you now say, I am in a sexless relationship, people look at you weirdly.
1: It feels like it has lost its importance. You know, that's really keeping yourself. And I want to say this. I feel like someone posted a video and said virginity is actually not necessary anymore. And I was like,
0: there we have it.
1: From where to where?
0: And soon God will soon blow trumpet.
1: Banana, because I can't take this anymore.
0: I'm tired. Identify as a rat, right?
1: Like, please, I'm a penguin. Please, I beg you.
0: We are so sorry about all these shenanigans. We didn't mean to.
1: No, because it's becoming something else, right? It's becoming something else. And I know that we are, we are joking about this, or we are taking it lightly because we don't want you to feel all judged just and serious, tense and But I know for sure that we have actually misinterpreted the meaning of intimacy, and we have narrowed it down to just sexual affairs, which is not true. Like what I and Annie has been saying here, or what we've been saying here, I mean, it is beyond just that. What is giving me is what intimacy is: a close, familiar, and deep personal connection with another person. It is built on trust, safety, and vulnerability. So you get, you know, you show your all your sides, all the sides to this particular person, the worst, the dragon, the devil, and everything.
0: And they say the dragon.
1: I agree. I am the dragon. I agree. And I am patiently waiting for the day I'll have that kind of intimacy I'm looking for. Right? That intimacy. Patiently waiting for when I have that intimacy with someone. Mm-hmm. So, ladies and gentlemen, Malabites and Malabres, it's a quick time check. It's 56 minutes past the hour of 9 o'clock. And as much as we don't want to go, I guarantee you that I and Annie, we have no intentions to wrap up the show right here. But I want to let you know that, just in case you're joining the show, you came in late because, okay, it is time to wrap the show. This is a Hook, Line and Sinker show right here on Unicorn Radio International 103.5 FM with Tori and D. Annie. And today, after Monday Motivations and our weekend rant, we decided to bring to you the uncomfortable questions to ask before getting married. If you're in a relationship for 10 years, 20 years, and it's as if, me and this, my man, forever and ever is the goal, though, this is the question you should ask. And I'm going to just run through it for you that came in late. So the first question is, what happens if one of us gains weight, loses motivation, or changes physically? Can we still feel chosen? Do we want a baby or do we want a family? And what does that mean to each of us? Now, the third one we're actually hitting on is, how often do we expect intimacy and what makes each of us feel close, seen, and safe? And then we got to the point where we had to realize that the aspect or the concept of intimacy has been misunderstood over time by the society, and now it is narrowed down to just sexual affairs. But this is beyond sexual affairs. I'm not saying sex is not part of intimacy. It is. But it is not entirely what intimacy is. We have a whole lot of other questions here, but because of the time, we're going to wrap up the show. Yeah, because this is the march we can take tonight on the Hook, Line and Sinker show. Yeah, and this show comes to you every Mondays to Fridays, 8:30 p.m. to 10 p.m. You can follow us on all our social media platforms. On Facebook, we are Unicorn Radio International. On TikTok, X, and Instagram, we are Unicorn Radio. Also, you can catch up all our previous episodes. And if you missed this episode, you can actually get it on YouTube, Unicorn Radio, and Facebook, Unicorn Radio International. I really want to take this time to appreciate all callers. We have a message here, but we're already rounding up. I'm so sorry. We'll take this message tomorrow on Failingly Dima. I'm so sorry I saw this late. So I want to take this time to appreciate all our callers or who texted, you listened and enjoyed this episode. We really appreciate you for joining tonight's episode. So up until next time, we come your way tomorrow, same time, same station. Keep your heart open and your spirit strong. Good night.
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I'm here to the subject I represent for the baddest DJ of Kenya, DJ Miles, man. Girl, them. What them do? Girl, come, wine pan the kuno kuno. DJ Miles, make your wine pan the kuno kuno. Do it, man.